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0: If you're a good woman, I take you on vacation, I give you shrimp, I give you lobster, I give you berries. 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

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I have a big flag and I want to wave it. I with a big team and we misbehaving. So baby girl, damage it. 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You could handle it. If you feeling good, somebody say yeah, yeah. This is Marcy Experience. Somebody make some noise for

Hold on. Hold on. Listen. Listen. Right now, it's an honor to be here right now celebrating with you. If you are here with somebody you love, I want you to put some hearts in the air, man. Let me signal love. Signal love. Show me your hearts in the air and just rock them. Well, you know what to do. Let me rock them. It's our energy when we come down there. They say all we know is to jump and wave. So, it's in every creed and race. I want to hear all the voices. All the voices. 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

You know, I grew up right here. 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Rello, mama, you know where my heart is. 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You know where my waist is. 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They say all we know is to jump and wave. It's in every creed and race. I want to hear the whole of Queens all right now. To the world. 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

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Now, we ask this question a lot. But if you are a proud Trinbagonian, show me your right hand in the air right now. Show me your right, all from the back to the front. Some people have the birth paper, the ID card. 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
0: If you're a good woman, I take you on vacation, I give you shrimp, I give you lobster, I give you berries. 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

0: still. 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Bad things, it's a lot of bad things that they wish and they wish and they wish and they wish and they wish.
1: This is the selector with a different touch.
0: Hey, hey.
2: She said, do you love

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0: Progressive and unstoppable.
2: Hello? Yeah, boss, I ain't feeling too good enough. Me ain't feel like I come to work now.
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very good morning. I'm Akash Samaru with headline news on CNC3 and the TBC Radio Network. Former Prime Minister Dr. Keith Rowley is accusing Prime Minister Kamala Prasad Bisasa of hypocrisy over her recent condemnation of racist attacks. In a statement yesterday, Dr. Rowley said Prasad Bisasa once referred to him as an Oreo in the service of the 1% and questioned why she now portrays herself as a victim of bigotry. He also launched a broad attack on the government's handling of the state of emergency and the preventive detention of businessman Dominic Hadid and his wife Genevieve, describing the administration as spiteful, vindictive, and incompetent in the extreme. He called for the SOE to be lifted and urged the Prime Minister to dismiss Homeland Security Minister Roger Alexander and Attorney General John Jeremy, saying it was necessary to restore public confidence. But Kamala Prasad Bisasa says her Attorney General and Homeland Security Minister are going nowhere. Speaking with CNC3 News, she said government's anti-crime strategy is delivering results, claiming there have been 400 fewer murders over the past 15 months. Prasad Bisasa also said serious crimes have fallen by 15% this year, with the largest reductions recorded in communities traditionally considered PNM strongholds. The Prime Minister accused former Prime Minister Dr. Keith Rowley of failing to protect citizens during his time in office. She also criticized Dr. Rowley over crime in PNM stronghold, saying the government is now delivering the protection to those communities which were previously denied. She ended by insisting that law-abiding citizens have nothing to fear from the government's crime-fighting measures and remain supportive of its efforts. And a High Court judge has dismissed a lawsuit challenging the Salaries Review Commission's decision to lower the salaries attached to the offices of Police Complaints Authority, Director and Deputy Director. Justice Frank C. Prasad ruled that the PCA, Director David West and Deputy Director Michelle Solomon Bash failed to prove their claims of unfairness and inadequate consultation. The challenge arose from the SRC's 120th report, which reduced the salaries for future office holders while allowing the current office holders to keep their existing pay. Justice C. Prasad found that salary reductions were a foreseeable outcome of the review and that the commission was entitled to change its methodology to reflect international best practices. West said the authority will discuss a possible appeal with its attorneys. We'll stay tuned for another news update at the top of the hour and for comprehensive coverage in our midday news and major newscast at 7 p.m. on CNC3.

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0: Chris Kennedy alongside Selector Miles, and Watty's in the mix as well. Morning, Miles. Morning, Watty.
1: Morning.
2: What's going on?
0: What's going on?
1: Yeah.
0: Up early.
2: Seems like nothing going on here.
0: You ain't getting through it? Nothing?
2: Right. This area is off. One, two. Yeah, it's sounding a little better.
0: Who's be interviewing with that? Who's be touching that?
2: I don't know.
3: I guess it.
0: Anyway.
3: Yeah, we'll work with it.
0: Yeah. Of course, your Drama Wednesday. Welcome, nation. Hope you're ready for the drama. Hope you have the drama to bring to us too, same way. All right? You know what to do. Connect with us 707-7526 on the Slam WhatsApp. And you can also give us a call 624-1005 or 623-5001. Yeah, man. We get ready to jump into our check-ins, our early morning check-ins. Our check-ins before 6. Something here, checking in at 6:23 p.m. Sean Ali and the Port Authority team. And Tamara Sanjas and the Anthem Camo to ladies checking in early. All right. Good morning. Also, good morning going out to the Westside PH Taxi, Shilling and Plucky. They're locked on. Good morning. Also, good morning going out to Charmaine checking in for the drama. Good morning also going out to, well, Charmaine checked in at 8:50 p.m. Well done, Charmaine. A good morning also going out to Eagle Saw from St. James, checking in at 9:28 p.m. Good morning also going out to Galen, checking in at 12 a.m. So what are we going to do? What are we going to do with the 12 a.m. check-ins? Are we going to give them a round of applause? Or?
2: Yeah, we had a round. I feel I might have to do a general, you know. No, I said one round of applause for everybody. Because you can't say
0: Yeah. All right, okay, we people bowling for the round of applause.
2: You started that.
0: Nation, I had to figure it out. Just give us some time, right? So at the end, I'll give everybody a round of applause for checking in. Thank you. All right. Good morning. I was going out to Selector Tower, checking in at 12:01 a.m. Guinness Boss, checking in at 12:28 a.m. Good morning, Guinness Boss. Morning going out to Terry, checking in at 12:44 a.m. Teacher Banton, checking in at 12:59 a.m. Morning, Teach. And Teacher, your favorite song? Spend That. You heard it this morning. Also, good morning going out to Darky Twice, checking in at 1 a.m. Trini Man Glenn from the UN, checking in from New York City at 1:02 a.m. Also, a good morning going out to Nurse Francis and Mr. Speck, checking in at 1:24 a.m. Candice from Edinburgh 500, checking in at 3:19 a.m. Best Fire from Brooklyn, New York, checking in at 3:21 a.m. Good morning, Best Fire. Our family from Turks and Caicos Island, checking in at 4:14 a.m. Also, a good morning to Candice, checking in at 4:30 a.m. Good morning, Candice. Perry, checking in for the drama at 5:08 a.m. Karen, checking in from Maryland at 5:09 a.m. Blazer Maxi, checking in at 5:11 a.m. Good morning to GC Genesis Contractors, checking in at 5:12 a.m. This is a lot today. Kelvin and Kavita, checking in from El Dorado at 5:23 a.m. A good morning. Who is this? Going out to Kama. Kama checking in at 5:31 a.m. Good morning. Going out to La Ho Corner, checking in at 5:48 a.m. Andrew from the Coco, wishing us a happy Wednesday, a happy Drama Wednesday. Checking in at 5:52 a.m. Miss K down in Rio Claro, checking in at 5:54 a.m. Good morning. Also going out to my Food Giant family, checking in at 5:56 a.m. Altia checking in at 6. Good morning. Going out to Altia. And also a good morning going out to the Plip Deco crew. Birthday Boy checking in as well. Alvon checking in. Sarge Photography checking in as well. Warrior, yeah, send us a message here and your message get lost in the matrix. All right, but good morning going out to Warrior. Warrior checked in at 1:14 a.m.
4: People is using this, but read that one now. Read that cheated. Read it.
0: My, should I read it?
2: I don't know what to say.
4: Read it. Read it. Hold on.
0: Why are they doing all the work for doing this thing? Why are they doing that, boy?
2: Yeah.
0: Good morning, going out to RKG from next 90. They checking in. That is not RKG. That is not RKG.
2: Respect.
4: Why not?
0: That is not RKG.
4: Why
0: look
4: not?
0: At it. Look at this picture. This is RKG. That is not RKG.
4: Why you probably...
0: RKG don't look like that.
4: You don't be about somebody else picture, you know?
0: Nah, don't do that. Don't do that. So,
5: I doubt highly he would put up somebody.
0: Yeah.
2: You know the brand.
0: So
2: maybe, Chris, what you could do is just run the round of applause in the background. While they read or whatever it is. Very, very slight accent, in the background.
0: Okay, okay.
2: And then at the end, yeah, just raise it. And then we say that's it.
0: That round of applause is only 10 seconds. And about.
2: You're here what to do. I'll get it and I'll loop it.
0: Right? So
2: it'll be, as you mentioned them, they're getting the round of applause one time.
0: Nice. All right. We could work with that. All right. And we're going to touch some of the big stories in today's Trinidad and Tobago Guardian. Guardian of the People on the front page. I'm seeing Rowley accuses PM of racial hypocrisy. So former Prime Minister Dr. Keith Rowley has called on the government to end the state of emergency, accusing Prime Minister Kamala Prasad Bisesa of responding to criticism with claims of racial division. Rowley says citizens have a right to question government policies without being labeled as divisive. His comments have intensified the political debate over crime-fighting measures, civil liberties, and the continued use of emergency powers. The government maintains the SOE is necessary to tackle organized crime. The issue is expected to remain at the forefront of national discussion. Moving on to more news, I'm seeing here, truckers' quick action prevents tragedy at Scarborough Port. So a truck driver's quick thinking prevented what could have been a serious accident while boarding the MV Golden Carrier at the port of Scarborough. Reports indicate technical problems with the ferry ramp caused the truck to become stuck, and this was not the first incident involving the equipment. The close call has renewed concerns about the condition of the port's infrastructure and the safety of ferry operations. Calls are growing for urgent repairs and improvements. So that's good. We had no, you know, no injuries, no fatalities there. So that's good. I'm seeing here as well. TTPS moves to allow beds for Muslim officers. Okay. So the Trinidad and Tobago Police Service is moving to introduce a policy allowing Muslim officers to wear beds in keeping with their religious beliefs. Draft policy documents outline grooming standards while accommodating religious practices. The move has been welcomed by many as a step toward greater inclusion and respect for diversity within the police service. The policy is expected to bring the TTPS more in line with international policing practices. Okay. And I'm also seeing here as well, Al-Rawi distances Hadid's Star Sabga from alleged plot. Former Attorney General Faris Al-Rawi says businessman Dominic Hadid, his wife Genevieve Hadid, and Star Sabga should not be linked to any alleged plot against Prime Minister Kamala Prasad Bisesa or cabinet members. His comments come as a debate continues over the recent detentions under the state of emergency regulations. Al-Rawi stressed the importance of allowing investigations to take their course without damaging reputations through speculation. The issue has reignited discussion about due process and the balance between national security and individual rights. All right, so see, I think I have one more story here. So PSA back pay deadlock drags on. Negotiations over outstanding back pay for public services association members remain unsolved. Thousands of public servants are still awaiting payments, with union officials saying discussions continue but no final agreement has been reached. Workers say delays have placed additional financial strain on many families already dealing with the rising cost of living. The issue remains a major concern across the public sector. What about you, Malzo?
2: In international news today, we head first to Japan, where they're saying Japan in race against time to rescue people trapped beneath rubble after quake.
0: Yeah.
2: As we spoke about yesterday, the earthquake, 6.8 magnitude earthquake hit Japan yesterday, killing at least 13 people based on their findings so far.
0: 6.8. I think I saw on CNN, they said 7.1.
4: Yeah, 7.1.
2: Well, 7. I seen 6.8.
0: 6.8,
4: yeah.
0: Okay.
4: Yeah, the news I saw was 7.1.
2: I saw 7.1 yesterday.
4: Yeah.
2: But today I seen 6.8. So I read it once. Yeah. Say it live, say what you see. Get it? Moving to the Middle East, they're saying Saudi Arabia joins U.S. in strikes on Iran-backed militias in Iraq. And in final story, we head to Russia, where they're saying Russia charges Telegram founder Durov with facilitating terrorism. So those are international stories today. Because you see the BBC. Because
0: mm-hmm.
2: we're working on a glitch internally.
0: Yes.
2: But that'll be sorted out soon. But those are international stories. I guess let me fact check this. But I can see BBC being wrong. But then again, CNN. Sorry.
0: Yeah. Well, that's what we saw that yesterday on the TV. So
2: I saw that.
6: All right, what was the magnitude of that?
0: That was 7. Well, let me see.
4: The most story that I read was
0: 7.1.
4: Yeah.
6: Nothing. You go back to 2011. You understand? 6.8. Now I seen 7.1
0: from the Associated Press.
6: 7.1.
0: Al Jazeera seen 7.1 as well. Alright, well.
2: It was over 6.7.
4: Which is bad.
2: Yeah. Right? Definitely. Look, I seen CNN now saying 6.8. Okay.
0: Well.
2: So, like I said, it was a very strong earthquake. The magnitude was definitely over 6.7. And, you know, they're working on trying to rescue people and deal with the situation as best as they can.
0: And I know we saw some pictures of the mall. I know usually Japan would build buildings to withstand those earthquakes, you know. And the mall
2: is no more.
0: The mall is no more.
4: Wow.
0: But hey. Right about now, we going to open up the phone lines. That was also some of the big stories making today's Trinidad and Tobago Guardian of the People. It's time, nation, for your views after the news. Give us a call. 624-1005 or 623-5001.
2: Sorry, volume on the board for headphones.
0: It's up?
2: No, it's not.
4: No up.
0: For real?
4: You had it down. Yeah. It's too loud now.
0: Oh, well. Oh, you know why? I plug in here. That's why.
6: Oh, that's why.
0: Because it's not working.
4: One.
6: This one.
0: You're too low, sir.
6: This one is me. Oh, I think this is you.
0: Oh, no, not me.
6: Oh.
0: All right. I get it.
4: Which
6: one? This?
4: Yeah, that one.
6: So you're two.
4: Yeah.
6: Chris, you're on three.
0: Yeah. Right. Well, I would believe so.
4: Because you died, F?
6: You hearing anything now?
0: Yeah, it kind of loud. They can drop it a little bit. That's too much. Okay. All right, that's good. Right,
6: so you're
0: right.
6: 214, right?
4: Yeah.
0: All right, nice.
4: 37.
0: Until Dominic, come and sort of this thing for me. Hello, good morning.
7: Morning. Yes, morning.
0: Morning.
7: Let me imagine Santa Claus coming to give you a ticket.
0: Yeah, we imagine Santa Claus.
7: Come around, give me a ticket just now.
0: Oh. My boy. My boy. Santa Claus? Nah. Don't do that. Somebody is saying, what about Rasta police?
4: What they need?
0: No, like...
4: In terms of the hairstyle?
0: Yeah, in terms of the hairstyle. What about Rasta police?
4: But what's the reason for the grooming though? For them having to groom like that?
0: In terms of
4: officers?
2: I don't know. I guess it's just...
0: just neatness, I guess, with me.
2: Following our colonial vibe, and we just took it from them, and it just meant
4: in terms of like soldiers and military men. And you know, I don't know if it's because of injury, when they get injured, they faster to, you know, treat the wounds or anything. I don't know. It's more like facial hair now.
2: I never really. I guess it's a look of professionalism and how you carry yourself. It's just like how working in most offices and things, they usually wanted you to have a certain look and carry yourself in a certain
4: way. Yeah, school and stuff like that.
0: Yeah, neatness.
4: Okay.
0: Hello, good morning.
8: Well, you see, gentlemen, morning, and well, third wheel, what's it? What's going on?
2: Oh, Vice, morning.
4: Good morning, Vice.
8: Well, I'm saying, I'm more feeling of security risk. Because remember, when you have the additional year, right, you just have to do a little more training to be able to defend it. Let's say, you know, if you can't defend it, don't wait. I remember, if you want to end up in a scuffle, it's easy for me to latch on to your head or your ear, and where the head goes, the body follows.
0: Mm.
8: You follow me?
0: Mm.
8: So at least that is in my opinion, and my little thing I do in the past and thing, you know? Right? In terms of these stats that the Lulu PM posted about, boy, I don't know, boy, I really feel they live in their own world, because these stats is nothing to be proud of.
0: Mm-hmm.
8: In light of using these heightened powers, right? We're still seeing serious crime at elevated numbers. We're still seeing detection rate at low numbers. And considering that they're governing with these extreme ability, if you want to say it like that, for lack of better words, then we should be seeing an even greater reduction. If you follow what I'm saying now, brothers.
0: Mm.
8: And then,
4: Vice?
8: This state of emergency doesn't make any sense to me. Because basically what you're saying, or at least what I understand it to be, is that we have to do the same work that we would have had to do with all the state of emergency, which is gather the intelligence.
0: Mm-hmm.
8: Or the evidence before we able to apprehend and charge these individuals, put them before the justice system, and hope that the case sticks. So basically, we're just doing it kind of back to front, where we're looking up first, and then we're looking for something, hoping that we get through. But I feel like that approach is very reactive and not proactive, even though you claim that they're taking the elements off the streets, you know, disrupting the organized crime network, but it also carries a financial burden onto us. You understand?
2: Yeah.
8: And to me, that makes sense. Where we could save it, we should be looking to save it. You understand?
4: Because even housing them is a cost to them.
8: Sorry?
4: I say even housing them there is a cost to them.
8: Of course. And it's better your bank to monitor them. And they monitor the movements. I think that might be cheaper than actually accommodating them. But I don't know. I don't know accountant. But still, do all you're supposed to do. Gather intelligence, your evidence, charge, prosecute. I might two cents here.
0: Easy vice.
8: Don't know nothing else.
0: Every time. Thanks for your contribution. We could squeeze in to us again. Give us a call. 6241005 or 6235001. Let us know your views after the news. Somebody's saying here on the WhatsApp, morning fellas, with fire service, we need to be shaven because of the face mask. It could cause leaks in a toxic environment. So,
2: right. Okay.
0: Yeah.
2: You're saying hygiene and discipline.
0: Yeah. Okay. Nice. All right.
9: Islam morning. So it's a religious belief where Muslims live their life like the Prophet Muhammad sallallahu alaihi wasallam. So he had a beard and he used to stroke his beard So because as a Muslim, you follow your life, you live your life like the Rasul Muhammad, Prophet Muhammad Sallallahu Alaihi Wasallam. And he would have his beard, and you'd have his beard colored in a reddish color. And he would sit and just stroke and stroke his beard. That's the reason for it.
0: Okay.
2: Well, he gave us from the religious perspective in terms of the Muslims. We were actually, well, what he was actually talking about, why police officers and like military people are mostly clean shaven.
0: Yeah, yeah.
2: But thanks for that, because I mean, that's some insight. I really didn't know the reason. I just I just knew, okay, most Muslim men have a beard. So thanks for that quote.
0: All right, hey, One Nation, that was your views after the news. We take a quick pause, and when we come back, of course, your drama. Get ready to call us up, 624-1005 or 623-5001. Drama, up next. And also, a good morning going out to Blanket.
4: Yeah, boy.
2: Easy Blanket.
0: Easy Blanket. Thanks. Thank you so much. Man. Yeah, man. I appreciate it. We'll be back. Keep it locked.
10: From Laundry

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0: 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We are aware.
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0: 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The forecast for your future looks bright. Imagine trading the ordinary for the extraordinary. Waking up to ocean views, exploring new destinations, and saying yes to the experiences you've always dreamed of. Add the multiplier for just $5 more and you could win up to $1 million. So my friends, get your ticket now for today's estimated $14 million Lotto Plus jackpot. Yeah. The formula for an amazing life. Winners always play Lotto Plus. I love that script. That script is very creative. It's very creative.
1: Yeah, it is.
0: And how you stress on the words. Yeah.
1: You have to.
0: Yeah. Ah, boy. Ah, boy.

0: By now, you should know what time it is. 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Well, yes, of course, you should know what time it is. It's that time for the biggest show on radio since the invention of this thing called radio. It's time for drama. You know, the drama hotlines, give us a call at 624-105 or 623-501. Mm-hmm. Come in with your drama, huh? Come in with your drama before the news. Yeah, get an early morning drama. Mm-hmm. There are plenty of drama out there today, you know. It's all kind of drama. It have Usher drama. It have Diddy drama. It have 5K drama.
1: 5K?
0: What? You ain't nobody 5K drama?
1: Nah. It's not the drama that now?
0: What? Hey, boy. If you only know what going on.
1: I think you escape, boy. Chinese again.
0: If you only know what them people and them do with that drama. With that 5K.
1: Ah, boy. Yeah.
0: If you only know. But I ain't gonna lie, people, let's take the 5K serious, eh?
1: They do.
2: Yeah, I don't know what it's about, though. If it's about fitness or if it's about just getting a medal.
0: I think it's a medal. Because when I heard about the 5K drama, I started to go through, some TikToks, and I see people talking about different 5Ks and so on and so forth. And the thing that was mentioned the most was the medal.
2: Serious?
0: Yeah. For some people, is the medal. Yeah. Hmm. Hello, good morning. Welcome to the drama.
3: Morning, fellas.
0: Hey, morning.
2: Morning. What's going on?
0: What's going on, Waggy?
3: Well, let's see the new parking spot by Open Bible Tuesday.
1: Yep. Saw it last night. So the man park up?
3: That man park up real good, huh? I like.
1: You put it in,
3: that man fitting real nice, what? Boy.
1: The man that by the... He by
3: perfect
1: the...
3: parking.
1: You know the cameras is behind the light pole?
2: All right.
3: Yeah.
1: He bumper is up there, you know. Back bumper, you know. Chunk is up there, you know.
3: Yeah. The man park up good, buddy. The man
0: let me see.
3: Yeah, and he looking down to the ground in the car.
1: I wasn't a hobby reach there.
3: But I want to see some kind of camera footage of that, bro. How you reach over the whole head? The man actually stand up, and you know, normally the car might lean and fall. The man pack up straight over the wall, right?
0: I guess he wanted to go to church.
3: Well, of course, but not so bad, right?
2: clearly, he wanted to. Right?
0: If anybody have a video of what went on with this car, because man, did you see this?
2: Yeah. Well, I have an idea of what it is. I ain't seen it.
0: I'm gonna forward it to you.
1: Jed.
0: What?
1: I see what the hell is this.
0: Hello, good morning. Welcome to the drama.
4: Morning. What's happening?
0: We're going on with you.
2: Morning, warrior.
4: Yeah, that's not. The drama does be for the true bread, right? I will call back with the packing, because I'm not the time. The drama does be for the true bread, too, you know. Because he's fighting for true bread. The 5K.
0: The 5K, oh.
4: Yeah, that's true bread.
0: Wait, all I did is be fighting for...
2: For bread, yeah.
0: For fighting for
4: bread. Yeah, true bread.
2: Yeah, wow, you're right.
4: But true bread expensive, you know, boy. Yeah, that's true. I just want to go to the news. Bibo, my data, boy, anybody getting problems with that? Because I bought a package, boy, and my data is not working at all, so I just finished out here. to the nation. If anybody having problems with the B-Mobile data, I'll call back after with the packing. People only ask me all and we can't understand what is going on. Yeah.
0: That's good. That's good. Packing. She was talking about packing yesterday.
1: Packing what?
0: Yeah, well, we will find out.
2: But yeah, no patience, boy.
0: Yeah.
2: Yeah, man, with no patience at all.
0: None at all. Just want to know one time. Hello, good morning. Welcome to the drama. Make a drama quicker.
4: Yeah, man. So, yes, 29 by Miss Arima, boy.
0: What?
4: I hear Nelly end up be headless horseman. I don't hear anybody. Note it, Miss Arima. Note it.
1: Lover.
2: Wow.
1: What?
2: I almost play a disclaimer. All right. Well, now we can go to the news.
1: Lover, somebody tell me to accept for the video.
0: Oh, no. We're not sending that to anybody.
1: What video?
0: With Lover, no.
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5: 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The slow issuance of passports is continuing as immigration officials try to stretch Trinidad and Tobago's remaining stock of passport booklets until a new shipment is expected in September. CNC3 News has learned that the country's inventory is now at a critically low level, with officials carefully managing the remaining supply. Sources say that if applications already in the system were processed at normal speed, the existing stock could be exhausted within about 2 weeks. As a result, passports are continuing to be issued at a lower pace, with applicants now facing waiting times of up to 3 months. We understand this is to ensure enough passport booklets remain available until fresh supplies arrive. On July 7th, the Ministry of Homeland Security said passport applications were continuing to be accepted and processed as normal. It said 48,000 more had been secured and were expected to arrive soon. However, the ministry did not disclose how many passport booklets remain in stock. Public Services Association President Felicia Thomas says the union is still waiting for talks to resume on how their salary arrears will be paid. In a Facebook update to members, Thomas said the union requested a meeting with the chief personnel officer to finalize its counter-proposal, but was told the CPO was not yet available because the proposal was still under consideration. Thomas noted that nearly 2 months have passed since the PSA submitted its counter-proposal and 8 months since the memorandum of agreement was signed, describing it as the first unsettled settlement in history. CNC3 News was unable to reach Chief Personnel Officer Dr. Daryl Dindial for comment. And the police service is expected to roll out a new policy that will allow police officers to have a beard. The only caveat is that it must meet the religious requirement of the officer, supported by the religious leader. The 9-page policy document comes after the appeal court ruled in favor of Constable Christian Khan in January that it was unconstitutional to deny him of having a beard contrary to his Islamic faith. Responding to the case, Deputy Police Commissioner in charge of administration, Junior Benjamin, says the policy is expected to take effect within the coming months, having already been approved by the police executive.
6: And we are also looking at best practices to see what other organizations and countries have done to deal with that and come up with that overall policy that we believe will best suit us and will also fit within the legal framework that we think financially. So, it is certainly not completed, and we are still working on it.
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0: Well, nation, that was Buju. Buju to the Banton. Buju to the Banton with the butterflies. You know, I didn't even take in the album. Too bad. Too bad.
1: I don't like the name of the album.
0: Why?
1: I don't know. There's a song.
0: Too bad?
1: Yeah, there's a song, but...
0: I mean, you had to listen. You had to listen to know.
1: Yeah, I don't like the name.
0: I'll take it in today.
1: It's like the first part. Two T's.
2: Dan, we did not revisit that, you know.
1: No.
2: That's certain things we don't need to revisit, you know.
1: The name don't add up now. It don't sit right now.
2: Yeah, I can't believe it. Bring that back. I know getting over that.
0: Nah, they're ridiculous, man. They're ridiculous. Anyway, Nation, give us a call. 624-1005 or 623-5001. Call us with your drama. Yeah, Usher drama, boy. Usher sending you love sages.
2: But I mean, what would you do?
0: If I was Usher?
2: Yeah, I didn't say be Usher. But you call someone up on stage as part of your show.
0: Mm-hmm.
2: In our case, let's switch it to our genre of music, right. Soca. Right?
0: Mm-hmm.
2: You're not necessarily good on jam down the hill, but you call up to be part of the show.
0: Right.
2: You move in to do some dance with her and she move like she's pulling away from you. What you do? At that point. Remember you're on stage, eh? There's a live show. Yeah, what you will do?
0: Yeah, I'll accidentally leave.
2: In a very nice way. Yeah, like,
0: I know some people ain't gonna accent in a very nice way though.
1: Well, she look uncomfortable, so if she's uncomfortable, she don't wanna be there.
0: Yeah.
1: My thing is, why went up on stage for the space for?
2: Well, apparently it came out that she said two things, because I saw something different from what you said.
0: Okay, for real? Okay.
2: Yeah.
0: Mm-hmm.
2: Well, the first thing I heard was that she said she really thought she was going up for Chris Brown. She wanted to go up for Chris Brown.
1: Yeah, mm-hmm. I think I saw an interview with TMZ.
2: Right.
1: Yeah.
2: And then I saw like she did a personal thing and she was just saying that she honestly just felt uncomfortable in the moment.
0: Oh.
2: And I mean, you can't fault her for that. She went up and she felt uncomfortable and she reacted in a certain way. And if he didn't want her there or whatever it is, he made his decision and it's fine. There's no scene. Don't know why people are making an issue out of it.
1: Why go up in the first place? If you know you're going up on stage, you know what you're going to, you know where you're going and encounter. You know these type of shows.
2: Yeah, but at the same time, they have, and this happens to us, not even in our public space, there are many times you see people and you say, all right, I know what this person give. But then when you end up in the situation, it's feel like water more than flour.
0: Yeah, it's all different.
2: You know what I mean?
0: For real.
1: So, in that case, it was oil more than sweat.
2: Baby oil?
1: So you guys watch it?
2: Baby oil?
0: And Mario come on to perform after and Mario fall on the stage.
1: Fall on the baby oil? Yeah.
2: Mario slip?
0: Yeah.
1: On the baby oil.
0: Hello, good morning. Welcome to the jam.
3: What you Christmas morning.
2: Hey, morning.
3: What you better join this morning, sure.
2: No. I'm a piece.
3: We see name J Wise, because you know J Wise resume have read announcer and DJ.
2: Yeah.
3: So you could do the choice to three.
2: Nah, I'm a place.
3: But anyway, talking about stage, your man Tim follow the stage.
2: Yeah.
0: Yeah.
3: And back to that girl with Chris Brown and Usher.
0: Mm.
3: Yes, she was saying how it is they get selected. Is a whole set of them get selected.
0: You're right.
3: And she was she's saying she really wanted Chris Brown. And I think they went on to ask everything anything to do with the health issues of Usher.
0: Mm.
3: Yeah, my yeah. Someone had something he has.
0: Yeah.
1: The clip. It's alleged.
2: It's alleged that he has.
3: Yeah, but down here, according to my, if Putri's robots call me up on stage, I can't go with any sharp objects, you know.
2: Have a good day. Good, thanks. Don't ask why.
0: Is that right to us?
1: But that ever happened to any one of our local celebrities?
2: Someone went up
0: I
1: and feel uncomfortable.
0: Trying to remember.
2: Yeah, you know, I recall a couple people went up, and even if they weren't uncomfortable, they didn't perform in the way I guess the artist expected them to, and they kind of just moved them to the side. But yeah, I've seen situations.
1: I saw young brother run. In some
4: what he give me butterflies in my belly, and I'm gonna love people life. Hey, yeah, yeah.
0: You don't get fed
4: morning,
0: up.
4: Morning.
0: Morning, you don't get fed up. Morning, you don't get fed up.
4: Just now, wait. Morning, Chris.
0: Morning, Miss Arima.
4: Good morning, Mazi.
2: Morning, Miss Arima.
4: A special and a beautiful good morning to you, Wati.
5: Good morning, Miss Arima.
2: Miss Arima.
4: How are you? I was going to ask. Yes, Chris. Miles.
2: Let me ask you a serious question, right? At some point in time, right? There was ever a fella that was coming at you all the time, and you just wasn't on him, but he kept coming. At any point in your life, you went through that, you experienced that?
4: Yeah.
2: How that made you feel?
4: Good.
2: You felt good?
4: Like, what's he feeling?
2: No, I didn't ask you. You see how you're smart? Yeah, that's not a block already. No, how you felt? Right? How you felt?
4: I felt great. All right. I felt like Wati. Great.
2: Alright.
4: Okay. Wati.
5: Miss Arima.
4: Why you didn't have to make all that noise last night? Until Lava.
0: Hey.
5: Until who?
4: Lava. Here we.
5: Well, Papi, I got a reason to make
4: all that noise.
5: I had a reason to make noise.
0: Your number, is he planning this before to call or something? And do this or something? Or what?
4: Chris, take your time. I'm talking to Wati.
2: Lava is your neighbor?
4: Right? Chris, what's he?
2: She confused.
0: She didn't even know. It's Miles who was talking to her. Miles who was talking to her.
2: She ignoring my question because she know they're not neighbors.
4: Right?
2: She confused.
4: Too much man.
0: Focus on one man.
5: Focus on washing your pots. That's what you're doing. You're them pots you're washing there. Focus on them pots.
4: I have to wash the pots. Yeah, because after I put down that good work on you.
0: Miss Arima, come on.
4: I got.
5: Miss Arima,
4: next hour. I'll call it back in next hour.
5: You sure?
4: Yeah, I'll call it back.
5: All right.
2: I'll give you the next hour, like 9:15.
0: Four four three. That person went up willingly.
2: Who, the usher?
0: No, well, a local performer.
2: Oh.
5: Who's that?
2: I don't know. What, you can check it out.
5: You know, let's call names.
0: Don't. Don't.
5: What do you mean? Well, that wasn't in Trinidad.
0: It wasn't in Trinidad, but it was a local performer.
5: Yeah.
2: Oh, yeah.
5: Well, everybody know that.
2: But that was there, yeah, that was...
5: But he didn't run, he ran in.
0: Yeah, he,
2: yeah, he went.
0: He went.
2: For,
0: he went
2: for what he got.
0: He went.
5: He regretted after.
0: He wanted that. He wanted that.
5: You remember the one when young brother run? I think it was St. Vincent. He was.
0: Oh yes, when the ladies and them. Ooh, yeah, boy, them ladies and them said a day with young brother and they said to the young brother run.
5: Running.
0: them ladies and them run young brother off the station.
2: And something else happened with him too, and he went somewhere and like some dudes tried to come.
5: Guyana.
2: That was Guyana, yeah.
5: It was Guyana.
0: Just hear it. Oh yes, Guyana. Right. And the man ran up on the stage and split.
2: Yeah. And he exit. Well done, young brother.
5: They started busting out on the stage, you know?
2: Yeah, not he exit. One time.
6: Well, I'm saying, don't bring up young brother and St. Vincent. I remember that when them on the skins, and he had to make the video coming out and say, I don't know why pimping bring them girls and things. Don't bring them up in St. Vincent. Don't bring them up.
2: What?
6: Oh, you mean what? Oh, yeah. I remember.
0: Yeah, the ladies on the stage were on the edge?
2: They were, yeah.
0: Wow.
6: Yeah. Well, they can't remember that. I was across it that time, and too. I think he gave us like 12 and 13, them 2 years or something.
0: Wow.
6: Yeah, don't bring them up.
0: Look at that, I didn't even know that.
6: Don't remind any nation.
0: Well, so why you even bring it forward? Why you even bring it forward?
2: You brought the whole
0: story. You ain't making it any better, you know?
2: You brought the whole story, you know. We just let that pass. You went in depth.
6: Oops. Oops.
0: Isaac,
6: what? You are making up yourself, Jay. Hello?
5: Yes, we
1: ain't got
5: you.
1: Somebody like,
0: well, you ain't got you.
1: What about this situation that happening then?
2: What has it gone?
1: Yeah.
2: So, I mean, but once again, she went, right?
0: She went. She went.
1: Yeah.
2: And she didn't move uncomfortable.
1: She moved brave.
2: She was very brave.
0: Yeah.
1: She was too brave.
2: The thing that happened after was that we found out she was underage, and then he had to defend himself and do a whole song.
0: Yeah, boy.
1: Yeah, boy. Should have made the man do a song.
2: Yeah.
0: A whole song.
2: Well, he did it well. He was crafty. He said the last verse, though.
0: Fair.
2: So yeah. He built up to it. But, yeah.
0: Hello, good morning. Welcome to the drama.
4: My lover, Chris. So
0: main
4: when you
0: squeeze.
4: Perform in, can I throw my bloomers at you and run and dance?
0: Oh, throw it, throw it, I'll catch it.
4: Where is that one?
0: Throw it, I'll catch it.
4: You'll catch it?
0: Yeah.
4: And what if I come up on the stage and you pull it down with your teeth?
1: Lover.
4: And I would like to feel that beard.
0: Okay, beard, okay.
4: You pull it down. What are you telling yourself?
1: Lover, it's 7:36 in the a.m.
4: So that ain't nothing? What do you? I want boxer rubbers and flowers from boxer rubbers and flowers. Let go on, my baby. Rain it, baby. Wait here, while we bring some young ones. They might be less men of course. I'm going to tell you, they might be old.
0: Wow.
1: Well, I should love that.
2: Well, there's this real confusion happening here. The wrong name calling people.
0: I don't know what to say. Quiet. Hello.
4: Is she baby?
0: Hey, lover.
4: Love and light, right, honey?
0: Yeah.
4: Smile.
2: Hi, lover.
4: How you going, my dude?
2: I'm good. How are you?
4: I am fine. Mr. Arima.
2: Lover.
4: You nearly end up the headless horseman.
1: People requesting the video, though.
0: No, we're not sending that video.
1: Lover.
0: We're not sending that video. Lover, go on, yes.
4: Boxer rubber, she don't want no flowers.
0: Oh, gosh.
1: He just wants that.
0: Don't want to greet you yet?
2: Of course, so it is.
0: Yeah.
2: I know.
1: Normally be here already.
2: Nah. Not so early.
1: Not so early?
2: No, not so early. Not so early.
0: Anyway, moving on from Usher, Diddy.
2: Dan, why are we going to Diddy?
0: So Diddy was fighting in jail now.
2: Yeah, I heard so.
0: And they put him in solitary confinement.
1: Diddy fighting for his life all day.
0: So they shot. My question to you, what on the field did he get locked up?
2: What was fighting for?
0: What he was fighting for? What do you think they lock him down for? Well, tell me, what do you think? What are your thoughts?
2: Well, they lock him down for fighting. What do you feel was the cause of the fight?
0: What do you feel? Yeah, what was the cause of the fight? Because, I mean, solitary confinement is a serious lockdown, eh? Hello, good morning. Welcome to the drama. Good
7: morning, fellas. What's up, boss? Hey,
0: what's up? What's going on?
2: Morning.
7: So, yeah, this now. So, since that's the case, right, they can't get no baby oil inside the prison, right? So, what's the next logical option?
1: I have never been to prison. None of us has never been to prison.
7: I never been to prison, too. But, like I said, logical option, that means we never went to prison, but there could be an idea.
2: You bring it forward now, because I do have an idea.
7: Bath soap.
0: What?
2: Bath soap is the replacement for baby oil in prison.
7: It's hard times, it's prison.
2: Right.
7: Where's he going to fight for?
1: Cleanliness.
2: So he was fighting for bath soap.
7: Yeah, man.
2: Liquid soap? Or?
7: If he needed that to grease, if he needed the baby oil, guys, you only know what else he going to use?
1: You know, your mind is really straight.
0: Wow. Now, even somebody.
2: So he was fighting for bath soap.
0: Oh, gosh. Wow. Well, I thought Diddy was... What do you think Diddy was fighting for? You busy my ear on your WhatsApp and I ain't gonna read these things.
2: Oh, they're sending messages?
0: Yeah. Why would somebody say that he was pushing away from seniors?
2: Yeah.
0: 736.
1: Their mind is real. I don't know why.
0: The aircraft is right. Somebody say
1: they kind of picture them as being in their head.
0: So it's a simple explanation of of packing, right? It's trying to fit a whole sandwich loaf into a small container.
2: Well, yeah.
0: That is packing, packing.
1: Oh gosh.
0: Ah boy. Anyway, we're gonna jump over to your stamina stories. We can do the stamina stories one time.
2: Yeah.
0: All right. Let me jump into the stamina stories.

0: iNation, call us up 6241-005-623-5001. It's time for your stamina stories. Give us a call and let us know at what time or where you needed that extra boost of energy. You needed that extra. And you had to draw for the stamina.
1: And remember the access phrase, stamina, energy, rise to the occasion.
0: Mm-hmm.
1: Let's go.
0: 6241-005-623-5001. Stamina stories. And remember the access phrase, as Miles said.
1: Stamina, energy, rise to the occasion.
0: All right. Come in with the access phrase. I'm going to give you... finish the sentence.
1: All right. We waiting, but you...
0: I'm just trying to make it that crafty way.
1: You're going left. That's why.
2: Wow.
0: Did he... What? Oh, yeah. Wait, you're seeing everything there. So, Diddy wasn't having a good time, so he had to draw for his stamina.
1: We taking stamina to Diddy.
2: Boy.
1: The wicked boy Chris Boy.
0: Finish your sentence. Diddy wasn't having a good day, so he had to draw for his stamina. Finish your sentence. Hello, good morning. Stamina stories.
3: Stamina, energy, erected to the occasion.
0: No, rise to the occasion. Rise.
4: Same thing.
1: No, it's not.
0: Yeah. It's not. Rise to the occasion. Please say that.
4: Say that to rise.
3: Stamina, energy. Ejaculate.
0: Rise. My boy.
1: No, next.
0: My boy.
1: Listen. This is sponsor time. Respect the segment. Man. All right. We're not just playing it. This is stamina.
0: This is stamina stories. Phrase. Come on.
1: All right. This is the tagline on the access phrase. Stamina, energy, rise to the occasion. All right. Anything can happen after that.
0: Yes.
1: At least let me respect
0: that. Respect that. Respect that, please. Please. First and foremost. All right. Tell them again.
1: Stamina, energy, rise to the occasion.
0: Right. That's the access phrase. Once you say that, you can see what you had to say after. Right. So finish the sentence. Diddy wasn't having a good day, so he drew for a stamina. And you finish the sentence.
1: What are you sure about? You sure you want to do that?
0: I sure.
1: All
0: right. I sure. This nation crafty now. If it's one thing I know about the nation, it's the nation crafty. So the nation is going to call and give us a good stamina story. Hello, good morning. Stamina stories.
5: Stamina, energy, rise to the occasion.
0: Nice.
5: Diddy was having a good day, so he drove for his stamina. And then all of a sudden, it became packing.
1: Can I ask once again? You sure, boy?
0: I sure. Positive, I sure. And all of a sudden, afterwards, it became packing, you see? The nation know what to do. Hello, good morning. Stamina stories.
6: Stamina, energy, rise to the occasion.
0: Mm-hmm.
6: Diddy wasn't having a good day, so he drove fast stamina to open R. Kelly back.
0: All right. Hello, good morning. Stamina stories.
3: Hello, morning. Take two. Stamina, energy, rise to the occasion.
0: Okay.
1: Lovely.
3: Right, I wasn't having a good day, so I take a stamina energy so I could be erected.
0: Alright, okay. Remember, you realize he said him, eh? Yeah. He said him,
1: eh?
0: Yeah. He didn't say Diddy, he said him.
4: You looking to deal with that case?
0: Who did you listen this way? That? Stamina stories.
5: Oh my god, stamina energy right to the occasion.
0: Let's go.
5: Diddy wasn't having a good day, so he drew for a stamina to get energy because the amount of boons that he would have got.
0: All right.
1: I know what you say. We're going to have a winner here, though. This is qualification right through.
3: Stamina Energy rise to the occasion.
0: Oh Lord, yeah, look who.
1: Stamina Energy, talk to us.
3: Right. So Barry Potter,
0: right? All right. No, you're disqualified. You are disqualified.
2: So can't drink stamina.
0: You are disqualified.
2: So what do you mind?
1: Because
0: no,
1: that is
0: no.
1: Not who we're talking about.
0: We're talking about Diddy.
2: But you getting to the Diddy
0: no,
2: bar?
0: No, no,
1: no.
2: You
1: no.
2: You didn't get the ball.
0: No, no,
1: you can't
0: no,
1: start with those
0: no,
1: two.
0: No, no.
1: You can't start there. Disqualified.
0: No, disqualified. Hello, good morning. Stamina stories.
7: Hello, good morning. Stamina energy rise to the occasion.
1: Yeah, talk to us.
7: So Diddy wasn't having a good day, so he drew for stamina.
0: Mm-hmm.
7: To fight off the amount of men that was trying to get on his back.
0: All right.
7: Unfortunately for him, and he had too much stamina, he ended up in solitary confinement.
0: All right. Okay.
1: So he's saying, basically, he needed stamina to fight and defend himself. Then he ended up in solitary confinement. I mean, if he stayed on the line, he had the best story, you know?
0: Yeah, he had the best story. And he would have got
3: this as a man. The occasion.
1: Yeah, talk to us.
3: Diddy wasn't having a good day. So he drove for stamina. Because after that, all that baby oil, he needed to rise to the occasion.

0: you know.
1: Look what they did.
0: The energy was low. He drove fast. Now you can see the energy was low.
1: It's Diddy Acero.
0: Oh, because Diddy like to drink stamina. Like, oh gosh, nation. Oh gosh, oh gosh, oh gosh.
2: Stamina energy rise to the occasion.
0: Yeah. Stamina stories, there we go.
2: So Diddy, knowing that he was about to be caught, drew for a stamina to give him energy to run away from the police. But unfortunately, the police ran too. So they caught him before he could get away.
0: Ah, boy. All right. Yeah, is it Miles?
1: It ain't gonna get any better than that. I mean, let me be real.
3: Stamina energy right to the occasion. Diddy was not having a good day, so he drew for his stamina so that he could hold on the man in the prison.
1: Yeah, alright, okay, alright. And you winner today is Dusty. Dusty, well done, just out there. Good job, man. Cool. Chris, we are asked to play or something.
0: Yeah, that's even some of the stories.
1: Thanks to Stamina. Congratulations, Dusty. You can collect on Friday between 10 and 2.
0: Yes.
1: We have the information, Dusty. You're safe.
0: That was your Stamina stories for today. Stamina energy rise to the occasion. Remember to get yourself a Stamina today when you need that energy. As a matter of fact, here's a case of Stamina today. My case of stamina. Yeah. Good morning, going on to the stamina team. I know they always locked in, alright? Hey, we take that pause and come back with more. Keep it locked. Chris Kennedy alongside Selector Miles and Wattie in the mix on your Drama Wednesday. Keep it locked.

0: energy. Rise to the occasion.
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2: 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Nation, coming up in a bit, we have your 8 a.m. news. But we could get a piece of drama in before the news. Hello, good morning. Welcome to the drama.
3: Hello, morning. Security here. Yeah.
2: Yeah, security.
4: Yeah, security, morning.
3: Yeah, that's calling to check up with all the fellas and them there. I lost out. Well, not a lost out. I blank a fella. I lost security. What day it was, you know?
2: Who you blank?
3: Me. I blank Barry Potter. I know.
2: All right, have a good day.
4: Are you blank him?
2: Have a good day, security. We have.
5: I find we're right to get
2: No.
4: Nah, we don't ever like to get to the bottom of things.
2: No.
5: I want to know what you are saying.
2: No.
5: Why you blank the work?
2: Nope.
5: You must know what why you blank the work? Wasn't paying too much. It wasn't paying enough.
2: No, he then proceeded to say, I not on.
4: Them fellas.
2: Yeah. So.
4: You don't need to go any further.
2: You want to go beyond that?
5: He probably didn't want to go the place you wanted to go.
4: That. What if I don't want to go somewhere, I would not say, I not on them fellas.
2: Hey, you see. Anyway, we have 8 o'clock news.
6: Good morning, I'm Akash Zamaru with headline news on CNC3 and the TBC Radio Network. An Islamic leader is urging Muslims not to support the United National Congress in future elections over the government's recent engagement with Israel. President of the Islamic Missionaries Guild and PRO of Concerned Muslims of Trinidad and Tobago, Imtiaz Mohammed, made the call following Foreign and CARICOM Affairs Minister Sean Sober's recent meeting with Israel's non-resident ambassador. In an interview with CNC3 News, Mohammed accused Prime Minister Kamla Prasad Bisesa of aligning Trinidad and Tobago with the foreign policy agenda of the United States and Israel. He also criticized the government's designation of Hamas and Hezbollah as terrorist organizations, its vote against the reappointment of UN Human Rights Commissioner Volker Turk, and its decision to strengthen ties with Israel. Mohammed said those actions were a slap in the face of all Muslims in Trinidad and Tobago. The Prime Minister has since dismissed Mohammed's call as a rant and non-issue. The cost of owning a mild hybrid vehicle could soon increase significantly, with dealers warning that prices may rise by between $40,000 and $50,000 if government does not provide relief. The Trinidad and Tobago Automotive Dealers Association says the issue stems from a new customs classification that now places mild hybrid vehicles under a taxable category. One day after meeting with Finance Minister Devendranath Tanku, TADA President Visham Babwa met with the heads of customs and excise yesterday. He said customs confirmed the change was guided by the World Customs Organization's classification system. Babwa said discussions with customs revealed a contradiction between the existing legal notice granting exemptions and the new classification code. He says while customs engaged the association on the matter, the final decision now rests with the finance minister, who has the authority to issue a new legal notice.
7: Based on what customs told us and what we have seen, is that customs is guided by the World Customs Organization. So the reclassification now came out of the World Customs Organization. So this vehicle now has a reclassification code with it. This is the mild hybrid vehicles. And so it now falls under a different classification that is a taxable vehicle. Going back to the man who he said if they have to buy a vehicle, if the exemption doesn't apply, well, this is the price. They'll have to be paying the new price, would be $40,000 or $50,000 more for these cars.
6: Days after announcing plans to recruit 800 prison officers by 2027, government has already started training its first batch of recruits. Homeland Security Minister Roger Alexander says 246 prison officer recruits began training yesterday as part of the government's effort to bolster staffing within the Trinidad and Tobago Police Service. The intake includes 191 men and 55 women and is the first of two batches expected to bring 500 new officers into the service. The recruits will undergo a five-month training program with all training scheduled to be completed by March 2027. Minister Alexander says the initiative will help address manpower shortages, improve operational efficiency, and reduce the overtime burden on existing officers. We'll stay tuned for comprehensive coverage in our midday news and a major newscast at 7 p.m. on CNC3 and across all digital platforms.

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0: mix. You know what you need to do? Give us a call. 6241-005 or 6235-001. We're going to jump into... Say what you see. Yeah?
1: Oh, boy.
2: Yeah.
0: So we're going to jump into Say What You See. It's all sponsored by 420.
1: Yep, Angostura.
0: Yep, Angostura 420, my friends. 420 Nation, from one spark, we just cause a whole scene. This is the roll call for all the rebels. The Mets high, the beat sweet, and the rum. 420, ready to drink cocktail, is taking over. Get yours today and get lash up. Get lash up with 420, how you mean? Yeah, lash up. Yeah, lash up.
2: What
0: with
2: you
0: 420?
2: Doing?
0: Yes. Yes.
2: Yeah, you're looking like a little miserable. Sure. Where are you going? Yeah. What you doing?
0: Oh, boy. Hey.
1: So, Chris, what you saw? You saw with 5 kids. Say what you saw. Or say what you see.
0: See. So, there are 2 things I saw, right? So I'll start with the 5 kids. So I heard, well, not really so, but I heard that, well, we know, of course, all these 5 kids happening. It had like about 4 or 5 over the weekend or something like that. That had a lot over the weekend.
1: Two, yeah.
0: 2 or 3 or something like that, right? I am hearing of people, or 2 sisters in particular, right?
2: Oh.
0: Going to these 5 keys, signing up for these 5 keys. When the race starts, they go to jump in. They proceed to jump into a vehicle.
2: I'd pack up Chiquota.
0: I'd pack up Chiquota away and jump out and then finish the 5 key.
2: Them in it for the medal, as I say. Them not about it for the exercise or
1: and the
2: or
1: bread,
2: the
1: bread
0: and the bread and the bread and the bread. Can't forget the bread. The bread very important. No, for real, for real.
2: Is what bread?
0: True bread.
2: True bread.
1: Bread.
2: Bread like you know, yeah. Bread like you.
0: Them need a 420. Them need a 420.
3: 420.
0: Say what you see.
3: Morning. I see like that man get out again, but now she's walking on the highway there with that garbage back on the back first.
0: Who you see?
3: Farmer Nappy, man.
1: Walking on the highway.
0: And Farmer Nappy from Deep South?
1: Yeah.
3: Hello, say where you see?
1: Sabaria.
3: Yeah,
0: say where you see. 420,
3: yeah,
0: say where you see.
3: I see Morgie leaving from my water yesterday.
2: You know where I live? You know where I live?
0: Morgie?
1: So you know what Morgie look like? Because we don't. Morgie,
0: yeah, we don't. Morgie's your friend? Did I say anything?
1: Go.
0: What? Me? Yes.
2: I don't know for tomorrow.
0: Yes, you. You was the only person they want here.
2: I do not own no
1: but that's the wrong person. That's the wrong person.
2: Yeah, not me. Not Mova.
0: Hey, you see what's going on in the Mova?
2: What's going on in the Mova?
0: What do you mean? You ain't reading what you ain't listening to the news, or?
2: Music pressing.
0: No, go say nothing, Mova.
1: What you not taking the order? I say you move on and take a call.
0: Hello, good morning. 420, see what you see. Yeah.
4: I see Chris and Wati. Pray to come in Digo, boy, to juggle some tunes.
0: We are not coming Digo, Matt. I'm not coming Digo.
2: I've heard.
4: You live in the heart of madness, Wati.
2: No, I'm not.
0: What happened is Jay-Z invited us to come Indigo on Friday when I worked the double, right? So he said, hey, after all you finish, all you come up. I said, no, wait, you feel we have nothing to do? Just so we coming up Indigo?
1: I don't think that's been enough for you.
4: No, because tell them what you say, Rakim.
0: Oh, yeah, I did say it's an element in the go with
4: it. It's almost element in movement and I'm union all.
0: You sure about if that? If it's one place I know is a clean place, is a good place, is Union Hall. That person not from Union Hall. That person not from Union Hall.
4: Also, where you from? You not from Dago?
0: You not from where?
1: From Dago.
0: Dago? Oh. Maybe from Dago, maybe. But it's not from Union Hall, I can tell you that.
1: A real long drive. He take all that drive to just go and bust his shots up in the head in Union Hall.
0: No, that person not from Union Hall. That person that you saw in that video is not from Union Hall. Can never Union Hall, though. Them thing happen in Union Hall. Union Hall is a nice place.
2: I'm on it, boy.
5: Fix it.
0: Remember, we're doing it for Angostura 420. Remember to get yourself a 420 today and get lash up. Say what you see.
6: I see what he's eating a pie in the Navarra. Good.
2: Little Mandan.
1: That was when,
6: hi, baby.
1: When you saw that.
2: Good morning.
6: When I saw that boy, I think last week? I heard him out, but oh God, he was so chewing on that pie.
2: Last week when? What day last week?
6: Oh God, that's not important.
2: Outdated? Very important.
6: No, but last week or week before, someday, oh God.
2: Which one of the days? Rest. Monday,
6: you
2: Tuesday, Wednesday?
6: Eat a pie.
2: What day of the week?
6: It was a Tuesday.
2: What time?
6: Between 6, 8, and 9.
2: Eat at 9? Where I was?
6: On Independence Square.
2: Oh, nah. Wrong. It wasn't me.
6: No, it was you, Wattie.
2: No, it wasn't me.
6: Wattie, you're the only dark person who can slam.
2: I'm not.
6: Well, that color you have, nobody can match it.
2: What's your one?
6: Oh God.
1: I just want
6: to go out and date with you and
1: see.
2: Oh, me?
0: All right. Okay.
1: Ask him that. What kind of question do you ask?
0: All right, okay.
2: You will never see that.
0: Angus Report 20. Say what you see.
6: What say? Does he have everything right to the location?
2: Not.
0: He's in Independence Square.
6: He has almost everything right except the location.
2: Except the location.
6: But I know where it's going to get by.
2: Where is this boy? What?
0: Hey, what?
2: You know what? I need to change my routine.
6: You better do that.
0: You gotta change
6: the vehicle too.
2: Soon.
0: Oh, God. Man, watching you anyway now.
2: Can I do not know what you're going? I saw a minister cutting bush. Hey, where you see the comments under that? Very hilarious.
0: The first comment. That's the perfect job for him. And
2: that's
0: wow.
2: The perfect job for him.
0: Somebody, 233 likes.
2: So
1: that comment?
0: Yeah.
1: Wow.
2: Somebody say he cutting grass without no grass. Somebody say create problems and act like you're solving it.
0: Say what you see.
6: What's the
2: that is
6: not
2: too
6: long
2: get on
6: Silver Navarra, you know,
2: right?
6: Silver?
2: Yeah, the Silver one. Yeah, boy.
6: Yeah, right. My
2: bum chum,
6: yeah,
2: they were,
6: yeah,
2: you
6: feel
1: like
6: you're driving,
1: huh?
2: The Silver
1: Navarra. Why is your color blind,
0: huh? How to be?
1: He's trying to figure out.
0: And yeah, Silver,
1: you know. He said over the outpost got
0: yeah.
2: Confidence to
0: yeah.
2: It.
1: Gotta be colorblind.
0: Hey, all right. 420 Nation, that was Say What You See. From one spark, we just caused a whole scene. This is the roll call for all the rebels. The Medsai, the Beat Sweet, and the Rum. 420, ready to drink cocktail is taking over. Get yours today and get lash up. Yeah, get lash up with 420. Mm-hmm.

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Call us up with the drama. We're going to talk about that 5K drama too. We'll be back.

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0: Well, Nation, it's about that time where you give us that call at 624-155 or 623-511. Come forward with your drama. I don't like how they do with them, but they mean a son. And them cutting the grass, man.
1: They look for that.
0: What do you mean he look for that?
1: Were you going out there playing your well, PR stunt and play cutting grass?
0: I don't think it's a PR stunt either.
1: What it is?
0: Nah, he showing love to the community.
1: Nah. And the cutting grass, he's on the grass.
2: Oh my gosh. Listen. Do you think you can sue someone for traumatizing the nation?
0: If you can what? Sue someone?
2: If you
0: can
2: sue somebody for doing something and we see it in the public eye and it is traumatizing, can we take legal action against them? The nation, I know members of the nation and the international public traumatized.
1: About what?
2: What make Barry Farrak walk here, but in tongue, bare back, and a pum pum short in tongue? The carnival, all on top of the truck.
3: What kind of thing is that? Carnival?
1: It's carnival?
2: It was during carnival.
1: What is carnival
3: so
1: time?
3: So far back.
2: That... No, but what I'm saying, right? Look what's going. Everything gets spiraling. You know, I hear the LGBT boat that get blank from them other countries coming here.
1: Huh?
2: Yeah, Barry, you don't open the door.
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0: Yeah, well, they needed a little break. Because, I don't know, Nation. Well, take it easy.
1: I mean, we in the last hour. Eh?
0: Hello, good morning, welcome to the drama.
7: Yo.
0: Hello? You see, he laughing too. You see?
3: It's good.
0: Hello?
1: Hello.
0: Hello, everybody. Welcome to the drama.
7: I heard you all talking about the LGBT group.
0: What is going on?
7: This is Paul Richards here. Paul Richards.
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0: to the drama.
1: Drama. Chris.
0: Mm-hmm.
1: My Swati.
2: Morning.
1: Yeah, boy. Yes, I'm going home now, and I'm unfortunately listening to all the evening drive around.
0: My boy.
1: Keyword unfortunately.
0: Right. My boy, that, don't do that now. Don't do that. Let's not do that.
1: So they was talking about children who special needs now, you know, born with special needs and stuff.
0: Yeah.
1: Yeah, and you know, one or two parents would have called in and, you know, make the contribution and letting them know, you know, mentally how would just be, you know, the challenge and stuff.
3: Yeah.
1: But they ain't giving up. You understand? They fight them with the child and stuff, you understand? Yeah. Yeah, they give it up. And you know, I will give kudos to them parents, right?
0: Yeah, man. Of course, that's indeed.
1: Right. Not Dwight, you okay?
0: All right.
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1: Yeah, security here, right? 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
1: Yeah, check out Geechee. Miles, what is going on? What is going on?
2: This is normal, this drama.
3: It's Minister 9.
2: Yeah, this is
3: nine minutes
2: drama.
3: This is normal.
1: The cool up, the cool up, not even working. The cool up, not working.
2: It don't work.
4: Yeah, we want to cool off.
1: Hello, good morning. Welcome to the drama.
5: It doesn't make no sense playing that cool off. It's just good to get more.
1: It's good to get worse.
2: Yep.
5: Trust me, after this call, it will see.
1: Hello, good morning. Welcome to the drama.
6: Hello. Hopefully, my baby number 3 voice could provide the ring.
4: That's up to him.
2: Yeah, man.
4: Yeah, when he ready?
2: Dana, deal with me.
5: Yeah. Where all these fish that I'm coming from? Blaze not on the other station, or?
4: Jesus, like.
1: I don't know where they, I sort of be worried.
2: All the time, Christmas.
1: You know,
2: on a Wednesday, feel like tired.
1: I sort of feel worried, boy. Whoa.
4: Hey.
1: Oh, my. Hey. Not by this one, boy. Yeah, so back to this 5K thing, right? With the two sisters and them.
4: Mm-hmm. But they do this for all of 5 years?
1: Well, 5K they took past. I heard that they did one and they got through, and then they realized what was going on and they disqualified them.
4: The organizers disqualified
1: them? Yeah, the organizers disqualified them.
4: Wow. So people
1: they keep coming first and
4: people, they keep coming first?
1: Yeah, second and third, I think it's second and third. Yeah. That was the argument.
5: Drama. Morning, fellas.
2: Morning.
5: Yeah, that's nasty. J Angel post up. Oh, she celebrate. Oh, she practicing, celebrity and whatnot.
1: Mm-hmm.
5: Mm. Boy, I want to know who she fooling, boy.
4: Well, we don't know.
1: She may be.
5: She
1: may be, isn't her? She may be, isn't
5: her? Maybe, yes.
1: Yeah, she is.
5: Nah,
1: You think J Angel will post up something lying to the nation? She would never do that.
5: That piece of fraud statement.
4: Oh, you know that.
5: Yeah?
4: Oh, you know that.
5: I know that.
4: How?

0: You see anything that
1: you
0: was different?
1: You been in change your bedroom? No.
2: She said be trending all on them radio station. I think she had to be selling something or nobody.
0: No. She a good artist.
1: Yeah, and she's working on
3: trending on all them radio station.
2: So long and
1: yeah, but
3: what are you saying?
1: Yeah.
3: What you really getting at? Bungie trending for years. He doing something extra?
2: Well, that's something different, but that's talented or nobody.
3: So you're saying she doesn't have talent?
1: She has talent.
2: Anyway, let the nation have a say on it, you know.
0: Everybody but talented in their own way, you know.
2: Yeah?
0: Everybody talented in their own way, you know.
2: Yeah, but just she not in that way.
0: To you.
2: To many.
0: No, to you,
1: nah, to you. Because people love her.
0: Yeah.
1: People love her.
3: She has her fans and supporters.
4: Oh my gosh. Oh my god. That man who talk about Jay Angel. Yo gone. That remind me of when I used to travel. They start to play some music, Ram Ram and thing, and old granny in the maxi. Granny say, no god driver, oh god driver. That music play some gospel. Tanti, how much churn you have? I make 15 children. Well, you real cock it up.
0: Yeah.
4: So why are you singing the youths now? That remind me of Jay Angel. Oh, she's celibate.
1: No, Tusty.
4: They really say the final form of a outside lady, of a lady like that is a religious woman, you know?
3: Maybe don't attack Jay Angel. Last time all they do that. My name ended up in her, well, she can call my name, but she references shift in her video. Let leave Jay Angel alone. I could do without that in my life.
1: Yeah.
3: I could do without it. What and Chris, I could do without it. Certain things in life, you could do without.
1: I could do without that. Hello, good morning. Welcome to the drama.
5: Yeah, but then again, fellas.
3: Morning.
5: I see you now a car on the hood. At the corner of Sutton Street in San Fernando, right now.
3: You don't drive now, don't go out.
0: Yeah.
3: Because like, you are my energy, you are tracking them cars out.
5: I can't help it.
3: No, but like everywhere you go, something happened with that car. Better you don't go away.
5: I see it. It's on social now. Look, I see it. And as I go on Facebook, I see it on the social.
1: Oh, you know what we do? Okay, you see it on social media.
0: It's purely social.
5: And I in South also see it there now.
3: Oh, you see it in person too?
5: Yeah, well, I passed it just slowly. And I saw it on the books after.
3: Why?
5: Yeah, man, on the hood, eh? So one sat up in passage, you know, one on the hood now. So we're going to these people on.
6: You can arrive alive?
3: Yeah, but he.
5: Better
3: you apply, because I ain't understand.
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4: 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Same thing with Jay Angel.
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3: Yeah, do something.
1: Yeah, do something. Do something.
3: Torturing we? Like, what? We do all this something?
1: Yeah, why? I don't know.
3: Let me do them something, Trent.
6: I can read this. Hold on.
3: Not you on our WhatsApp.
1: Yeah, security.
5: Yeah, I just want to apologize for saying Rome can't have no churn.
1: All right,
5: that
1: my boy.
5: No. Serious thing. Because what I realized, when you're taking man, how you don't have churn.
1: All right.
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1: Nation, take it easy.
3: Nation, you're all aware that we have to work with these people.
1: Yes,
3: after, right?
1: Yes. And we want to do a recap, so let's take it easy now. Take it easy, please.
3: Yeah, let's keep it up like this. We are on a recap, you know.
8: We're fair, we're fair. I'm normal.
3: We're not afraid, you know what? Yes, I mean, of course.
1: The interaction ain't going to be the same.
10: They don't know, man. They don't know. But you understand. You see on social media, some youth man went to go in the military, where Trevor wanted was, and he finally talked to him at home, and he leave.
1: What is that? What video is that? No, I didn't see that.
10: Yeah, it has some mother saying that they talk to his son and cuss him up and thing.
1: And he bust out?
3: He didn't know who you signed up for then.
10: That means better to the week.
1: Wow.
8: Yeah, some people didn't build for that.
10: Some people didn't go into that. Yeah, the man said, he walk out after that and embarrassed
3: him. But Jesse, you think you could have done that?
10: I remember, at that point, I went to actually do it. And I dress up to do the physical. I didn't dress up in shirt and tie. The man said, "Will you feel you coming? You feel you coming, Zeno?"
1: So wait, hold on. Were you dressed up? I didn't know. What did you wear?
10: Like a track pants, a jersey, and a running shoes now. Because it was at the stadium.
1: Yeah.
10: And the man said, "But you feel you coming, Zeno, when everybody shirt and tie down." I just say I can take nothing.
3: So why didn't you become one?
10: But it's not a particular name you're supposed to call her, like every lap you make. But when I run, I call the man in, but when the man runs, who is he calling? Like my thing was never recorded, I don't know. Big man thing. I run every lap you pass, you had to call the man name. So like you're right, and the man's like, "Who name he calling?"
3: Oh, you sure he wasn't calling the wrong name?
10: Yeah, I was calling the wrong name. Wow. So I run and feel.
3: and that was it for you after that, sandwiches?
10: Yeah, I never went back. I said that wasn't for me.
3: So you enjoyed the front?
10: No, but I didn't walk out.
3: But you didn't go back.
10: Yeah, no, I didn't. I just didn't go back because I had a gear up too. Thing was like.
3: So you are doing the front?
10: No.
1: It's
10: like 4 o'clock in the morning. They're lining up there, and then there's a whole other thing now, boy. But I didn't walk out. I take my talk.
3: Jersey, you gave up. You gave up anyway.
10: Oh, I gave up. Just because I didn't go back.
3: That's not giving up and quitting.
1: That is giving up.
10: I didn't end up working as fast.
3: Yeah, all kind of excuses out of fight. Jersey, have a good day. Jersey, quit. Jersey, ball these youths of the day, take whatever. But Jersey, you quit too.
1: Oh, gosh. Hey, this Jersey boy. And you know, he can't reach on work on time.
3: Never.
8: Yeah, he was not about that military life.
1: Hello, hello, good morning. Welcome to the drama. Drama after.
5: When Jersey here 4 in the morning, he said he not going through that. He not going through that. So he said, hey, what I said? I said, hey, no.
3: I done. 4 in the morning.
5: Not going to reach him for 4. When he reached it, he wants to shut up.
1: Because I don't even think Jersey can survive inside it. Because you know when it is your son misbehave, you know what they're going to do? They're locking it up.
3: Yeah, they're doing it.
6: Jersey looking to borrow everybody thing in there. Go in my locker, pick up the uniform, pick up the boots.
1: What you mean?
6: You know, yes, Jersey like second hand thing. So inside that day,
1: Christmas. For real? That what Jersey's been doing?
6: Jersey, what headphones are must be the longest? Why use headphones? So, heavy. You're not going to pick up people's thing?
3: Chris look confused, though. Chris look like, what?
1: What?
3: Guy, you're not going to go for that.
1: Wow.
6: Next time you don't go here, leave it. Half the thing you go down there, leave it by Jersey.
1: And you never see it again?
6: Yeah, you're going to minister next week. You know that people like that? Uber your thing?
1: Yeah.
6: And you can't get it back.
1: And you can't get it back.
3: Yeah,
6: just one of them.
1: Hello, good morning. Welcome to the drama.
11: Hey, what's going on here, boy?
1: Yeah.
3: Hey, one beans.
11: One vibe.
3: Think cool.
6: Beans.
11: I mean beans. I can't call ya.
6: It's a sack.
11: Mile's still here, you know.
1: Yeah.
3: Why is it?
11: Mile's still here. We mean beans. What kind of thing is that? Hey, what kind of thing is that, Miles? You had them telling me all them kind of things, but is that Miles supposed to
6: do? I know.
11: Miles, you supposed to put them in their place, Miles.
3: You do that already. I don't care.
11: Miles, you need to put them in their place, but right, no,
3: what
11: you
3: don't
11: know,
3: what you don't question Baines, please.
6: Wait, me no question Baines.
3: No question Baines called me last week. Baines called me this week. No question Baines.
1: But Baines.
11: Where is that one, Baines? You have a feeling that kind of way, Miles.
3: No, you're safe. Talk to me now. Where you called
11: from? I come. Calling your mind, checking up on you, all kind of thing, because I won't blaze you. I know it is a thing. I'm checking up on you. and you are watching and them doing me that, boy.
1: Like somebody now say about talking to you on Scotch. Somebody now send a message.
11: I'm not talking earlier.
1: Yeah, that was somebody that was saying.
3: What you say? What you say, Beans? Beans, what you said about us?
11: That shove it to
3: what you said about us?
6: Beans,
3: all that talk. What you said about us?
11: That shove it to I need to talk good about you, man.
3: Really?
11: I need to talk good about you, man.
3: About you.
11: I need to talk good about you, man.
1: I asked Blaze.
11: You like them more than Miles, boy. You like them beach more than Miles, boy. That's all I asked Blaze, and asked him, who you rather, Miles or this beach? And Blaze can answer me, boy. I said, Blaze, I don't like that.
6: But why you asking that question, though?
11: When we were asking that question.
6: I asked him, yeah.
11: Yeah, ask him and Blaze do that. Ask him and feel that. Ask him that question. Ask him. The problem. I feel to do that. But my fear is that.
3: Talk to me.
11: Anyway, how to say this, boy?
6: Take a time.
11: How to say this, boy?
3: You going off, eh?
11: How to say this, boy?
1: Just say it.
11: Miles.
3: Whoa.
11: Ask Kiss Kennedy for them and one tablet, so whenever. Ask Kiss Kennedy for them one tablet because I mean.
1: I get one again.
11: He get one and he taking it normal.
1: Who is the person? Tell me.
11: You see this? I just don't shovel it.
6: Nah, but you get on.
11: Enjoy the day. Don't try to keep me for 15 minutes.
6: Yeah. So why you want the tablet? You get on, or?
11: Boy, the real one, boy. I had a whole 15 minutes episode of them the other day, boy.
3: You had a whole confession last week.
6: They catch up to you, boy?
11: A whole session, yes, boy. One, boy. I'm telling you.
6: Where do we do?
11: Let me not bring back up that now. I am still hurt.
6: Right, you're talking so.
11: Let me not bring back up that. I'm still hurt. We're talking about that. Then after the kind that's across by scorch, and then after bring the
6: poison. No, but you bring it forward.
11: Bring
6: that
11: carry thing, boy. I can't take it, boy.
6: Gosh, boy. That one hurt you, boy.
11: What hurt me, boy?
6: This one hurt you.
11: One?
6: Yeah.
11: Who don't get one, boy? Who don't get one, what's he?
1: Who does get one? Who does get one?
11: Who you know? Who you know don't get one, what's he?
1: Who you Benz? Who else you know does get one? Other than me? Other than me and you?
11: Don't tell the Prime Minister.
6: All right, cool. Yeah. Okay. Have a good day, baby.
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1: This is me. Hello, everybody. Welcome to the job.
11: My son, I wake up my son, choke, come on, I'm quarreling with him. You know, you have to go, so you let me cook and things. I wake up 3 o'clock. I can't go back and sleep. I say he's gone. He and his friend going up with my friend father. So I go into work in town. I finish about 1 o'clock. I call my son. I say, oh, I'm like, a choice. He said, nah, he waiting on his friend still. His friend still inside. I say, all right, all right. Well, I heading down south. I reach down south about 4 o'clock in the evening. I call my son. I say, well, he say, he's still waiting on Kyle come out there. I say, all right. 7 o'clock, I call him. I saw him heading down. He said, Kyle, come out. I said, oh, Kyle, come out. You're dancing 1 o'clock, you out. Daddy, when I come home, I go talk to him. I reach him after 12. I say, what was it? He said, Daddy, I know for me, I really hate it. That man never going to do the but I stopped. I said, get out. I said, you have to ride out. I'm here for you.
6: Yeah.
11: We have a choice. Them boys are worse. That man never ride an exam. I'm making me up 2 o'clock to wake him up every day. I'm sleeping. But them men are making me the worst, boy. Oh, yeah. Let's have a good day.
1: Easy.
3: Yeah, man, talk to you.
1: Easy. I never went on radio exam, yes.
6: Oh, gosh.
1: Hello, good morning. Welcome to the job.
12: Well, you see, Benz is a trap. Benz is a nasty, stinking dog. Benz.
6: Listen tight.
12: Hear what Benz calling the other station and say.
1: Right.
12: Oh, I'll keep him on the phone for about 15 minutes. First, nobody's going to call all there. First, across there, boring. That's what Benz say.
6: Yeah.
12: Benz, you're a nasty, that's why you're fake, boy. I'm messing them. Benz, sand clutch. Shut. I'm going. I'm back.
13: Hello. Oh, my God.
6: Oh, gosh.
1: Okay, then, buddy.
13: Oh, good morning, Grantos.
3: Morning, buddy.
1: Morning, buddy.
13: I'm new at Grantos. I am. Grantos is there.
1: Morning, buddy.
13: Grantos, I'm trying to understand. Are the lines crossed? Is the government tapping our phones? I know it's, you know, all part of the...
3: No, the
13: anyway, star is my spirit animal. Let's move along.
6: What is the spirit animal?
1: Star.
3: Bro,
6: a star?
13: Grantos, no, I need someone to voice the script for Tootie's Man's Foot Spa. I stayed up all night. I waited to see Ansel. I don't know where he passed, but I did not see him because I was standing, you know, by the glass doors of the gym.
3: Right.
13: As you out looking out into Scorch.
3: Right.
1: Mm-hmm.
13: He avoided me. I sometimes I wonder. Anyway, I need someone to voice the script. Because we're launching within 2 weeks at the Big Black Box. I don't know who can help me, Grantos. You are better at it than me. Knowing anyone in the media fraternity who is literate, so that's no one from Point One. Logical and sensible, that's no one from Boom. And talented, that's half of Slam, you know, already on the side.
6: Wow. But we haven't...
13: Grantos, it goes something like, are you tired of dodging responsibilities? Are you tired of skipping over maintenance payments?
1: Buddy.
13: Are you tired of running from court officers? Well, your feet are probably like Debian, and we have you covered.
1: Oh.
13: At Tootie's, we take care of your tip.
6: Take care of your
13: tip. Take care of your I will call you. I'm hearing a lot of background noise over on your side.
3: Okay, cool. Take care, buddy. Ah. Wow.
1: Why, buddy, just leave the man alone. Just leave the man alone. The man don't do nobody nothing.
3: Buddy, has a scrupule, though.
6: This is an this. Is an demon.
1: He don't do nobody nothing, boy. He don't do nobody nothing. He just mind his business. He don't do nobody nothing.
6: But if you could voice that?
3: I don't know. I don't know. You would not going to put me in touch with
6: something.
3: No.
6: Yes,
3: sir.
1: You work in here?
3: Whose voice only adds here?
1: Sean.
3: But there you go.
14: Well, if we're talking about who lacking maintenance,
1: hey, no
14: voice over, right? Just two things I want to say. Well, Sean 3.0.
1: All right.
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1: That never happened. Hello.
16: More vibes, but I want to come back.
1: Hello?
16: Who is? Yeah, more vibes. I want to come back by Blaze here.
1: Hello. Hello, good morning, Mark.
14: Yeah, you know who invented that phone tablet? Anil Robert.
1: All right. Yeah, my boy.
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1: Security, you need to stop.
3: Hey. Yeah.
1: You need
3: call on Tuesday or Thursday.
1: Yeah, you need to stop. You need to stop.
3: We on our Wednesday.
6: Somebody said Tommy for the ad.
3: Tommy Schmiller?
6: Yeah.
3: Well, he didn't eliminate the old station.
6: Yeah. No one from point one.
1: Did he have a sack? Hello, good morning. Welcome to the drama.
17: Here it goes.
6: Oh, boy.
1: Hello?
17: Morning.
1: Who is this?
17: It's your boy.
1: Who is this?
3: We have an ad. You want to voice it?
6: Oh, you know
17: I don't voice. I don't voice ad. You know, it's up people for that.
3: No, I mean.
1: You are an announcer.
3: Aren't you an announcer? Oh.
17: No, I like parties. I like events. I don't like ads.
3: All right. So you don't like moving into the...
17: talk to my boy. What you wear doing tomorrow, boy?
6: Looking.
17: Where?
6: Outside.
17: So, where would you be from 12 to 3?
6: Working outside. I wouldn't be in the building.
17: So, you want to come out and do a thing with me tomorrow?
6: Nah, John Boy, go be here.
17: No, John Boy ain't coming.
6: Nah, you'll be here.
1: You oh, you know John Boy not coming.
17: John Boy have commitments outside.
6: Oh.
1: Well, but he have commitments outside
3: yes,
1: as well.
3: Yes, I so like everybody have commitments when it comes to working with you.
17: So, I say... They ask me who you want to work with. I say, well, I want to take what?
6: Nah.
17: Because I know Thursday is the day off.
6: Wow. You're marking me, boy.
1: Well, I mean, it's
3: everybody know that.
6: I'm busy.
1: It's all the DJs. It have.
17: So.
1: Sean, it have. It have.
17: So who does
1: it have.
6: It's a hero.
1: It's a hero.
17: I don't like. I find when they treating me like a real. Like, you know, like it's the last over there. Like last choice. No choice.
3: Yeah, what? Wait, hold on. You talk to management? Because management had a deal with rostering the person.
1: Correct.
17: No, well, let them know. Get back to me. But
3: well, all right. So wait on them now.
17: I'm
3: going to
17: look for somebody in the meantime.
6: Yeah, look up for the email.
1: Wait for the email.
3: Wait on them.
1: It's a young base.
3: Wait on them.
17: The fellas now come out.
1: So you don't want to work with young base?
17: I've been doing this thing a long time, you know.
6: We know.
1: So what? So nothing wrong with working with young base?
17: Okay.
6: I am not here. I will not be available.
17: We are against happiness, boy.
3: Hello.
1: Hello.
18: Hello.
1: Hello.
18: You learned something, isn't
1: it? Oh, wait. Call us back. Hello. Hello, good morning. Welcome to the drama.
19: Oh, it's this new fella. Oh, my brother. My girl.
1: Pump City?
3: Pump Serenity or Pump City? Which one are we working with?
19: Wait, hold on. Which is that? My show is that?
3: Chris Kennedy.
6: We call him?
19: Thank you.
1: Chris Kennedy is Chris Kennedy.
3: Chris Kennedy and what he
1: and what
3: he here with me.
19: Oh, what you see, Chris?
3: Everything good?
1: What's going on?
19: We're Big Back.
6: Who is Big Back?
3: He gone. He's no longer with us.
19: Wait. Why?
1: Wait,
19: you
1: wait,
19: me,
1: gone.
19: No longer with you. Oh, God, I said.
1: No.
19: I just want to see. I only.
1: Bumsity, no.
19: He just left his station.
3: As in, he's no longer with Slam.
19: Uh-huh.
3: this way.
19: Are you not recording, right?
3: Yes, we are.
19: Oh, shucks. Why you just stink dog? I never liked you. My son is kicking up just now. I'll call you. I'll call you. I'll call you.
1: Hello, good morning. Hello? Home City, yes? Wow.
3: Wait, look at the time. It's 20 past.
1: Hello, good morning. Welcome to the drama. Hello? Welcome to my show before later. Alright, yeah, I think it's hypersonic. Hey there, we're gonna get ready to make our exit. Enjoy the rest of your Wednesday. And keep it locked. Janine and the DJ Hero, they're gonna take over and take you all the way till noon.
20: Till noon.
1: Alright? Have a good one, Nation. Miles, have a good one, bro.
3: Thanks, same to you.
1: Yeah, man. Hottie,
3: easy,
1: have a good
3: Hottie,
1: one.
3: Have a good one.
20: Yes, man.
1: All right. Nation, tomorrow, B2B. Early in the morning.
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0: beautiful people. What a way to kick it off right here. Slam 100.5 FM, 27 minutes to 10 a.m. Boy, oh boy, it is good to be back, my friends. The voice of Janine alongside the DJ Hero. Hero, how are you doing this morning?
1: I call this morning, morning. I almost call it angel by accident. Sorry about that.
0: Well, nobody knew until you said it, so.
1: Morning, Jay. Morning to your city nation. Thanks for joining us this morning. Again, we start off nice and slow.
0: Well, I don't know. We start off a little crooked there.
1: Yeah, no, we start off a little crooked. Something come across my head.
0: Yeah, I realize sometimes, eh? Some people, yeah, what? Hero, they don't know the script. They don't know the script. If you don't say nothing, they don't know the script. But I like it. I like it. I really don't know what to say there, nah? But I'm like, I'm missing Angel. So let me play some, let me play some Angel one time.
1: No.
0: You call for the diva. We have the diva for you. I was going to start off with love letters, but now I think we're going to lean towards J Angel. So let's feature the artist, please. It's only right. Hashtag only local. We'll start off with that instead, right? I do love letters in the next hour. I have some love letters to read. I have some voice notes to play from the last time. So we'll do love letters in the next hour. We have red flags in the final hour. But we'll kick off with the hashtag only local. Well, they want to hear this morning from our local fraternity, man. We've been doing some great things. I see some of these soca artists touching in the booyah and the zest. In esteem, and I'm loving it. I'm loving the variety. Shout out to the beautiful queen, Patrice Roberts. I believe she had her show last night in Antigua for Antigua's Carnival, which is going to be celebrated this weekend. So shout out to everyone heading down to Antigua this weekend. Shout out to everybody heading out to Barbados for the Crop Over Festival, which I am... Listen, y'all don't understand. I have a hot tobacco right now, but that's all right. That is okay. I have great memories and wonderful opportunities and so many great people that I met for the last two crop overs that I attended. Thank you so much again going out to GML and, of course, BTMI for having me over in Barbados. You guys are the best. Shout out to Allison. You are the queen. Love you. And shout out to everybody that I met, man. Mikey Mercer, Mikey from CBC. Everybody's good vibes. Hilton, big up yourself. Everybody... I'm missing all your oysters. Forget it now. Let me go back. Focus. I have Master T to see August 22nd. He's going to be here, of course, for the big summer stage festival. We have two Jamaican artists. They're going to be hitting the stage. And, of course, we have Master T all the way from Barbados. And I cannot wait. I can't wait to see TJ, too. I saw TJ already. I haven't seen Master T. That's why I'm really excited to see him. Right? Now, here's what, eh? I tell you, we're doing love letters in the next one, so accumulating some more love letters. Now, I have a poem. I have a legit poem, but I received a poem, but I am inspired. I'm inspired by love to write something. You know what I mean, Hero? No, Hero, you will never write no love letter. You say you send a message.
2: Send a love message.
0: Right? Send your love message when we get to the love letters in 10 o'clock, all right?
2: Yeah,
0: man.
2: Lord Jesus. Yeah, man. Yeah.
0: I love it. Right. We ready for the J Angel. All right, my

Caribbean girl. Now, this is Mila Caribe and Mill Beats. Now, remember, Mill was here with his brand new album, Next Generation, of course, featuring the new generation, the new and upcoming artists coming out of Trinidad and Tobago. I'm so proud of you, Mill. Love that. 18 tracks on the album. Get it today. All right. But here comes the Mila Caribe, and she looks so beautiful at Summer Bunny. I love that blue on you, Mila. You look nice, girl. She nice up the chain. Make up all your girls and them for the summer, man. 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
1: 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All right? Now, I do have another lady that I want to feature this morning. Guys, I was in the video for her, right? Big up my girl, Jen. But I have a nice voice note. Oh, let me get back the voice note thing. I know I'll wait long to play a voice note. Big up you, 740. Let me go.
2: Hey, I'd love to hear Jen.
3: From this morning.
2: Money on my mind. But you don't know, say... It's books time. And I have 5 little ones to see about. So money definitely on my mind.
1: Jeez and H's. Big up every people, all the people right now with the book list. You're checking off. Week by week you're getting something on that book list. Uniform. My mother doing alterations. Eh? All right, check man. Check the socials. Right? For those of you getting the alterations done, getting the books, your sneakers, lunch kit. Oh gosh, book bag, everything I had to get. Money, yo, is money week. All of that money come in my bank account, it fly out the same way, you know. And watch now, check me now. I think we get paid Friday. I'm not joining, don't pay no bill today. Let it at least stay for the weekend. Let the bank account get grace with it for two days, right? Oh, got it done. Money, oh dear. Make up you, Jen.

0: Jen, money, yo, we had a quality money. 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Only is Wednesday. How much the lotto is? How much is the lotto? 12? Belly does turn, you know. Oh, papa, yo, mama, yo. All right, we inside hashtag only local, my friends. So we heard from Jen. Congratulations. I love that one, babe. We have something nice coming in from my boy Zerima.
1: What is this? Listen. I find Zerima real, real hot. You don't find so? Where the ladies that find, you know, we could clock it for the Zerima. Zerima does look nice. Big up your whole self, Zerima. This one is called Summertime. And I like how we... What we say?
2: Summertime come again. Big
1: nice.
2: Up.
1: Big up you.
0: I like this song. Summer anthem, nice and groovy. First class. On the beach, at the pool.

from the Happy Life Rhythm. And of course, featured on that rhythm, first we came with the Zari Ma with Summertime. Then we went to Earth and Alves with the Fix That. Lady Laffa with the Stiff Wine. And we had Pretty with the Party Swinging. All right, hope you guys are enjoying your Java vacation thus far. For those of you heading over, boy. Yeah. You could get that Cayman. You could get that Cayman. Am I going to get Cayman there, please? Good. I just be waiting for Wednesday. To have a good time, you know. Here you give me the Nelly just now, but the people want to hear the Cayman. Right, so this is the last one to close off the hashtag only local. We have that Cayman for you. Pick up the whole of Cayman, man, and the entire team. I have love letters to start with. My God, always I love. I don't know. Sometimes I wonder if they really like me, you know. I don't know, you know. This love letter, kind of way, but we will kick it off, man. All right,

0: right, people. When we come back, we're going to jump straight into the love letters. And some of us, but let's send all your voice notes now. But they send your voice notes, right? Because I sure I ain't read it or you reading it, you know. But you mightn't song the same way. So better you send your voice notes, all right? We coming right back, my friends.
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2: Yo, you're listening to The Preset with Jeannie and DJ Hero. It's Queen. It's free. Telling me.

Ladies and gentlemen, we're about to jump into the new segment. This is Love Letters, baby. I want to hear those love letters for you and for your loved ones, all right? We're about to get sexy this morning.

ladies and gentlemen. Send your messages to 707-7526. We're taking those love letters this morning. Sharing that good old love vibe. Shout out to all the couples that are locked on. All the situationships as well. We say good morning going out to all the side pieces. Official mistresses.

and I am a Capricorn. All right. What's your zodiac this morning? Who has the most romantic zodiac? They said Capricorns are the best kissers. I read that this morning. Anyway, my friends, we're inside for the love letters this morning. I got about 3 love letters to read. I want to hear from you, Nation. All right.

0: Ladies and gentlemen, good morning. Welcome to hour number two. This is a segment called Love Letters right here on Slam 100.5 FM. Now, I asked you inside the love letters, there's a poll we're taking. Who's the most romantic zodiac? I said Capricorn. Somebody saying Aries are the most romantic, most passionate, actually. Thank you for that one. All right. And somebody saying they're saying a hero is a zodiac freak. Okay. Thank you so much for that. Let's jump into the love letters. I've got my first love letter here. No, guys, I'm going to try my very hardest not to laugh at this whole segment. So let's jump in. This is the first love letter that I received this morning from 790. It says, Dear Janine, close your eyes and imagine. Wait, no, scratch that. You won't be able to finish read the love letter if you close your eyes. My bad. Okay, now that I have you smiling, I'd like to firstly apologize on behalf of all the men of your unfortunate, especially your unfortunate scam experience and that other guy who fumbled your heart while he was stacking his money and building his dreams, rather than tending to his queen. Typical dog with a bone, staring into the water, not appreciating what he had. Anyways, they broke your heart into a thousand pieces, but I'm here to take those pieces and turn them into a collage as beautiful as your smile. From the first time we laughed at Liv's reading on Facebook together, I knew you had something special about you. There's a magic in you that not even Mumford could create. I want to give you that 90s R&B love that I tend to dream of you when I'm not sleeping kind of love. I want to be your 12% rude boy and 88% hopeless romantic. You are my Kes catalog. I would love to have a picnic with you on the savanna grass while I put my lips on your sweet Julie Mango. You are a masterpiece. My, quote, it was 1116, Master T, your crop is hot. Love always, 790. Thank you so much, 790, for your love letter. I am moved this morning. I really am moved. I hope you enjoy that, Nisha. Now, remember, love letters is a letter you send to your loved one. You know, if you're thinking of someone, I'm thinking of someone this morning. I kind of want to send a love letter. Now, I need 2 minutes to write down the love letter. Right? Because I wanted it to be organic now. I wanted to just reminisce, you know? I want to reminisce.
1: I thought you were supposed to play a special one now.
0: I'm going to play the special one right now. But I also have a love letter, you know? He's not a special guy.
1: He's not like you.
0: he's not a special guy. But I mean, I've got a love letter. And Hero says he has no love letters this morning.
2: Nation, if you only see how Janine pull out her list for
0: love letter.
2: She look at her hands, you know? Janine pull out her paper and watch her. My love letter that I would love to do this morning. And she pulls out her hand and I was like, hey, Nation, today's a good day.
0: I got a voice note. We're about to jump into the segment, so you can send your messages to your love, right? Send your message, your love letter to your loved one. I have a love letter coming in here. Let me play this voice note real quick for the Nation. Here I have it lined up.
1: Yeah.
0: All right, ladies and gentlemen, this is our first voice note in the love letter segment. Let's go.
3: Morning, Janine. My cupcake screen. A DJ Hero, nobody can take it for no zero. This is the one, the only, first and last. I just want to say a special good morning, hi, hello, and I love you and I miss you too, my girlfriend. I can't wait till 4 p.m. for you to finish work so I can have you for that 1 hour before your husband comes home.

All right, beautiful people. So I have another love letter this morning. Now, this is a personal love letter, right? Now, this person is a poet, right? You don't know, right? So here it goes. Love is a doing word. So I love doing life with you. It don't matter if it's nothing or something simple. Once you in action, my eyes constantly on you. Eat you like mangoes eat mangoes with you under the tree. I will learn every language you know about love so that when we talk, our tongues is not just kissing. Our ties affirming our affection. You're my favorite color. No lilac is something you won't get from me on most days. And I'll try on all days to remind you that you remind me of a home filled with peace, bursting with love at the seams and fresh cupcakes that taste like dreams. Jesus. That's

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Give us a call. Send a shout out. Send a request. 624-1005-623-5001. I got another love letter for you.

one more. It goes like this. It goes like this. I just want to be around you. I just feel like I want to be more than strong around you. Feel like I've been so long around you that you know I'm not trying to run around you. Hey girl, you is it, so I'm not trying to clung around you. All these ladies been seeing you's the queen, so they adjust their crown around you. I've been a player, then this pro found, though, of how self-control is a good game with one, and the trophies been abound around you. Beauty and appeal to recount, but they still won't amount to a mound around you. Is your right to not like wrong around you? And it hard to have a frong around you. I want this love surround you. I feel in love now. I feel in love. I feel in love here. I feel we could sell some of these poems, huh? You could write a book. Make up yourself, Moose. Make up yourself, Moose. But he's a poet, you know. All in all that, right? Come on, man.

And you guys can check him out at Mustafa, all right? At I'll Muse You. I-S-L-E, Muse You. So big up my boy Moose. And Moose, I read like all my poems. I love all my letters.

0: Hello, hello. Welcome to the Love Letters.
1: So, I'm not much of a writer,
0: mm-hmm.
1: but I'll give you 1,000-page love letter in just 4 minutes.
0: Okay.
1: Yeah, good. Positive vibration in an era of moment. My heart dances to your melodious rhythm.
0: Oh, wow. Beautiful. I didn't get to hear everything, eh?
2: Yeah, we
0: hear a lot of the road, but we appreciate you with your nice self. Very nice. Now, I check me now. Are you writing something here? No. Here where I reach, your lips are. Boom. Eyes where I reach. Eyes where I reach. I write in a love letter here now. I ain't trying a thing. All right? That's where I reach. Give me 2 seconds now, Leah. I nearly finish. I'm writing 2 lines. That's fair? You see how I try in here?
2: No blessing fair, huh? This brand new.
0: I want to hear. You,
2: this
0: you,
2: brand new
0: you know what I want to hear?
2: This is potential.
0: You know what I want
2: to
0: hear?
2: Listen to this.
0: No, you don't know what I want to hear. You don't know the song that's on my mind for the person in my head right now. I could tell you what I want to hear.
2: You
0: it's not in this genre.
2: Yeah, you reached it. I know
0: what
2: you
0: want. All right, I listen. We got reach that genre.
2: You reached that genre.
0: But
2: this song?
0: All right.
2: This song is safe. I'm gonna.
0: Me.
2: Yeah. Listen.
0: Like,

Yeah.

I got another love letter coming in, but I wrote a love letter here. I hope you're ready for this, nation. Here I have my song lineup. All right, nation, I wrote this in just like 2 seconds there. When you come in my hands is the fastest flow. And at times, it's so difficult to let you go. I need you near you.

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Most definitely, honey. Most definitely. A little double entendre, but it's definitely money we're talking about. You see this song? You see this song? I go in tonight. We see the song. It has to play. It has to play.

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I need it one more time. I'm not ready yet, Hero. I'm not ready. Let me groove, please. We're inside in love letters. I still groove into this. Ladies, imagine if Steve whispered this in your ears. Yeah. Jeez. Get this part.

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I love you. I never pay attention to him so much, you know, but you see the song?

0: Well, there's something I'm about to listen. 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Oh, my God. All right, we inside Love Letters. I'm going to take one inside. Hello, good morning. Oopsie, lost that one. 624-1005-623-5001 or 777-5526. All right, let me see. I got a poem here. How's it go? Because you didn't hear all positive vibrations in an era of romance, my heart dances to your melodious rhythm. All right. I love it. Okay, that's a nice one-liner. Let's go. Hello, good morning. We inside Love Letters.
1: You say, my love, good morning.
0: Well, darling, I thought you wasn't going to call us.
1: Well, I mean, yesterday was Tuesday, and I felt like you stood us up.
0: No. In fact, on Monday, I said I would be doing Love Letters on Wednesday.
1: Mommy, I missed that. My mouth, you only going to.
0: Yes, yesterday I had a funeral to attend, my love. So I was very sorry.
1: My condolences.
0: No problem, my love.
1: But it's okay, you know, because I feel like it's my fault. Communication wasn't good. I'll work on that, right?
0: That's no problem. You have a...
1: And unfortunately, because of that, I'm not prepared.
0: You don't have a love letter this morning?
1: I mean, I could give you one from my heart right now.
0: Well, I think...
1: That's what I would prepare. I don't have it, you know what I'm saying?
0: No, sometimes just natural is better.
1: No, that's it. So let me tell you this, right? Let me see. All right. So, the flowers are dead. The streets run red. But the greatest agony is each night you are not in my bed. Some live in lust and some live in anger. But for you, I live in love, in your slander. For each new day I wake and for every breath I take, I thank ye, Father, for chinning my cupcake.
0: Say,
1: my Empress Divine, you must have French heritage because you are as smooth as fine wine. You bring that special energy, hashtag Paris Putin, and I'd fight for your love, hashtag Vladimir Putin. So, come on.
0: I like it. I'm most appreciated. Vice, you have lyrics, man. No one know how we end up with the five. No one know how we end up with the five.
1: Well, that is only part of it, and it's women like you who talk about your water nose to nose. You see, that is what is scared of five, because when you see that nose start to rub, and it's like a breathing the air straight out of your house. That's a breathing life in here. Yes, yes.
2: Wow!
0: Right.
1: And then that song that you like so much makes more sense to me, because with that breath of life is the...
0: I feel we had to play back that song. I mean,
1: DJ, you're on tune.
0: We should play back the song, most definitely.
1: Yeah, but that's my contribution inside the love letter to the end. The love letter to you.
0: Well, I appreciate your love this morning.
1: And I appreciate you, baby girl.
0: Thank you so much, Vice. Thanks for making me feel so happy this morning.
2: Mm-hmm.
0: I really waited for the call.
1: I hope they will not wait.
0: Yeah, I'm glad I didn't wait in vain.
1: I'm glad to hear you won't wait in vain.
0: That's it, baby.
1: You know, a man like me, I always do my best to deliver.
0: That's true.
2: Yeah, love
0: you
2: tomorrow,
1: Logan.
0: Anyway,
1: I'll go.
0: All right, later.
1: I'll work here, so you don't know love me, I'm saying.
0: Later.
2: I love you, lobster, tomorrow.
0: Somebody said he's trying home on vacation. Oh, dear. Hello, good morning. Welcome to Love Letters.
3: Oh, my God, Janine.
0: Good morning, my friend, and how are you?
3: I am marvelous.
0: Marvelous, I love that.
3: I am in 100,000 infinity support of my brother, Daddy Vice. my esteemed virgin, my learned friend.
2: Yes.
3: You have just won Janine's heart. And I must say, I'm not challenging him today, because I am proud to know that he has been reading my book. You know? And
0: yes.
3: One thing about being an elder, you must know when to hand over the throne.
0: Right.
3: And I am certain that with such lyrics. It's poured from his heart, which he read from my book. That, you know, he will be successful. Daddy Vice, you are the one. I hand over the same to my brother.
0: Wow.
3: Go forth and make him happy.
0: Wow. Okay. All right.
3: That is if she allow it.
0: That's why I say it, man. Not just so.
3: I know she'll always come back to the church.
0: You just give away.
3: But don't worry.
4: It's an arranged marriage.
0: It's an arranged thing. I just give it away.
3: Don't worry. Don't worry. Everything will be all right. You need how you're going, darling.
0: I am blessed, my love. Yes, I am. Thanks so much.
3: My zero.
4: Yes, my brother.
3: Continue never being a zero. Big up yourself.
4: All the time.
0: So wait, you have no poem for me?
3: No, I'm not going to. I'm not going to
4: I
3: jump
4: shut down the place.
3: On my brethren's feet. He came. He saw, he conquered. I will allow him to claim the throne and have his moment.
0: All right. Understood.
3: Let my brother shine.
0: All right.
3: You must uplift each other.
0: That is it.
3: All right?
0: Yes.
3: Well, have a great day.
0: You have a blessed day, my love.
3: Take care.
0: All right. Love letters. Let me read a last love letter here to close off. My love, I don't even know where to begin because words often fall short when it comes to expressing what you mean to me. But I'll try, because you deserve to know how deeply and madly I love you. From the moment you walked into my life, everything changed. The days got brighter, the nights warmer, and life became more meaningful. Your smile, your touch, your words, they all make my heart race and my soul feel at peace at the same time. You are my comfort, my strength, and my safe place. I feel lucky every single day to have you by my side. You love me in ways I never knew I needed, and you complete me in the most beautiful way. Big up 263. I love it. I love it. You right now, I get on the head, I doing it again.
4: I don't want to say nothing. At least, you know.
0: This is cute. This is cute, man. What I want to hear. I want to hear. I don't want to
4: hear. 100% and what?
0: Okay, we're gonna close off the love letters this morning. We want to thank everybody for calling, messaging, and sending their poems and all their love letters this morning. All right? We have the close off with my favorites.
4: Yeah, anthem. This, summer anthem.
0: This is my summer anthem, Olia. Now, if you see me in a party, this weekend, and you hear me, this song come on, and you hear me start to scream, or you hear me screaming to the DJ, play the song. I just say a certain word before the song. No. But if you hear me shouting out to the DJ and them in the middle of the dance, play this. Now, if you see me dancing to this song, let me vibe. Don't talk to me then. You don't have to tell me nothing. You don't have to tell me I'm looking good. You don't have to tell me nothing. Just leave me. Let me enjoy it. After that, then we go talk and then again. You know what I mean?
4: After DJ put it up six times.
0: Yeah, don't do me that. And please, summer stage, bring down the boy now. He driving the ladies crazy. Bring him down now, please. If it's your one audition, we have one more artist, right? Bring down, I do it now, please.

One more time here and then we go on. Somebody say, what? This is not a lizard. Wait, hold on. Don't give me the weight with the sense here. Hold on. Let me stop. Hear what, Nation, hear what? We're going to give you steam. A kind of steam. Just for about 5 minutes. Then I have some ads to run, right? Oh gosh, but I need it. It's something I need. You understand? Here, I need a song. Like what we say. Tits. It just reminds me of one person right now. Get it?

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I find the skirt have a kind of damn Lorraine effect on me today, boy. I want a can-can as well.

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I'm talking about South Park, my friends. 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So right now, if you're heading to South Park right now, you flash your lights. Flash your lights, flash your lights, flash your lights. If you're working in South Park, you say good morning. Oh, we're doing a segment just for you, baby. All of a sudden, as we say good morning, my friends. Everybody right now in South Park.

There's the anthem hero. This is the anthem for everybody heading to South Park right now. If you're working in South Park, passing through, making a delivery, we're doing this one for you. If you're getting that money, honey, and if you're spending that money, even better. That's what we talk about.

0: She's quick. Touch it.
1: Well, this song hero. I want to ask them something. You remember the first time you touch it? You remember the first time you touch it? No, you remember the first time. It could be whatever you want. I think in the first time I touch big money. You understand? You remember the first time you rode a field? And they all a stack of cash in their hands, so. You remember that feeling? Big old South Park boy. If you know you have your cash right now and you can spend it out in South Park. You understand?

0: Palm City wine. What kind of wine is that? That mixed with something. That wine way out of this place.
1: That is it. That is my wine. All of this is the description for my wine, you know? I like this, you know. As a girl, really love a little. But I love Wednesdays. I tell you that long time. My Wednesday is Friday, you know. Remember that is the day for me for the week. All you will see my next week Monday and thing. Right now I have 38 minutes to have fun with all, yeah. You understand? I want to hear one song, though. Did I hear them already for the day? I will take this. I'm going to take a Farruko, too, eh? Well, you know, I'm a Spanish roots. Big up Venezuela one time. Big up Venezuela one time, my friends. My friend. Let me go. Hey. I'm finding this skirt are doing it better, hero.

0: All right, this is how we close it off for South Park. Big up South Park. South Park, we went in there for you. Yeah. South Park, you got extra.
1: You got extra.
0: You got a little extra this morning, South Park. All right, that segment. Yes, boy. All right, so there's no place like South Park, my friends. This isn't just shopping. It's a whole vibe. From Starbucks to steel restaurants, South Park offers everything. Coffee, dining, cinemas, and nightlife. Experience the jewel of San Fernando's leisure scene. Head on down to South Park today. And of course, that segment was brought to you by South Park. Keep it locked to Slam 100.5 FM for more. Listen, I went for one break. Your red flags is Wednesday.
1: Yeah, man.
0: You know, I'm a red flag, you know. It's okay.
1: Yeah, because
0: I accept this. I am a red flag. Here, I don't know what you actually talking about, Obasu.
1: We trying to do things for the radio show.
0: Okay, fair enough. Right. So we coming back with the... You're making sense. We coming back with the red flags, right? Thank you so much going out to South Park. Shout out to everybody in South Park, heading down to South Park, making their way there this weekend or making their way to work right now. We love you guys. Mwah! Big up South Park. Welcome back to dance.
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0: people, let me start off strong. You know what's a red flag? I don't like other stations copying my thing. And red flag is here. Leave it here. Red flag, green flag, leave that. Stop it. Stop it. That's a red flag. I'm putting it up. I find it ridiculous. I'm putting it up, right? So you're a red flag, walking red flag. That's my red flag so far. Now I have many red flags today. Hero, my co-host, my lovely DJ. Any red flags coming in from you, darling?
1: My red flag is...
0: Yes, darling?
1: When you make promises to do something and we don't do it.
0: Oh, papa, yo.
1: Yeah.
0: Like as radio announcers.
1: As radio announcers and human beings.
0: Why this promise, so boy? Where's this boy? You know it's a red flag, too?
1: What's that?
0: Mean like that phone tapping thing.
1: Mm.
0: That is a red flag. I don't like that phone tapping thing.
2: Let me drop a bomb for you for that one.
0: Yeah, I don't like that. I don't like that. It's making me feel uncomfortable in my own space. You know what it make me feel like? We had a God of all, you.
2: Yeah, we had a meeting person.
0: Forget that phone thing.
2: Yeah. We had a meeting person.
0: We had a God of all. And sit down and have the cupcakes. Where's the cupcakes again? Where's the... Let me tell you.
2: The cupcakes.
0: Let me tell you the new drink. It's on the market. It's easy. It's called the cupcakes. You gotta get yourself a new Shandy Carrot Pomerac.
2: Right.
0: A Rude Boy 12%.
2: Uh-huh.
0: And get yourself some either Angostura, White Oak, or Puncheon. Simple. Mix that together. That is the cupcakes.
2: That is the cupcakes.
0: That is the cupcakes. That is what we want all year. We're endorsing. It's summer. It's summertime. It's Java time. You know what I mean? And September start back and we have school and the trend to deal with something. Oh God, yeah. But for right now, we enjoying this thing.
2: That's our grown-up cupcake, Kevin.
0: Huh?
2: A grown-up cupcake.
0: Oh, wait, hold on. Mm. A man says something here. You can't even hold a root talk with your woman on the phone. Somebody say you can't even hold a little root talk on the phone because them sickos listening right now. That's a red flag.
2: Mm.
0: Major red flag, man. I don't like that at all. Watch out, them was just having a regular schmegular conversation. Hero, how much time we had them kind of conversation
2: boy, we
0: here?
2: Just talk. We just,
0: how much
2: we,
0: time?
2: We just talk. We just talk boy, all kind of... If you are going to ever hear our conversations...
0: If the wall... Well, you know, they have walls and ears up inside of here, but they don't put we up like that. They don't put we
2: praise
0: up like
2: Lord,
0: that.
2: Praise the Lord.
0: We thankful for that. Because we just speak our mind and I found that that was very left. I found that that was very left. Also, I saw an accident. Red flag. I saw an accident. How we reach on top of the wall? How that car reach on top of the wall?
1: You know what? Earlier on this week...
0: I hear he was real speeding.
1: Earlier
0: for
1: on...
0: For that car to reach on top of the hero?
1: Boy.
0: Where's that one?
1: Let me tell you something. Earlier on this
0: driving
1: week, I think it was yesterday.
0: Boy.
1: It was yesterday. I was walking across the zebra crossing going to the Digo Max and Maxi Taxi stand. As I am crossing the road, a man just pelting coming up the road. And when I watch him, I watched him on right... I see the car coming. I'm watching to my left, and to my left there is a traffic light, and the traffic light is on red.
0: Mm.
1: So what are you rushing to go to the traffic light for?
0: That is it. Now somebody Chris saying here a red flag. When Jay says she's 26, 10 years now, you mind your business. I tell all you go and hey, just listen. Go and Google this. Prince birthdays. Prince and birthday, Google that and come back and talk to me and understand my new outlook and perspective when it comes to birthdays, right? I am not a red flag, boo-boo. Go and have a higher understanding of my... Come now, Marshall Litting, na man. Have a higher understanding with me, na man. Marshall Litting, na. Big up Marshall Montano, king of soca. I love him bad. Watch out the other day. Listen, the other day I went to try, big up yourself. I was in the VIPs. In the VIPs, you understand? Anyway, well, yeah, Marshall, hail me. Marshall said, what's going on, Janina? I said, oh, God, hi, Marshall, how are you going? Now, he was taking a picture. I didn't want to be too groupy because the people was taking the picture with him. So I didn't want to, but Marshall had turned around to talk to me while the picture happening, and I said, oh, God, look at that. I'm a boy. I love him bad. But I love Marshall all my life. What I go do? Remember when I went to Barbados Ad and I asked me, was my favorite. I come in with the charge, Toro, for the double M, eh? God, I love my Marshall bad. I ready to take calls. I realize I talk plenty. Hey, Lord Jesus. Thanks for watching me last night. Those of you that watched on the TikTok with Suleya and I, it was a lovely conversation about dating, being single and all that stuff. Let's see. Red flags. What are your red flags today? 6241005 6235001. Continue sending your messages, voice notes to 707-7526. Let's go. Hello, good morning. I lost that one. My bad. Let's go. Red flag. Big leg, the center of excellence. I could eat a blank, yes, always hungry. What kind of worms you have, Miss Lady? What I said? Whoa. I said that? Why I said that this morning? I mean, I know I just say real things, eh? But I said that. I could eat. Why I could eat this morning? I don't remember.
2: My short-term memory messed up.
0: Oh. No, it's a red flag when your short-term memory messed up.
3: With my stretching out your hand and again, everybody else got the whole executive.
0: Wait, that's a red flag, boy. I want to do the doubles, man. Don't let that happen to you again, eh? Hey, what? What's that happen to you? Walk with your money first. Hand the doubles, man, that money first. Time, yeah. Man. Anytime a doubles man want to be cutting style on you, make sure and put things in perspective. You understand? You can't make money if I don't buy. So, you understand? You have to come in with your hand, get them that dollar. But you know it's not a dollar for the doubles anymore.
1: I'm watching
0: get them the seven.
1: I'm watching you at your chat here.
0: Hello? Yes, darling. Mm-hmm.
3: Anybody from Santa Cruz? Any woman from Santa Cruz is red flag.
0: Any woman from Santa Cruz is red flag?
3: Yeah, let's go. Red.
0: Any man that has called the radio station to tell the woman who lives in Santa Cruz that she's a red flag because she's from Santa Cruz, you, my sir, you are a red flag. You are a red flag. Imagine you will call Janine from Santa Cruz. By the way, let me big up Santa Cruz. Big up the biggest thing coming out of Trinidad and Tobago. The king himself, Brian Lara. Brian Charles Lara is from Santa Cruz. Let me let you know. Right, the Lara Brothers Parang Group, we outside. Hello. Roti Cafe, the best roti in Trinidad and Tobago, is from Santa Cruz, okay? We have a totem pole from our indigenous brothers and sisters in Santa Cruz. That's Upper Santa Cruz, to be exact. Hello, rivers, hills and valleys, cocoa estates, my loves. Santa Cruz, okay. Somebody said, Janine, you're talking and you're moving like Ian Allen. That could be a red flag too. Somebody says, you are the sexiest red flag from Santa Cruz. I'll take that. Thank you. Courtesy. I'll take that from you. I love that. Somebody says, don't worry, Jay, you're going to be 25 next year. Mistaken. I'm going to be 26. Remember, I'm going to be 26 next year. Don't forget it. Hello, good morning. Welcome. Red flags.
3: Oh my gosh,
0: Tasty Lusty.
3: That man who talk about the Santa Cruz woman. At his side friend, apparently a Santa Cruz woman kicked him in the gizzard and take him money.
0: Apparently.
3: Oh, God, I'm sorry. But here one, quick, red flag.
0: Yes.
3: When you see a now meet a woman and you know you're having a conversation with her and you let her know that you're interested and you want to get to know more of her, and then she flip around and tell you, I need a $2,500 for my rent.
0: Oh gosh, no, that's a red flag. That's real disturbing. You now get to know the person. Ew.
3: You understand? And here. You will believe because you're a woman, right?
0: Yes.
3: The amount of women that is do men that on a regular.
0: No.
3: Last red flag for me.
0: Yes.
3: Yeah, I want to take you to dinner. Yeah, I am. Let me go now. Let me go to Steakhouse Brazil or whatever, Texas Brazil or whatever.
0: Texas
3: let me go
0: Day Brazil,
3: me.
0: Yeah.
3: Let me ask. Really, I've never been there. How is it? Have you been there before? No, I never was there before. You're accustomed to eating crickets and cheese.
0: Oh, God.
3: If I carry you somewhere, let me carry you.
0: Yeah, tell me you want to go somewhere and you never go there.
2: You can't even pronounce the name of the place
3: properly.
0: Gosh.
3: You understand?
0: Yeah.
3: Red flag. It's not a thirsty chip, but at the same time,
2: you can't be a sponge.
3: Yeah. Come on. Well, have a good day.
0: You have a blessed day, Tusty. Thank you for calling, huh? I realize, Hero, you get real passionate about that. I'd fall in the garden, no, Hero.
2: I'm laughing at him.
0: No, but Hero, I feel it fall in your garden. Yet, a girl wanted to, where she wanted to go, so?
2: No.
0: Oh. Because all of a sudden, I feeling for Boozo. You understand? All of a sudden, I feeling for Boozo. I remember a while back, a guy took me on a date at Boozo. He was very lovely. Very, very lovely guy. Very lovely guy. Never really worked out, but it was a lovely dinner.
2: Ali says, from off your chat, any man who says, don't worry, you're safe, big red flag.
0: Yeah. Because how are you making sure I safe? How are you making sure? I find real fellas out here is real red flag, boy. Well, it just make it hard for nice young women like me. Imagine I just trying to find a good a good guy. Somebody say red flag. I ask you back for the money I lend you, and you're asking me what I want my money back for. That's despicable. First of all, wait, stop. I find a red flag is lending money. I find that is a red flag, because if you're lending with the intent of receiving, come on. You just reach out to somebody when they need money. And
1: yeah.
0: When you need money, you're talking about payback. You understand? When I supposed to get you that back? When I get back the little money I have, I'll get you back the money. Feel me? I'm not lending. I'm not giving money because I don't like to lend money. I've been very, very straightforward with all you. I don't like to lend money. If I had to give you money, I'll give you the money. But me lending you the money, because then I had to be running you down to get back my money. You understand what I'm saying? And then I go mash up the friendship. You understand what a little friendship you have, it go mash up. So me so, it's either have or I don't have. If I have enough, I'll give you that. And I ain't looking feedback, because I know if you only reason you ask is because you're going through something. Obviously, when you start to catch back yourself, I ain't want the first thing to be that you had to come and repay me and I run and you down and then we fall out. So that's why I don't lend money. If there's anything, I'll go give you the money. I go handle you. I go try and buy a little groceries. But I don't want to lend you and then, he buy this dinner and I marking your thing, mean like that.
1: Yeah, you're on your IG.
0: I mean like that. I find that as red flags.
1: And you going through it now? Best dinner?
0: Yeah.
1: And your belly cussing you. Grong.
0: Yeah, I guess I burn through people to learn, but I don't really, I'm not on a lending money thing. If it is your give, you give. Right, you could afford to give what you could give. You understand what I'm saying? But me looking to reproach the person when I gain that small dust back. If you understand, I don't give you that for you to be become money. That's how money. That's how you get more money. You know, money is just supposed to go wrong in a circle, you know, kind of cycle and all. Yeah, can't really hold it wrong for too long. If you give, you will get back. You understand? That's how I just move. I learned only lend money you can afford to lose. That's why I'm saying I could only give you. Why could I afford? So I got $1,000 AJ, you could give me $1,000. No, I can't. I have a forfeit. You could take that. Have fun. I'm not asking you back for the four, but I could afford to give you four. You understand? Yeah, that is me. Because I understand my friends. It'll take real belly for you to ask for money to end. Yeah. And the fellow who now tried to throw the shorty under the bus with the $2,500. Oh God, this girl got me scared when I see the news headlines there. And I thought it's 12 o'clock. Whew, it's 22. I thought it was time for the news. I say, oh Lord, I get in trouble. Yeah, the fellow who make out the young lady, you know what I realize? Ladies have different purpose for men. Some ladies have a money man. They have a food man, number one. A food man, number two. They have a driver, number one. They have a driver, number two. Now, most of the time, these ladies have children. All right or wrong? They have a little pickney. They have a 2-3 pickney. And here were the fellas that make the picnic with them. They mightn't be here anymore. They might get locked up. You understand? They mightn't want no part of the situation. So yes, you as a fella who want to go out with his sister, you might have to, you know, spend a little bit because she ain't coming by herself. She coming with a battalion. You understand? Bigger Private Ryan, wherever you stand, baby. I know you're going Barbados, boy. God is hurting me. Let me answer the phone. Hello, good morning, red flags.
4: Good morning.
0: Hi, darling. How are you, honey? What's your red flag?
4: My red flag is a real common thing among women. You see, women who they can't do it for themselves, and they're just ignorant about it and refuse to let you do it. I find that a real red flag.
0: What's so?
4: I mean, I don't know, nothing coming to mind, but I've been in situations that not even coming to mind where
0: right.
4: It's just simple and easier for me to just handle this thing for you.
0: Right.
4: But pride and that kind of thing. So you find like, I'm not accepting it from me. You know?
0: Is it
4: like, okay, let me see, let me see some lines. Like, I'm asking for something. Your phone going through, right?
0: My phone, yeah?
4: Yeah, like your phone. But yeah. Plain thing, and I figured I'll just buy the phone for you. They're like, no, I go to my daddy.
0: I like how you bring the phone thing, because here what a sister might feel. If you buy the phone now, you are to monitor she calls, you are to be in the DMs and them kind of thing. Because remember, you buy the phone. So a thing like that, as personal as a phone.
4: Too, so I no longer mind telling you how to respect your possession.
0: Remember, that is your attitude towards it. But it have people out there, I buy the phone, I spend the money on it. I could own it and I could watch your messages. So I could understand if a sister saying, you know what? I go deal with my brick screen. I go deal with the speaker that could only work when it on speaker, right? until I could fix this now. For myself, I don't want no phone from you, brother. You understand? I could understand the shorties like that.
4: A phone is just the example I use, but I know. If you understand what I'm saying.
0: Now me so. You see, thing like change entire, I can't do that. I know.
4: But it's a woman I need so a bad fella. Not the other day ago,
0: but the first time and only time I ever had a flat tire, right? I was renting the car and I didn't know the tire was flat. Big up the wasserman who come and tap on the glass and tell me, your tire flat. Anyway, I rolled to the gas station, right? I don't know if I mess up the rim, but I rolled there. Well, I jump out the car and I say, hello, I need your help. I don't know how to change no tire. Well, thank God it was a gas station. It was a gas station right there on the priority there in Sawa, Barrett area.
4: Yeah, but
0: area. How you
4: all
0: cut
4: I,
0: me off so me and done with my story?
4: That.
0: But what the jail is this?
4: Sorry.
0: I was going and beg up the man and them who changed the tire for me.
4: But I'm a problem right there. I see man say to beg up.
0: But you didn't change the tire, babe. You wasn't there?
2: You were in the line.
0: All right, I beg up you because you changed the tire.
4: Yeah, see, hear what I'm saying. I just want to say, let men be men and let men handle the scene.
0: I agree with you.
4: This kind of everything, you feel is equal, right? And I think. And you want a man to be a certain way, but only for the ways that you want. Mm. A man has to be a man holistically.
0: Very true.
4: You understand? Mm. So we have to stop all that opposition and that kind of thing. And for me, that is a red flag. Sometimes a woman just needs to be, you know, a woman.
0: But
4: sometimes too, you know, it might bother you to give a man that control. But women, some women easy, comfortable with being submissive, but some women, the fighting and thing. That is all I say to you. And I say that because I am handling the scene, so don't fight me for trying to handle it. I'm only handling it because I check for you. So just be the princess that you are and relax yourself for me.
0: All right.
4: Anyhow, I know bounce that thing there. I'll go on there.
0: All right. Yeah, be careful. Yeah. All right. Not too sure what happened.
4: I love you, mate.
0: Okay, love you too. Bye-bye. Every time you hear, I just have to take a breath. I just had to take a little breather. I just had to take in everything he say, because he does say a lot. Right? Hello, good morning. Welcome.
5: Oh, my God, Janine.
0: Yes, that's the love.
5: I understand. My brother, I understand what you were saying, you know.
0: Uh-huh.
5: And he's quite right. I, for certain circumstances, that is not for all women.
0: That's very true.
5: Because at the end of the day, if you are a personal woman, you ain't going to give the same attention and props outside check. You can't do that.
0: No.
5: Or any woman in your circle, if it's your mother, your sister, your cousin, I understand. But your personal woman, if you have a personal woman and she's fighting you like that, then something is wrong. Not to mention, a lot of women are aware after freeness is key.
0: Exactly.
5: So that's why sometimes too.
0: We hesitant.
5: They might talk to you as me, as a man, you know.
0: Mm.
5: But at the end of the day, them in war, you're on that level. And
0: no.
5: They want to think that you can get to because you're buying something. Because some men is where those out there.
0: Tell them, Tusty. Tell them. I'd rather buy my drinks and things.
5: I have a sister. My sister don't know the order already. We don't play that.
0: Yeah. Tell
5: and if the man want to jump out himself, car her trunk.
0: Right.
5: But what I'm saying is a twofold thing. If you and your lady moving right, then that your lady.
0: Mm-hmm.
5: But if the woman over there, she refusing your advances or your gifts and offerings, do not push up yourself. Just remove yourself.
0: Right. Remove yourself.
5: By somebody that you don't know about.
0: Mm-hmm. Well said.
5: Something like that, you know.
0: Mm-hmm.
5: But for those women who are equal rights, let them change the tire themselves. They stop, you see a woman in despair and you say she that you want some assistance and she says, no, I have it covered. Just move along.
0: Move along. Move along.
5: And when you pass back and see she laughing, shout out, hey, you can't park there.
0: That is it.
5: And go your way.
0: Yes.
5: That is how it is. That is life.
0: That is it.
5: All right. So well, have a good day.
0: Have a blessed day.
5: Summer is
0: a
5: lovely hot sun.
0: Oh, good. Thing for beach then.
5: Well, let me go.
0: Because it's summertime, you know. Me outside, you know.
5: Come in.
0: I'm going to have a little part to go for Ferreras to fix my eyes, boy. I'm going for Ferreras just now. And I know how to go to Korea to do my nails. So a little busy.
5: Well,
0: tomorrow.
5: I bring Ferreras to you, you know.
0: Papa, you, mama, you. How you doing that?
5: I'm going to cut the bottom of two cokes, bottle plate, and I'll frame on your inside.
0: All right, darling. Thank you so much. Later. Now, we are from Private Ryan. I had some more messages here. You're rushing me. Yes, please. Me know I'm the hero. Just so.
2: Ah, this should end bad.
6: Yes, sir. See, talk about them with the tricks and flicks. One, tell me she what color me Harry's. What is color me Harry's?
0: Oh, God. Oh, Lord. Color me Harry's.
6: This is what you like to do. On your spare time. I like to go to restaurants. I like to restaurants. You want to give me the minimum wage, darling. How do you do that? No, not catching me.
2: Calamari Harris.
0: That's horrible.
2: Yo!
0: That's horrible.
2: Calamari.
0: Horrible. What about the women who have no other choice but to handle everything solo? Anyway, let me sip my tea. Now, there are women. Now, big up the women who are handling it solo. Big up the women who are organizing everything solo. But, darling, they are not. Not everybody is like that. Right? And I personally know one or two ladies, hey, they got men for everything. Right?
2: Them are roster.
0: They have a roster. And you are just part of the roster. Right? No, you have to know your girl. You don't know your girl. You don't know where you stand and what order you're in. No.
2: You know your girl like color me Harry's.
0: Are you a food man? Are you a drop man? Are you a food man? You's a grocery man? You's a bills man? What's this? What is you? And most of the time, boy, I sorry to say, fellas, the ladies had a move like that dread so because child papi ain't stepping up. Child papi ain't organizing the uniform. He ain't organized doctor visit money. No, the child is a little special needs and he ain't organizing any money. So sometimes sis had to do what sis had to do, you know, and I can't knock sis for doing it because she getting it done. Right? Big up the sis that doing it by herself. Right? Bigging up you too, baby. You handle it, you doing that 8 to 4, then after 4, half past 5, you in our next job till 10. I see you, honey. Right? I see you. We're

0: that is not me.
1: Tomorrow,
0: I'm not even going and take people thing. Only I don't like that. You know why? The man call and say, some girls don't know after freeness as well. And me don't want nobody thing. That don't have owner already, remember? You have about 5 that have owners, you know. Not owners. Zeno. Sorry, Vice. Sorry, Vice. I still love you, baby. But you know it's the truth, babe. You know it's the truth. You know it's the truth, right? We have a new rhythm. Oh, God, look, the line's gone mad. Ice Vice calling back. No. Let me play the rhythm. Brownie music coming in from DJ Private Ryan. And they're going to be over at Barbados. Shout out to everybody heading over to Crop Over once more, man. If I get you with a fast cash today and a flight tomorrow, I'm gone with a camping bag too. Me even want to ask nobody to stay by nobody. I tell you, after freeness is who? Hello. You have to be careful out here. No? As a girl, I even want nobody buy my drink. I buy my Moscato myself. All my Moscato, my Prosecco, I buy myself $100 a drink. And fellas just want to course the buy thing for me.

Yes, girl, don't worry with nobody, girl. Blessings. Big up you. I will always support you. And you have no worries, you have no fear. Guinness boss. On the inside. Over and out. You have no worries. Blessings. Slam to the world.

0: DJ Private Ryan, man, featured on the rhythm. We had the last one I just played was Earth and Alves. Before that, we had Keshav, and we kicked it off with Mila Karibi. Absolutely loved the rhythm. Job well done, DJ Private Ryan. Now, I have 2 points. Notes to play here. Let me listen.
1: Janine and his ladies, like them would have caused fellas to stay away from some of them women and them, because when you have men on a roster, and them men and them find out, them will watch us no woman again.
0: Oh God.
1: But you have me buying food for you, right? You, I want, when a man want to eat our food afterwards, he can't eat our food.
0: Nope.

0: This is what has caused problems. You understand? All women not being honest with men up front, and then what honesty in the background.
1: Oh, no.
0: How it will happen. And you know the sad part about it? She wouldn't make a child for the man who handling the scene and providing the finances, you know. She go make a child for the man who toting, who carrying nobody. He carrying, but he can't take care of nobody. You understand? All he could do is carry. And then she go what the man who carrying the paper now to take care of the child for the man who carrying. Sad out here.
1: It's tough. I feel it for all you fellas, eh? I just feel it for you, but then same time too. I don't. You understand? I have to be real. I feel it for you too, but then at the same time too. Game had a recognized game. Nah, you gonna play that now? Hold on, I go come back to the topic. Hold on. She said 11:16. Oh my God, he's coming, my friends. He's coming. August 22nd.

0: I really like this song too.
1: One thing more than to understood.
0: Good girl, good. Top tier. Hey! There we go!

0: God.
1: All I had to go, you know. But I don't read a message before I go. Janine, you're putting up them girl over. Because how you have them Rasta men messaging and getting on so? A real top shutter know how to deal with them kind of woman. You have them, you have my belly hurting, girl. Listen, fellas, all you must know if you're on Rasta. If no nookie pass, you're on a Rasta. You're on a Rasta. You're there for drop food. Good. Some all you might even be babysitting.
0: You buying food twice.
1: Some, yeah.
0: You ain't getting no backers.
1: No, listen.
0: You are lucky.
1: Yes. You need to put on your foot. Boundaries, baby. Boundaries. Don't blame the ladies. You have to blame yourself. You cannot blame the ladies for decisions you are making, my love.
0: And what's right? Settling in your life?
1: Jesus. Anyway, you can deal with this on Monday. I am gone, okay? Y'all have a fantastic weekend. Happy emancipation. I'm going to see you at the village. Today, I'm going to pass by the village. I'm also going to be there at the Emancipation Parade on Saturday morning. I don't miss it. Once I'm in Trinidad, I'm there. Right now, I'm going to take you over to CNC3 for our midday news. As always, it's your girl, Janine St. Peace, love, and cupcakes. Bye, guys.
2: Reminds me so much of Riley Rousseau last night. And he said he wasn't concerned with what the pitch was doing. He had a positive mindset. And he wanted to...
3: Stitching for the remaining suspects. Now, when CNC3 News visited the scene on Wednesday morning, homicide investigators were looking for CCTV footage and other evidence. Days after announcing plans to recruit 800 prison officers by 2027, government has already started training its first batch of recruits. Homeland Security Minister Roger Alexander says 246 prison officer recruits began training today as part of the government's effort to bolster staffing within the Trinidad and Tobago prison service. The intake includes 191 men and 55 women and is the first of two batches expected to bring 500 new officers into the service. The recruits will undergo a five-month training program with all training scheduled to be completed by March 2027. Alexander says the initiative will help address manpower shortages, improve operational efficiency, and reduce the overtime burden on existing officers. Alexander also confirmed that government is also renewing its focus on inmate rehabilitation. 32 people were arrested and 104 warrants executed during a major police exercise across the Southwestern Division yesterday. The exercise ran from midnight to 6 p.m. and targeted people wanted for outstanding warrants. Police say the warrants included traffic court, affiliation, and committal matters. Those arrested included 31 men and one woman aged 20 to 63, from communities across the Paria, Faizabad, Pinal, Oropouche, Cedras, Labrie, and Point Fortin. In news of sport, world record holder for the highest individual test score and former West Indies captain Brian Lara paid a heartfelt tribute to legendary cricket Right Honourable Sir Garfield Sobers. Sobers died on July 17th at the age of 89 at his St. Michael Barbados home, 11 days short of what would have been his 90th birthday. Lara said while the world knew him as the greatest cricketer who ever lived, he knew him as more and shared the experience when he first broke Sobers' own record in 1994 when he scored 375 against England in Antigua.
4: That unique walk of Sir Garfield Sobers entering the field in Antigua was something very, very special for me. To have the man that was my mentor, the man that believed in me, to be there was something very special. That hug, you guys don't understand that hug. It felt like if he was silently telling himself, my son did it.
3: Among the dignitaries at the funeral are the Prime Minister of Barbados, Mia Mottley, former cricketers, several members of the West Indies team that defeated Pakistan in the first test match on Tuesday, and former Trinidad and Tobago Prime Minister, Dr. Keith Rowley. International news. Japan continues to be rocked by powerful aftershocks a day after a deadly earthquake claimed at least 13 lives. More than 100 aftershocks have struck since yesterday's powerful earthquake. At least 13 people have been killed, with rescue crews continuing to search collapsed buildings for survivors. Emergency personnel have been deployed as thousands remain in evacuation centers. Power outages and damaged roads continue to hamper relief efforts. Japan's Met Agency is warning that strong tremors could continue over the next several days. The American Red Cross has declared a national blood supply crisis as donations fall to their lowest level in 4 years. Officials say the shortage has forced the organization to limit the distribution of Type O blood to hospitals. Type O blood is in high demand because it can be used in many emergency situations. The Red Cross says fewer people are donating during the summer months, putting additional pressure on the country's blood supply. The organization is urging eligible donors to give blood, warning that continued shortages could affect emergency surgeries, trauma care, and cancer treatments. That was the midday news here on the TBC Radio Network. We'll have intermittent headlines starting at 4 p.m. Until then, have a great afternoon.

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0: Wednesday. Jay Wise, what's going on?
1: Hey, everything just cooling over this, my brother.
0: Shit?
1: Yeah, boy, Wednesday now.
0: Well,
1: middle of the week.
0: Well, I know Monday and Tuesday they didn't really talk about it, but we have to talk about it. We are champions.
1: Yeah.
0: TBC, we are champions, we.
1: It's on papers and all kind of things.
0: We wouldn't go to that extent, but we had a... Give respect, give Jackie Jacket into it. Outside of that, guys,
1: we... Infantino call and big ol' up to it?
0: No. We do eating legit. Because everybody get licks. We beat everybody. Outright. Outright. Not on penalties, like outright goals, you understand?
1: Yeah.
0: Anyway, 7077526, that's the WhatsApp number. You can hit us up on the WhatsApp. Today, what I wanted to find out, boy, because I see something, boy, G-Wise, and it really get me upset. I see a mother holding she son hand to cross her intersection while the light on green. Now, here why it upset me. Because when the youth man get big, and he started to do that, you understand? It could be a problem. As parents, some parents is really, come on. And here the intersection I talking about, eh? City Gate, South Key, where they had the actual timer for pedestrians to walk and not walk and thing, right?
1: Yeah.
0: Now the funny thing is, it didn't change on you while you was crossing, you know? The light changed, it stopped for everybody to stop thing, wherever. The light changed on green and cars already going. And you walking with your son and pulling your son hand and walking across. You know, all your fine should have stopped by?
1: Yeah, it's supposed to. Nah. I it's supposed to stop.
0: Nah.
1: Yeah, it's supposed to stop.
0: I blow my horn. I blow my horn and I drive past. Ole.
1: Want somebody on that, I stop it. But when I agree light or not, I stop it. Because
0: listen, go ahead.
1: The writing is the writing.
0: Yes.
1: And people, they still choose to do the wrong thing.
0: That's my point.
1: You understand?
0: You didn't, if, as I say, don't get it mixed up. Not the entrance, not the lights by the entrance to go by, to
1: not,
0: City Gate.
1: No, not by the lighthouse there.
0: No, yeah. That big intersection. Not the cross, the cross to go into City Gate entrance, you know, main entrance, you know.
1: Not there.
0: No, the intersection by the, like the actual intersection by South Key, like if you're coming across South Key and from by the lighthouse, that intersection.
1: Right.
0: Yeah.
1: Yeah, but they have the X, the Zebra
0: Cross.
1: Right,
0: Zebra Cross.
1: Right. They make a square.
0: Right.
1: And
0: you're not even crossing on the thing.
1: I just choose to stop me because here what? Yeah. She doing something that she's not supposed to do.
0: Correct.
1: Right?
0: Mm-hmm.
1: But I wouldn't want nothing to happen to them.
0: No.
1: I'll drive up.
0: I drive up. I drive up or rev up to the thing. Sure.
1: Yeah.
0: I blow my horn.
1: Yeah, people, I don't know, boy.
0: You can't.
1: People has been in their own zone too.
0: You gotta do the right thing. Hello.
1: Afternoon, welcome.
2: Yes, fellas, bless you, please.
1: Yeah, what's up?
2: If rain falling and you do that, I will get up like.
0: Mm-hmm. Understand.
2: If rain falling, I don't like this. I'm pressing more and move
0: but
2: from there.
0: It's
2: now your turn.
0: Because
2: here, why? Mm-hmm. We're teaching the youth the wrong thing and expect them to learn the right thing.
0: Mm-hmm.
2: That's the problem that we have
1: and,
2: in this country.
1: And that is what I'm saying.
2: Simple
1: people,
2: as that.
1: People like to do the wrong thing. Mm-hmm.
2: It is make a big impact on each and life.
1: On each and correct.
2: You understand? On a child. So, as always, they give me to tell them to put on the guns. This is something that we have to do. So the same way, I want them to put on the guns, I want them to do the right thing.
1: Do
2: even
1: when
2: nobody's looking.
1: Yeah,
2: that will make sense out of this, because this is our country and we can bring it back.
0: Correct.
2: Blessed love as always.
1: Well blessed said, man. Love. I love when you say that.
0: Pleasant afternoon going out to Easy Aircon, they locked in, because the old crowd are locked in. I'm telling you, G.Y., you're setting the bad precedent because that youth man, yeah, he got a bell boy. I grew up and my mother, when she walking cross and, you understand, I'd be crossing
1: on the green.
0: She crossing on the green and, it could be... That was saying,
1: nah, I just I tell you, I just see that all the time. All right, you're talking about that?
0: Right.
1: What about the drivers that breaking red light all the time?
0: Well, yeah, them too.
1: Right?
0: It's ticket. Ticket.
1: I am heading to an event. Mm. I'm talking about after 12 a morning.
0: Mm.
1: I get a green light. Right? Coming from Aruka there.
0: Right. I know
1: right, you know, by bag one thing.
0: Yeah, bag one thing, I say. Right.
1: Mm-hmm. Now, the light turned green. I had time look east.
0: and west.
1: Look west and drive out. And you know a man still flying rush through from the east. Something just tell me, hey.
0: Hold up.
1: Smash your brakes. Hmm. Then if you see this boy, all I may not have been here.
0: They see that and that was telling you the writing is the writing. Hello. Hello.
3: Oh, Kings of the Afternoon.
0: Yeah, hey, man, bless him. I like that one, boy. Kings of the Afternoon. We're taking that.
3: Well, all right. Every man is a king, and
0: correct is right.
1: Indeed.
3: You just have to know that and know how to function as a king.
0: Correct indeed is right. So tell you talk to me.
3: We also know how to, we gotta be able to take constructive criticism as well, because it really make us better, right?
0: Correct.
3: What we think is morally right is not so according to the law, right?
0: Mm-hmm.
3: So, by you blowing your horn and passing the pedestrian and walking in the road, you know you're wrong.
0: Serious?
1: Yeah, that will tell you how to stop.
3: Let me tell you how you're wrong. One of the questions that is asked you when you're doing your driving test.
0: Right.
3: They will ask you if the light is on red and a pedestrian is crossing the street.
0: Right.
3: What do you do?
0: If my light
3: on... You have to stop.
0: Yes, correct.
3: Because the pedestrian has the right of way in the road. Yes, right. We know she crossed on a red light, but it specifically said red light. Now, what you did technically is assaulted that woman, you know?
0: No, wait.
1: She crossed on the green light,
0: she crossed on the green light, you know?
3: Listen, I didn't say that, right? So don't vex with me. Hear the question. If it is the light is on red and the pedestrian is crossing the street...
0: No.
3: You are driving, what would you do?
0: No, wait.
1: Let me clear it up first.
0: You mean,
1: which red? Which red they crossing on? On their red, meaning the pedestrian?
3: Green light.
0: I have the green light, yes.
3: The pedestrian is in the street. You're supposed to stop.
0: Yeah.
3: You're supposed to stop. I apologize, I said it in reverse.
0: Right, okay, I understand.
3: Stop. So by blowing your horn and driving past them, that is the wrong thing to do. And we have to be careful because of what we're seeing on the national air.
0: No, well,
3: I think you're right.
0: I stand to be corrected, but what I'm saying is, and my point is this, if it is you get caught when the light change, I could understand that. But you watching ongoing traffic
1: And still passing.
0: I agree with you.
3: The difference is, you saw the pedestrian in the street, you had to stop. Even though we know cars have blind spots.
0: So
3: people that just walk in front of a car.
0: Right, that's a difference.
3: Not driver in fear.
0: Right.
3: We understand all of that.
0: Right.
3: But,
0: so you see, listen to it carefully. So let me put some context in it now.
3: Right.
0: The light on your light, in terms of the pedestrian light, say stop, the ring, the bell, the alarm, or wherever, right? That is right. One. The indicator, the green light, come on for the right turn to make, right? All this time, you still stand up there waiting. Follow what I'm saying, eh? Follow what I'm saying. The light then changed to green. Because I'm not in front of the line. It's not like I was in front of the line and then I drive off and thing or whatever. I was probably about 3 cars or 4 cars behind. So the light changed to green. And the ongoing traffic is going. So one pass, two pass, three pass, then me. And you decide to cross or to try to cross in terms of that. You're telling me they have the right away? That still is it right? That, I just want to understand. Because I'm not saying
3: what
0: I can...
3: What I'm saying is, the person is wrong for crossing at that time. But a driver must always be observant.
0: Correct.
3: And what you said is you saw the individual crossing.
0: Yes.
3: At that time, you blow your horn and you continue going,
0: Yes.
3: But you hear the question I give you, and licensing is give you plenty of people that say that nonsense, blow the horn and go, and it is getting wrong. Because you're supposed to stop, even though the pedestrian crossing on a wrong light.
0: Look, a man trying to clung the thing.
3: You had to stop.
0: Look, a man trying to clung the thing. They don't start with the stupidness already, but he taught his only horse are right away. But I get your point.
3: The mere fact they're in the road,
0: whether
3: they like green or red, and you oncoming and you see them in the road, let them cross.
0: I hear that. Well, I, as I say, I, if that is the law, if the law is I have to let them cross, I stand to be corrected. I wish I could get a licensing officer
3: or even
0: a traffic warden.
1: Yeah.
0: You understand? Thanks, my brother.
1: That's why anytime I see that and you're seeing that alert, I just let them go through.
0: Bro. Again, J-Wise, I will put it into context because I know what people feel. I rush up or I rev up.
1: No. I know you say you just blow your horn.
0: I just blow my horn. You understand me? Yeah. And I roll it through because the next thing is, remember, when you're in not just residential areas, but it has speed limits in terms of what you think.
1: So
0: I wasn't speeding or I didn't speed up because my line of traffic was flowing.
1: So you're trying
0: to cross within the traffic while it's on green, if you understand what I say.
1: Yeah.
0: Hello? Hello?
3: Hey.
0: Yeah, what's going on?
3: Yeah, let me say something. If I say this personally, I would have get it blind because I was a pedestrian before I was a driver. But as somebody who do defensive driving, as far as I know, the one thing it'll say is that your life is what you gotta protect. Your life more important than tante, uncle, cousin, sister, boyfriend, ex-cousin, ex-girlfriend, son, and all of that. So, while I wouldn't want you or nobody else to knock down somebody, if it is you then to avoid or to bust a quick brakes, go and hit into somebody else, you kill somebody else, then it will be on you. So I can't speak for the law because I've got no traffic warden, not police, but at the same time, I don't give you wrong for doing that. Any day you blow your horn, you avoid, so is the case.
0: Yeah, man.
3: You gotta have sense and reflexes to avoid when people do shipping it, and people gotta have sense in their mind to know when it is you want to be crossing and you either ain't see the light, you ain't pay attention.
0: You didn't pay attention to the light.
3: Something gonna happen, and I learned that from God preschool days.
0: And here the heights with the J-Wise. I go in.
3: It's not shipping people we deal with here. We can try to justify all we want, but no.
0: Bye.
3: You responsible for your life, them responsible for them own.
0: Thank you, my brother. Thank you. I appreciate that. J-Wise, here, what I'm telling you? I go in a westerly direction, right?
1: Yeah.
0: You crossing. And this is why I say it is madness. The light on green, traffic coming up from easterly. Nobody, it's not to say somebody stop for you in terms of a thing, you know. You wait until that side clear
1: and you just start across
0: and you start across while the next side traffic cars go through it. Bye, hello. Our officer had a call or our traffic warden. Somebody had a club. That's
4: Trini, Mr. Dice. What on,
0: brother? Hey, my brother, what's going on? Talk to me.
4: Long time.
0: Goodness.
4: At the end of the day, let me let people know something. Me, J-Wise, my boy here, we have no money. Come out here. And brother, let me stop. We have no money. Let me just let them cross. So as mad as we just get on whatever on the road and disappointed with them, right? But here we're just getting mad with them now. You ready for this one?
0: Good. Yeah.
4: As they leave Trinidad soil.
0: The behaving.
4: What you mean? They can go right to Bago.
1: Yes.
4: You understand?
0: I hear that.
4: Right to Bago, they can go. You understand? Let me get mad at them. We just hope for the better.
0: Yeah, I hear that.
4: All we can do.
1: They will hear and they'll change their ways from today.
0: Look, somebody saying that is called jaywalking, what they're doing.
4: Exactly.
0: And they want to hear from our licensing officer.
4: When they go outside, they want to spit on the side of the road.
0: Yeah, if you have a green light.
4: They're talking the sweetie paper and they suck all kind of thing. You understand? But over here, they want to do what they want. Come on.
0: Yeah.
4: We just see it every day on the road. All right? Or let me safe. Stay out of trouble. Verse?
0: Yes, my brother.
4: You know how we just conduct it when
0: all the time. All the time. You don't know. Right? All respect.
4: J-Wise, stay safe, brother.
0: Yeah, man. But J-Wise, this was Shania.
1: So what I'm getting here on Google, sorry to cut you,
0: go ahead.
1: There is no specific law against jaywalking in Trinidad and Tobago.
0: Judgment!
1: Meaning pedestrians cannot be ticketed or prosecuted solely for crossing a road outside of the designated crosswalk or...
0: Judgment!
1: So
0: somebody, this one what I hit here, kind of, I agree with this. If you have the green light and a pedestrian walks across, the driver is supposed to stop once he can. If he is speeding on the green, He's wrong if he hits her. Drivers are supposed to proceed with caution, especially at lights and cars. Yes, I agree with this fully. But yeah, look at Twist State now, right? I stop for she, and it have somebody a truck ran, man coming behind me. Ram me. Ram, pause. Hits. Sorry. Hits me.
1: No,
0: you understand?
1: Didi. No, Didi.
0: Hits me, and then hits her. Or it end up a 3-4 car smash up behind me because I stop on the
1: yeah on the green light.
0: So
1: yeah.
0: I that was telling you it mad. Let me play some voice notes. I seen some voice notes coming in here. Let me see what this one's saying.
5: Yes, people just do the wrong thing, but at the end of the day, people just watching how they say in the regulation, pedestrians right. You understand? And if you do something and you say pedestrians not right, you fail in the exam room. But people and drivers too, just not the people who crossing and walking the road. Some drivers, I don't know what they just be watching when they're driving.
0: They'll be watching the phone. I can tell you.
5: And like the that pay rent.
0: They're watching the phone.
5: Or that they pay the rent bill to use the indicator.
0: They're watching the phone, I tell you.
1: They will not get into that indicator.
5: But they doesn't use the indicator. They don't use the indicator and they still don't know what or how to use
0: the watching
5: or
0: the
5: observe
0: phone.
5: Hand signals.
0: I telling you, the watching
5: so it's
0: the
5: not
0: phone.
5: Just the walkers or crossers alone. It's the drivers too.
0: Yeah, that is watching the phone.
5: It have people jaywalking and it have people jaydriving. They're walking like Jack and they're driving like Jack.
0: All right, yeah, brother, all right.
5: I don't know if both of them, boys, like, all right. Like both of them want someone to hang the Jack.
0: Hello. Hello.
6: Yo, yo.
0: Yo, yo, afternoon, welcome. Right, so we saying not just who are the right away, but who was right and who was wrong in your opinion. So my light on green, I go in with the flow of traffic, and a pedestrian decides to try to cross with a child. But it's not a baby, it's not as if she had a baby in her hand or rain was falling or anything. Right? Light change green. Traffic going, cars driving by, and you trying to cross.
6: So, light change.
0: Yes.
6: And she now decide
0: yes.
6: to cross the road.
0: So I was the fourth, about the fourth car in the line. Light change on green. First car gone, second car gone, third car going, and you trying to cross. So the light didn't change on you while you're crossing, eh? Or you don't make it out like I is no beast. I'm not no beast. You understand? If rain was falling, I understand you're trying to get out of the rain or thing, but sun shining.
6: I know that feeling, but and it's questioning me like, you let all these cars cross fast to want to play a crossing in front of me.
0: That was
6: if
0: it.
6: I hit you know.
0: Correct.
6: I might want it to be the problem.
0: Like, but not only that, you stop and you get hit from behind. Pause.
6: And that is the next thing too.
0: Correct.
6: No, you said it. I can understand Shari child. I don't know how old the child looks.
0: No, it's like a big boy. The boy look like about 10. He look like a 10.
6: Two of them could have waited because if you sudden stop when a man coming down,
0: Thank you.
6: He could hit you. And then your impact now could push on to she. So either way, she's still endangering herself and she child.
0: You understand what I'm saying?
6: Could have waited till the light change red and then you cross peacefully. You could have chance. You could have moonwalk because the light red.
0: Correct is right.
6: So come on.
0: I hear you, let me take, man, respect, we taking two more and then we going for a break. Hello.
7: Yeah,
0: go through.
7: What you're saying is like, so while the light on green, she step off the curb and start across the road.
0: But they were telling you.
7: Right, but you saying that they shouldn't stop.
0: No. I'm not saying I shouldn't stop. I'm saying what she was doing was wrong. And she showing the child the wrong thing. But I asking in terms of with the nation, if the fine I was brutal.
7: Oh, wait, then stop?
0: No, me stop. I blow?
7: You blow for shit or stop?
0: I blow for shit or stop, correct.
7: So if she the country
0: no,
7: and
0: no, I was moving she, no, and that is where you're going.
7: No, I'm not talking about the situation where you mentioned.
0: No,
7: like if somebody else in that same situation and
0: that's a difference. You're supposed to, if it is, so let me give you the example, right? If it is, she was directly in front, or I, my line of traffic was the first line in terms of when she crossing or starting to walk or whatever,
7: mm-hmm.
0: I stopping. Because I is the first line, if you understand what mm-hmm. I'm saying.
7: Right, correct.
0: But you, on the opposite side, you see the light on green, cars passing, and you mm-hmm. trying to pass through the cars.
7: Right.
1: Yeah.
0: Understand what I'm saying? You trying
7: no,
0: to...
7: I know she wrong, and I know
0: so I wasn't
7: wrong.
0: No,
7: not
0: so,
7: right or wrong.
0: So this what I'm saying. Right, so this what I'm saying.
7: Continue driving.
0: So this what I'm saying. I didn't
7: ultimately, reach somebody and bump.
0: No, I didn't speed off, and I couldn't, even if whoever else was in the position as well, couldn't speed off, because the traffic is flowing, the cars is moving.
7: Right.
0: You understand? So it's not to say, all right, I'm going full speed, or I'm coming out trying to catch a light or anything like that. We move mm-hmm. in, we flow in, we crossing the street, we crossing the road vehicle-wise, we crossing with the vehicles. You
7: right.
0: understand?
7: No, you know, I understand everything you're saying.
0: Right.
7: All I'm saying is, if you blow the person,
0: right.
7: and they still go forth.
0: And she still and go forth. Well, I had to stop. No, I ain't go hit. She don't.
7: Oh.
0: I ain't blow. That what? This is what I'm trying to paint the picture so you could see and understand. I ain't
7: right.
0: blow she while she coming in front of my vehicle, you know.
7: Oh, you blow she beforehand.
0: I blow she way beforehand. So
7: she will not stop.
0: Correct.
7: So
0: from the time she stepped off the pavement, she still had a line of cars to cross to go through.
7: Before
0: to,
7: you even
0: correct.
7: Her,
0: correct.
7: So you, and you blow her. So
0: one
7: hey,
0: time.
7: You cross there because I come in.
0: One time. She jumped.
7: All right,
0: bro. Yeah, son. But I... Yeah, that was it, man. Respect. Hello?
8: Hello?
0: Yeah, real voice notes, boy. Last call here and then we run some voice notes. Yeah, you're live. Go ahead.
8: Yeah, good. Yeah, so I listen it, right?
0: Mm.
8: No tuning, but I get a little just study topic, right?
0: Right.
8: For me, from my experience, people, especially male pedestrians, like more of them in quotation, bad boys, and them just feel them had the right away when them crossing. Them feel you obligated to stop
0: to
8: for
0: stop.
8: Them. You know, you seeing traffic flowing and you just decided
0: to go.
8: Walk on there
0: yeah.
8: expecting somebody to stop. Not hoping, you know, expecting somebody to stop.
0: Mm-hmm.
8: Then almost time I'm not crossing, driving on the highway and thing, and I seen people from the distance looking to run across the highway. I say, wait, let me pass, and then all they run across the highway. You know?
0: You see?
8: And that instance there with the lady, I find the lady wrong all the time. The whales doing all the time when
0: but
8: the light red.
0: That's what I see.
8: You understand?
0: As
8: traffic starts to flow, you want to walk out in
0: it. Nah, it can't be so. Thanks, my brother. You don't know. Messages now. Let me get some messages and then we go on break. Slam, the law states, if the light changes while she is crossing, you are expected to let her cross, which I know.
1: Mm-hmm.
0: Right? If she crosses on a green light, she is wrong. Have a blessed day. I want to know if there's a
1: traffic warden.
0: Traffic warden or security. Let me get some voice notes quick there.
9: Yeah, my fellas, but there's only give a half a last story with pedestrian in here. Right? According to the man Batson, right? The man is come and bring all the shipping thing to make people pay plenty money for ticket, but nevertheless. Right? You, as a pedestrian crossing any roadway, any intersection, you are supposed to make eye contact with the driver of the oncoming vehicle before you even step into the roadway.
0: You see? I'm showing you. Okay, next one.
10: I driving for some time, eh? And in my books, beside the law books, in my books, the pedestrian is always right.
0: Huh?
10: But you see, if you're watching me like with that attitude like Bunks Man, I'm scratching out on you and I'm passing real close. Yeah,
0: that is
10: that.
0: Wrong.
10: I paint
0: that's wrong.
10: Right, so
0: that's wrong.
10: Right.
0: I don't do that.
11: That shouldn't even be a thing, a question or anything. How you could stop on a green light? The pedestrians, is a green light for car, not for pedestrians. You have to walk in for that.
0: Thank you.
11: And you could wait until it's a red light.
0: Thank
11: you're
0: you.
11: You're taking a chance with it, so that's a no-brainer.
0: Thank you. I just want to know if I'm mad now. I just want to know. A man come back again. He thought it's only horse. Wait, is it you are horse, man? I'm calling you horse, man.
1: I horse, man.
0: Yeah, I like horse, man. Take it easy. Wait. Satos, big up on yourself. Afternoon. Modern HVAC locked in as well. We got messages still.
1: Hey, let me say a quick good afternoon to the Elite Tactical Services, Easy Brendan and the team Southside.
0: Yeah, man, bless up. Law is the law. If I blow and she's still coming, No. Cause she feels she's iron.
1: HVG got line up and straight.
0: Pong out that side leg. Yeah, pong out that side leg.
1: If that's by two knees and by the...
12: Don't stop at all. She cross on the green.
0: Hey. This way. Take one more. Hello.
13: Hey, greetings.
1: Greetings.
13: Right. So, for here what is going right now, most of the nation does think and drive based on ignorance. Right, I would say most, because a lot of people not observant of the regulations and the laws of Trinidad and Tobago.
1: Right.
13: Mm-hmm. And I will second what the first one, I said the pedestrian is always right.
1: Mm-hmm.
13: Right. Even if your light, you have the right where the light is on green,
1: mm-hmm.
13: you have to be observant of what is in front of you and what is behind you.
1: Mm-hmm.
13: Right. So if a pedestrian is in the road or crossing the roadway
1: mm-hmm.
13: while the light is on green, mm-hmm. you are obligated to stop. Right? Even if you don't hit that pedestrian,
1: mm-hmm.
13: and let's say that pedestrian is to get frightened and fall down in the road,
1: mm-hmm.
13: you are liable.
0: So let me find out this part about it, right? So what you're saying is, even if the light is on green,
13: mm-hmm.
0: she refused to cross when she had the ample time in terms of cross, and she chose, well, all right, the light on green now, traffic is flowing, cars are passing by, and I want to cross. You mm-hmm. are saying that as a vehicular, somebody driving, I have to stop.
13: You have to let us stop.
0: Right, understand that. Okay, I go into that. I stop, a man hit me from behind, and his argument is, we light on green.
13: He automatically would be wrong, because he has to be observant of what is in front and behind of him.
0: Right. But the light on green, I stop on him abruptly because I see McGill decide to want to cross when the light on green.
13: Yes. The person that hit you from behind will not be liable, because he wasn't observant to see that you stopped to allow a pedestrian to cross.
0: Mm-hmm. So then now, I had to go and fight up, go police station, make report, go and fight up with the insurance and thing up.
13: Yes, you are.
0: Because the possessions are always right. I got you.
13: Yes.
0: I hear you, my brother. Have a good one. You don't know.
13: Yes.
0: Yeah. Hello. I just have one thing to say to that. Horn!
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1: You're in the control room, 12 noon to 3 p.m.

people that should need to realize, and they should really need to educate people on this. Remember, the amount of brake fluid that take to stop a car is not much. So if you're chancing your life on that amount of brake fluid stopping a car, and then the fact that a driver mightn't see it because he might be on his blind side, you understand? It's better to be right, alive than right.

the best place to experience that kind of crossing, the Queensy. 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I hate it. 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

0: Hey guys, keep them voice notes coming in as well. 7077526. We're gonna close on this first hour. Check us back in the second one. Yeah, so thanks again, you guys, consensus on that. She don't tell me no when I'm touching on her. We'll touch a few more of those voice notes in the second hour, and then well, the second hour we had a deal with the food session, boy. She rise, boy. Economy dish. Yeah. You forget.
1: Remind me, boy. Yeah. I tell you, boy. I know you're studying the football.
0: Yeah, boy. But don't worry. I'm an ex-economy dish today. Hey, I'll go hear about it.
1: I will try it this week and tell them next week.
0: Yeah, you see what they've like. Yeah, man. Right?

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1: Slam 100.5. 100.5.
2: The last caller didn't make any sense. If the light is on green for the pedestrian, that means it's red for the drivers, the cars. So then the cars are still. The pedestrian can cross. Once the light turns green for the cars, that means it's red for the pedestrian. So the pedestrian has to wait. So I don't understand what he's saying. We have to understand the traffic laws and how the lights work.
1: You're in the control room, 12 noon to 3 p.m.
3: What at the same time? Same

big size sale on you, man. You know? On my Cedars has they flash sale every month on man and woman. Especially when I'm on the bus shoot. Excuse me, the light is on red. Not fair to cross. I am going east or west. I ain't not stopping by no intersection. Especially when it has some of them intersection and box, and if you can catch any boxes ticket, boxing, you know.

So he's clickbait, boy. I now realize what we're not. He's clickbait. He's clickbait on the radio station. He's just looking for... He's just looking for relevance. That will go in our tea. But block your number from an arca, it really make no sense, you know. Block your number. He can tell we that we can't bounce the pedestrian, but he can't tell we can't block him.

17 minutes past the hour of one. JY is in first in the company on a Wednesday. You know we do. Shouts going out to everybody that message and call us thus far. 707-7526. That's the number. You could hit us up on the WhatsApp as well and let us know your take. This hour, we actually have an interview. So we're going to look to segue into that shortly. Also, I want to remind you guys, I don't know if you all forget. Remember, we have the economy menu or the economy dish. So you can hit us up on the WhatsApp 707-7526 with your economy dish. And I have one for you. I have one for all you. And don't ever tell me. Yeah? I got some information for you as well. Shouts going out to the Elite Tier FX family. Hey, I had to make sure and share that thing. But I didn't forget. Just now, put back up the data and stuff. So I saw that. But yeah, let me see. I have some information for you all as well, you know. Yes, I do. All right, so check this one out, guys.

0: right, so there's no experience like South Park. This isn't just shopping. It's a whole vibe. From Starbucks to Steel Restaurant, South Park offers everything coffee, dining, cinemas, and a nightlife. Experience the jewel of San Fernando. Leisure scene. Head to South Park today. Shouts going out to Joe and GT. Right, man in the building, boy. You ready to rumble? The original, official. Only pray not to see me no party because he has no behavior, none whatsoever. Always by somebody, good daughter. My brother Ozone in the building, boy. What vibes? Yeah, now you gotta beat. You can pay a little bill in between in the meantime. But as I hear you now, before we jump in there, tell me this now. You ever eat peanut butter stew? My love, boy. It's really additional.
1: What is a peanut butter?
0: Peanut,
1: you know,
0: butter
1: what? I hear about, like, it might be a French thing or something. So I hear about soup.
0: Soup, yeah, but peanut butter soup.
1: With peanuts in it.
0: No. Peanut butter.
1: Like they
0: stew.
1: Take it from the jar and
0: like,
1: put it in
0: anything. Yeah, yeah, like.
1: I know what struggle meals, eh?
0: We can't call it struggle meals, but so we take it. We have a segment that we rocking it right now. We just call it economy dishes now. Mm-hmm. Right? So last week J-Wise and them was bashing me because I said, was it this J-Wise?
2: Curry corn beef.
0: You have a curry corn beef soup?
1: That sound like something my bedroom tell me about from like down the island or something.
0: Don't do me that. Caribbean. Nah, I talking about
1: me,
0: a man from
1: Yeah. I would never, but I wouldn't lie to you, dog. It has so much things that people just make weird, and when you try it, it tastes good. So
0: don't
1: I would try it. Especially if the person real cool and they say, boy, I try.
0: So you telling me, you home and mommy call you. Son, come on. Where's the menu there, mommy? We have curry corn beef and rice. You're eating that.
1: If what?
0: If mommy say, hey, yo, what going on? Belt out the title, you know.
1: My mother?
0: Yeah. If she say,
1: why eating anything my mother make?
0: Anything she make.
1: Anything mommy make.
0: She ever make curry corn beef?
1: No.
0: Exactly. So,
1: I
0: will eat French fries.
1: All right, you know what?
0: I will eat French fries.
1: Let me say you go Dubai. Just asking now.
0: Right.
1: Or you go think they pay away.
0: Everything right.
1: And let me say it's a prince or like let me
0: yeah,
1: say
0: a big prince or whatever.
1: Embassy,
0: yeah.
1: And they put on the table. They say this is the prince's favorite meal. And yeah. The rest it down.
0: And what's your favorite
1: and it's
0: meal?
1: Peanut butter soup.
0: Your Highness, here what's going on? Eh? You see how my system plug in? I really don't subscribe to that because it's an allergic reaction.
1: Yeah.
0: I would have eaten it, so, but allergic
1: sorry,
0: reaction.
1: All right. One more thing. If somebody, they say, hey, whatever you do, you gotta eat whatever the prince eating.
0: Because or else is thing.
1: Or else is, yeah.
0: Yeah, well, yeah. Well, I have no choice.
1: Well, you
0: but
1: see?
0: Back against the wall.
1: Well, no, you have a choice.
0: But
1: prison.
0: But when I come back home, I never eat that. Look, phone lines going, only wait, we can talk this one. It's a wild wind vibes up. We talk, we take up. So, I mean, bro, how it's been? But first of all, let me say, you've been on these socials having no behavior. I just had to say that.
1: As
0: people
1: always.
0: People been see. You see, he admitted for himself. G.Y. is watching that. If you see how the man going, any people dancing, nice, proper.
3: But die zone.
0: Not even 15 minutes. Is who in this position is who yoga this and thing foot on top and
1: thing. Whoa, eyes not square there. I feel like talking to the wrong artist.
0: Ole I go in and pull up IG socials, or his socials, and I go tag it. And Ole tell me.
1: You know what?
0: And that was a respectable young woman, you know?
1: Whoa. First of all, I am a respectable man.
0: Yeah, I know that. Well, boy.
1: You see, the thing is, though.
0: You see, how many times they start with the thing is?
2: Yeah.
1: Yeah, because that is the reality of it. The thing is. You know, I'm not telling you what the thing was.
0: It's what it is.
1: I tell you what it is.
0: Right.
1: You know?
0: Right.
1: I go into the party. Yes, we had a performance thing, but as an entertainer or you know a performer, I just go to enjoy it. Yeah, to enjoy what you're doing. Right, so I'm not gonna stand up in a corner
2: and stush up.
1: Especially you know any new artist out there. Once you or artist emerging, once you out there and you get a stage and you get
2: and
1: even
2: that vibe.
1: Yeah, there's $100, $200, $300 ticket you get to come as a guest. I jump up in your party and all right. too.
2: Once she bacchanal.
1: It's not about
0: anytime she like that song, guys.
1: Hey, it's not about she. It's about we. We need to bring more vibes,
0: I like
1: more
0: it,
1: life,
0: boy.
1: More energy. That party.
0: That you're real polished now, boy. That you.
2: But it's a reality in terms of what you're saying.
1: Because I'm a stand up, I'm a thing, everybody,
2: yeah.
1: You know, they're supposed to be real level of expression and freedom.
2: And I think a lot of times patrons appreciate the fact that, okay, the artist give you that vibes on stage and then he come down and pull our vibes between our boy. Mm-hmm. And it's a humble one too. I mean, Ole, Zone has been doing his thing, and the thing about it is, it's authentic all the time. It's not to say, Zone Gania, this one. Or that one, or you have a speech. Nah.
0: One zone.
2: But we can't see the next part. We don't know nobody. Say we trying to follow nobody. Official. Authentic. Stamp it. Genuine. So, I mean, what you've been up to, let me start by that. And then we go into what you have first today.
1: All right. Well, right now, Trinidad Tobago, your boy is looking
0: to get on dirty.
1: Jesus. I wanna get on dirty. You don't already set me up. All right then. You see, the thing is, I come with my kid to that again. They go make me say that. I say, anytime somebody tell me don't do something, I do it. That's gonna be my phrase. All hashtag thing is, right? I am kind of bored these days, and a lot of my peers and things like that. So I created a campaign with my producer. I came with him here as well too.
2: Right.
1: So you know, big up Dynastic, you know, Productions.
0: Dynastic, right. big up.
1: So, right within this year, I realized I had to do a whole visual thing. So, okay. We drop a song called Don't Leave,
2: right?
1: And that was a visual thing for the couples, for the corporate, you know, real love,
2: nice.
1: You know?
2: Real lovey-dovey,
1: yeah. You know, it's like, say it with all the horn. But anyway, so basically... I write on it too. I write here too. So, you know, big up all the other writers.
0: Big up all the other writers,
1: but,
0: yeah.
1: So, I can say it too, you know, but...
0: Right.
1: So, I wanted to... Just keep going with the vibe. Bring the vibes up, right? So I drop a song called More Life. That is what I'm going to share with you all today. And I wouldn't lie to you, this is like a belt to tail when it comes to the dancers and the patrons, right? A lot of us go in parties and be standing up. Why are you spending my money dressing up just to stand up and pose up? And it's not about being stush or anything. I understand, you know, everybody, you know, do want to wild out. But especially when it comes to dancers, dancers are the call early out because early studying, people feel early day when early supposed to be day. Because, you know, going back, let me say, pasa.
2: Mm-hmm.
1: They used to pay dancers and groups to come in. They used to say earlier, we bring our bottle and a section. All they need to do is just come and enjoy yourself. And they had routine, they had vibes and everything like that.
2: Mm-hmm.
1: So now I realize that, you're going to school, you get your dancing degree, you get everything like that. And what you're doing with it? Most of it is theater, and I'm not bashing nobody. But at the same time, bro, use what you have. Yeah. Enjoy yourself, because then you'll come and say, yeah, boy, nah, no dance music, nah, no thing. So I kind of touch in base on everybody.
2: One
1: so let me actually enjoy yourself. I'm not going to spend a $400, $300, $600, not even a $100 to just come and stand up and then ball. That party was all right, boy. That DJ could have a thing. So it had to be not only the dancers, but the patrons.
2: The patrons as well.
1: But the people, you had to dance like if this is your last party, you know.
2: I get it, and I could understand too
1: about the artists as well to add upon some artists too,
2: Holy
1: you know.
2: Lord,
1: we had a sort of bring some juice in the thing.
2: Just don't call no name for me, please.
1: I'm not calling names.
2: I ain't able it no 2 weeks.
1: I'm
2: making no millions out there. I don't write no music and I mean I have no money.
1: We have a good variation, but I feel like
2: a
1: lot
2: a
1: of
2: more.
1: Us free the to get the power. Okay. A lot of us fray the power because the sweetness is nice. It is nice, but
2: they're just staying safe with the sweetness.
1: Yeah. So we had a girl energy. When I drop, when I saw everybody going sweet, I drop heavyweight. No, I could rail. You know, I could rail sing. But I had to get a name. I remember that, yeah. I was drinking on stage and thing. I pulling out a whole nip and say, like, ready?
2: Hey, with the crowd. So, like, I don't know nothing. They ain't going and call me, you know, Rico. I good partner.
1: I need my witnesses because the thing is, just like the promoters,
2: yeah,
1: the DJs need the love too. Facts. I know them men go feel real nice having 6-7 people just out of the blue. Facts. Dancing in front of you.
2: For that, yeah.
1: You know?
2: For that.
1: And but all our vibes is just part of all your performances.
2: Correct.
1: All our part of we energy. I feel like so I need a little more juice. Correct. Especially, you know, artists, let me hire more dancers.
2: Yeah,
1: let me highlight them.
2: And
1: if
2: they want to boom flex, so be it.
1: Yeah, because I wouldn't lie to you, you know. A boy blow up, I going back to old Marshall Soca Monarch stage, you know. I getting crane and flying in your venue, you know.
2: J-Wise, I'm going to tell you something, eh? You know who's zoning that brethren clip? You know you're going to have one brethren who's the sensible one, go say, why now, nah, boy, forget that.
3: Don't do that.
2: Yeah. Zone is the man, go. But let me go now, boy. Don't make no bad joke in front of you. Don't be like,
3: boy, you see that girl there, you watch it.
2: Serious? Let me go. That's
1: yeah, me not even saying go. Let me go. I say go say less and I walk in fast. Yeah, I just tell them, don't look for me. If you come to stand up in the party,
2: don't look for me.
1: I'm on a side mission.
2: Really?
1: I making new friends, I making memories, I out there in the front, I getting sweaty, because even, starting, ting. I don't lie backstage long, you know, I will what I need to do.
2: And then back out to the,
1: in the crowd,
2: that is
1: especially
2: very true.
1: If a crew show me love, what?
2: That is
1: putting a bottle in your cooler, let me line for the whole thing, because you have to enjoy what you're doing, and if you genuinely enjoy it, you have to enjoy all aspects of it. Not just as an artist where we stand in backstage. Go and interact.
2: Follow.
1: Go and run out. Just the other day, I think Marshall was in a small event.
2: Mm-hmm.
1: They say, but I didn't even expect Marshall to be there. And I was heading down to that event. I reached late. I apologize. But it just shows that, yo, I'm doing something right. If I just go in the event, I wasn't booked or anything. I was just going out there.
2: Going and show
1: a
2: love.
1: Just like my boy, Beast Boy, all the DJs doing all the event. I will come.
2: Show love.
1: Yeah, a lot of my video, because I come from film, is promotion. So I record all and they'll see the best clip. HD. I spent a good piece of change on my phone, eh? Investing in this crowd.
2: And investing in the crowd.
1: Yeah, and that is why I want to give back, especially when it comes to the dancers.
2: I like that.
1: So that's why I dropped this song called More Life.
2: Let me get into this one. More Life. G-Wise, give me the intro, give me the, come on now, man, give me
1: that. All right, well, yeah, this is your boy Ozone. Right now we're here with all my brothers and them on the slam. Right now, this is your boy, Dancers, dust it off. Because right now we need more life on the dance floor.

0: you feel like go come on and give you all the life piece of it. Come on, man.
1: I'm telling you. I'm telling you.

0: real questions, you know. Real questions, you know. Look with this one. So, when you get the inspiration for this one, you was in Dubai. Let's know. Let me organize it.
1: All right, so days were going on.
0: Don't worry.
1: So days were going on.
0: Tell me.
1: I started the production on this, right?
0: Right.
1: So I built the beat. I always wanted to, you know, in going back a little bit where they used to have real, you know, almost like pop songs, you know, with you in the middle, all them kind of thing, you know. The I don't care, all that thing when he, you know, that always call it by that white girl summer. That what they call it. Yeah, so no, I wanted to bring that energy when it comes to movement. Now, I didn't want to go full soca with it. Now, the flow itself is soca. It have Afrobeat bounce on it, which is the toms, and then it builds with a EDM vibe.
0: Yeah.
1: Right?
0: I'm getting a lot of flavors in terms of genres in it, but it just blends so nice.
1: Yeah, so I recently did a mix. I do mashup and thing now. You know, I'm trying to blend in with Element, because I can't actually to do a remix or a mashup if I don't know. I like to, you know, learn from different sides. Yeah, you know, when let's say by zone, not real difficult. You know, I say, you know what, let me see if it's difficult. You know?
0: I get it.
1: And I did Lady Lava on it. On this beat. And blending the I think the Matrix, I call it more Matrix mix. I know I drop it on my social media, so you can check it out, Ozone, OHXONE. And it bounced real proper. I was like, well, I do it right. So it's a soca flow, right, on top of Afrobeat toms, which is the drums.
0: Drums, yeah.
1: And then an EDM bill. And then I add a little, you know, them Arabic, them.
0: Yeah. I hear it.
1: So I wanted to try, especially as it's summer, you know, let me try a new flow that will at least give the dancers something technical too, instead of the jump and weave. But it's not just for thing, it's for the flow, it's for the fist pumpers, it's for the, you know, because I realize, yeah, I realize that a lot of us coursing on people just enjoying themselves. That video with Tanti dancing in the club and things.
0: Yeah, but
1: and
0: fight she real wild.
1: It make me think, why would I be jumping up in the crowd enjoying myself, or the person stand up being like, but look at them getting on and enjoying their life. Not me. And put your phone back in your pocket and stand up again. Just so you could get a viral moment. So people could see. They're not even talking about the person recording, they're talking about the person who dancing.
0: Yeah.
1: So I realized that, you know what, why we being haters? Why we
0: facts,
1: hating?
0: Facts.
1: You know?
2: Why you hate on Tanti J Wise?
3: I ain't not hating on nobody, you know that. We want real vibes.
1: Yeah,
3: we
1: want real
3: vibes.
1: We
3: not
1: hating
3: at all.
1: I'm sure that man would wheel up.
3: Oh, you mean?
1: If she was in front of her, busting her dance. You know, let love that. Love them moments. You know? And so now I'm real focusing on just at least, you know, because I can't be complaining online and saying, but you just recording, you sticking, you tinging. I hate this being the person who just complaining.
0: Yeah.
1: All right, I say, you know what? Let I can talk, on. You know, but let me try something. So I'm trying to push out more energy where visually we gain more energy. I directed and edited the video. I recorded myself. I link up with the producers to make sure I do the right thing.
0: Yeah.
1: You know, especially with the production.
0: Yeah.
1: Big up TDSK. You know, productions. He as well helped me with the mix and master, especially with the drums, the build up as well too. And yeah, I did not connect with all the dancers. I have a competition coming up for dancers, especially. Yeah, money. I'm throwing it out.
3: See us?
1: Yeah. And
3: that's Uncle Bandy.
1: I have. It's supposed to be numerous competitions, especially for I want to make sure that people who want to just move and groove to it,
0: so like
1: it's not a problem.
0: They have a pro competition and then they have like a semi-pro one like that.
1: Well, the pro is for anybody who want to come and join in.
0: Right.
1: You know, so I team up with our dance group. I say, all right, I'll put this cash in it, big up Dance Battle League, and I also team up with some events as well too, so we can do some tickets and thing, especially when me, I come in with dancers. You know, so I have a black card event supposed to happen.
0: Come on.
1: And I have like, it's little things that I try to do as much as I can. I ain't been breakthrough in it, you know, but we still outside. We still pushing the craft
0: still
1: and the love.
0: Pushing the craft and the love, you know? For sure.
1: So that is why I want to connect more, especially when it comes to earlier men and things like that. When we out there.
0: Yeah.
1: And I just buff up earlier plus ones, you know. When I see a plus one standing up there and a little DJ and a little heart out and not a video them standing up there just looking pretty.
3: Why
1: I
3: is
1: like,
3: you?
4: Why go and record that, man. Go and record the DJ. Go and record your bedroom.
5: Why is what we don't know?
1: No, because you see, these entertainers, all are we stars in our own right, you know? Yeah, you can't have one party with just one artist that's standing up, slipping his fingers, you know?
4: True.
1: We need all your men.
4: Support it.
1: You know? So when a little cocky and say, boy, this man is ting, I just say, hey, you know what? They kind of, they know what they're talking about to do. You see, take the criticism or you say, you know? But at the same time, it could go both ways. I could say, you know what? I want my brothers to get more content.
4: Mm-hmm.
1: Wipe your camera lens and get a strange right and say, yo, just give me 15 minutes.
4: I like that.
1: Because
4: I want to
1: see more Puffy doing it. Yeah. And everybody's about, boy, Puffy is my hero. Look how that man is tossed to the way how he does be having any content.
4: I like that. I line. Zone, watch now. Proper in terms of production, the vibe, the energy. I love it. Well, I want to find out from you.
1: Talk to me.
4: Can we expect more or this just as, boy, I was feeling in the mood and I do it and I just cool? Or can we expect a consistent flow coming right on? Because all the carnivals and them literally popping off now.
1: Well, your boy has been booked for Tobago Carnival.
4: Ooh.
1: So I will be pushing it. As I'm supposed to go to Tobago next week to meet up with their dancers as well as do a radio tour.
4: Right.
1: So I am fully, but I dancing in the club too, you know, don't feel, you know. Don't feel, I beg up ambassadors, you know. I don't pull, but blow up that. Blow up that CD and let them know. Now. But you know, I let them know. I in the club too. Just the other day we went 13 Medics and Platinum.
4: Right. Yeah.
1: Band launch.
4: Yeah.
1: I was there dancing. Big up Pablo too. Pablo was there and I bet you Pablo went by DJ. And because he see all of us starting to dance.
4: Yeah.
1: So he said, you know Pablo's gonna get. So Pablo went by DJ. I said, I bet he but tell the DJ boy, play some dancing thing. Now I wouldn't lie, I love Trinidad. I'm a man, I from the ground, I will get the little fingers and you know the little boop.
4: The vibe, yeah.
1: But that can't be my whole night, boy.
4: Yeah,
1: that can't give me something to at least while out too. So now I encouraging artists, DJs, person who does this do in videographers too. I hit up my team. Pick up Yellow and Red and Victoria. And surely know that red girl who is work with the phone and record everybody.
4: Do that.
1: No, I tell she get a call as I tell everybody your whatever your business is, do it. Wear your logo on your jersey, wear your thing.
4: Yeah.
1: I get buff up the same way, you know, so now I had to do it. I get buff up for wearing a slippers at an interview once, you know. Never again. Golden, fresh up. I pull out the fresh, I iron in my clothes. And I come in the interview.
5: You are number four again.
1: But the thing is, if we respect each other, we had a little take from each other.
4: Mm-hmm.
1: So I encourage any. I'm encouraging any dancers. If only want to come and link up and do content with me, let me talk. If any event want to come and, yo, like, I like how your visuals look. My name is Ozone, OHXONE, music on all social media.
4: Link up.
1: If you want to send me a video, I get a video from Netherlands. The girl. Big up her. She sprained she knee. She's seen the cast. And she doing the dance. So my bedroom will do the dance day. Can't even send me the video. But I'm busy, boy. I think. But you have a girl crippled dancing up in she room for me, waving she Trinidad flag because she like the country. Now that one she too as well too. Yeah, Trini's outside there. Bigger my London farm as well too. So we had a support. If you say Zona, send me a link or send me a thing, I will repost everybody thing. As much as I saying is our love, we need to start a As creators on our whole, we had to start to support each other.
4: I agree with that. Yeah, what's going on?
1: Talk to me.
4: J-Wise,
6: mm-hmm.
4: We're looking to put out that video.
6: Definitely.
4: Next Wednesday, Godspeer.
6: Right.
4: We're looking to drop that video.
6: Mm-hmm.
4: We're sending it to Zone.
6: One time.
4: But it can't be my phone.
6: Oh.
4: Yeah, my camera ain't really plugged
1: in. You see? And that's the excuse I get. You see this?
6: We had to call Zone team.
1: Yeah. Yeah.
6: And let them record.
1: Borrow this camera here. Figure it out.
4: Nah, we go figure it out. But I love the push. I love the effort. I love the creativity in it because you're really bringing back all that energy that people should be having when you're going to enjoy yourself. It shouldn't be something where you're thinking twice when you go to a party. If I could jump or if I could bust a wine or if I could bust a move because, you know, the socials and how it go look. You go there to de-stress.
1: I
4: rock it with the movement.
1: Yeah.
4: I know they go real laugh when I put on my dancer because the joints and them ain't really jointing.
1: That is nothing. You know, you could do the soca twist go to, all I like know, that. Or the butterfly. You're doing something. You're doing something, you know.
4: You go chatting.
1: Something. You see. that is what we need to do. We had to stop studying or
7: go study
1: and record
7: just
1: me,
7: flow.
1: Or they go in and think people don't even talk about the same tante I know was talking about. People
7: find
1: don't talk about
7: that. Too, eh?
1: No, because it hurt. But I read the comments and it's like you're laughing at the woman for enjoying herself, boy. Really, that is where we reach. So and then I wouldn't lie to you. I find within myself, I hate being a hypocrite. So I find myself in the club. I go into a little karaoke boy and people singing better than me. And they're singing out loud. And I like, yeah, boy. And when I say, you know what? Why feeling awkward? Why feeling weird
7: if
1: to just
7: come and free
1: to just enjoy too. Myself?
7: I get that.
1: We
7: get
1: need
7: that
1: to start you know, experience Trinidad. We're gonna have so much fun thing to do. But the only person keeping me from actually enjoying myself is not the social media, not the people who posting me up. Is we.
7: I hear that.
1: From dropping a little money, pull up. Who's stopping me? That help me with no nothing.
7: So you go put me in trouble. Yeah, we doing that, wise. We going and bounce it from top again. Let the people get familiar. Let the people request it. Zone, give you your handles the one time again. For those who might not be familiar, so they could find you.
1: So my name is Ozone, OHXONE Music. Again, OHXONE Music. You can check out all my content, everything. The video actually is on, I think, 27,000 views right now.
7: Nice.
1: On YouTube. So you could check it out. Also, if you want to hit me up on Instagram.
7: Right.
1: You can hit me up on Instagram.
7: And tag you with the videos as well, too. They could tag if they're doing
1: the
7: videos.
1: Yeah, tag if you... what's called? Collaboration.
7: Collaboration,
1: collaborate,
7: yeah.
1: And I will repost it sometime. I just throw an ad or two.
7: Right.
1: And also, if any promoters want to link, it don't necessarily need to be a performer. You could, if you need me and like some dancers coming through,
7: gotcha,
1: and holding our vibe, especially if you need that vibe in your party,
7: you're getting that.
1: Then you know, you could
7: like
1: also
7: that.
1: Book me or contact me at 371-7466. That is my manager's number.
7: Nice.
1: 371-7466. Again, I will be in Tobago hopefully next week. And all Tobago dancers, creatives,
7: link up.
1: Hit me up, link up, you
7: that's
1: know.
7: What we talking about.
1: Be outside showing love.
7: That's
1: right?
7: What
1: I
7: want to
1: pick up
7: life.
1: My whole team and everybody who support me.
7: More
1: you know,
7: life.
1: Pick up my brothers here right now too.
7: You're done.
1: You know, on Islam. And yeah, boy, right now we need more life on the dance. We need more life in Trinidad right now.
7: There we go. We're moving with it. Guys, we're going out with this one. I'm gonna pay some bills and then come back. JY's verse, Ozone, more life.

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0: 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Learn a skill, build a career, create the life you want. Just 2 minutes before the top, and then we head on into that third and final hour. All right, and keep the messages coming in, 7077526. Yeah, that economy dish, that economy dish that all they have there. Link up, let us know. Oh, I didn't give all of mine. Curry stew shatting. You ever had that? You ever tried that? Curry stew shatting. Call me up. I'm taking two calls quick. 624-105 and 623-501. I'm taking two calls quick. If you ever had curry stew shatting. Otherwise, you can't tell me you're not a you eat a curry shatting already.
1: Yeah, shatine, yeah, I will not lie, shatine me.
0: But you never curry stew it.
1: I never eat a curry stew, but I know people that does curry stew.
0: Curry stew the shatine.
1: Yeah.
0: All right. Again, a quick one here before we go talk. Hello.
2: My lad.
0: Curry stew shatine.
1: My lad. I didn't get to make it, but I'll make it this week and next week.
0: The corn beef and them sell out, my lad. So you could not do no corn.
1: I forget.
2: They have me thinking, waiting for this Wednesday like Christmas.
0: My lad, God put it that it had no corn beef in his store. But tell me.
2: You never taste shatine? Nah, in life. No matter
0: how long I
2: taste shatine in life.
0: Nah, half your life gone. Half your life, you yeah, had a gap.
2: Same thing with curry corn beef.
0: I know you're not coming at it now.
2: Yes, my brother,
0: you don't know, yeah? Yeah, my goodness. Oh, good. Ole. Nah, the curry start. Well, curry shatine, yes. But I just feeling like the curry stew go. It go lash. One more quick. Hello.
1: Yeah, welcome.
3: I feel a fellow roast pork eating this. Can I eat, you know?
0: Hello? Some what?
3: A roast pork eating this heat by the Zumba here.
0: I go top of that one. They're too wicked, man. Wicked in this place, man. They're wicked.

0: Turn it up.
1: You're in the control room. Slam 100.5.
2: Ah, yes. 25 after 2 o'clock. Inside the last and final one with you guys. Yeah, man, I tell you, all your first just go into the kitchen to watch that pot there. Curry stew shatine. That is what he busting up today. So, checking that and he'll be back. In the meantime,

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1: Why hello there?

0: ding. 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It's an all-inclusive family experience filled with delicious kid-approved food, sweet treats, live entertainment, exciting games, creative mocktails, and plenty of magical fun for the entire family. All right, so call me up right now, 624-105-623-501. And yeah, you could win a ticket. Yeah. Hey, good afternoon, you're live, welcome.
1: What are you saying, man? Good afternoon.
0: Afternoon, you're calling to win the ticket, right?
1: Yeah, man, yeah. Them bag of train, if I can save some money, you know, let's go.
0: All right, so tell me, what is the date of the event?
1: What is the date?
0: Yeah, the date the event happened.
1: Sunday, the 2nd of August.
0: And what time in, so it's starting?
1: What time it starts?
0: Yeah.
1: 2 p.m.
0: All right. What is the name of this event?
1: Kids Brunch.
0: The Kids Brunch, well.
1: All right.
0: I ain't gonna be so harsh with you. So what I will do, I'm gonna give it to you. I'm gonna give you the ticket, that is, all right? So
1: yeah, like how you correct yourself, yeah. I want no man giving it to me.
0: Hey, Slav is the best, yes. All right, so let me get the first three digits in your WhatsApp now.
1: All right, 392-6684. Them
0: kids
1: are them
0: good call too, is understand. Send me a WhatsApp now. All right, so ladies, WhatsApp, call them.
1: Looking for mommies and them and the kids. These two, and them no responsibilities and no one is to just take a corner to that.
0: All right. Yeah, man. send your WhatsApp one time, all right? Congratulations, yes, man. Yeah, you're saying ladies can call him too. He didn't say you have a bag of kit. Anyways. Somebody say Janine Golivina. anyways. I'm back on the light talking in the kids' circle segment now, boy. Look, trouble. Getting caught up, boy. Alright, let me just say congratulations. Alright. To our winner of the Kids Brunch Experience Wonderland. 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

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Got some information for you guys on this one. What if one conversation could change your future? 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If you're between the ages of 15 and 25, don't miss this exciting event on Wednesday, August 12th from 9 a.m. at Queen's Hall, hosted by Rand Credit Union as part of the Bigger Pockets series.

0: events, or follow Rand Credit Union on social media. Come curious, leave confident. Yeah, man, big up Rand on that one. Yeah, boy, G, wise boy. So, yeah, you think I had this shit? Yeah, I had this shit in mind. What are you doing? Guys, next week, Tuesday, Godspeed Live. I think Shatine is season still. I'm not too sure.
1: I don't know.
0: We go bust the shot. Curry Shatine. What?

0: go find somebody to make the curry. Come be for me.
1: I'm making that. I don't pass remind on my phone.
0: Right.
1: So I'm going to make that. So next week Wednesday, I'm going to let all you know.
0: Curry shatang, curry stew shatang, and curry corn beef.
2: Yeah. I missed this week, but
0: and
2: next week for sure.
0: I find rice soup plain. We go do it at a bake.
1: At a bake.
0: And it's that.
2: That is it.
0: And it's that. Look at messages coming in. People saying, yeah. What? That and pumpkin and rice? Nah. That by itself and we good.
1: The curry stew.
0: The curry stew.
1: Shattered.
0: And pumpkin.
1: Pumpkin and rice. Because, you know, I cannot eat pumpkin with rice.
0: You eat pumpkin with rice?
1: No.
0: If it's like bus-up shot and thing, yes.
1: Yes.
0: But not with rice?
1: Not with rice.
0: I eat it once
1: Sada,
0: or twice.
1: Fry
0: Sada,
1: bake.
0: Fry bake, yeah.
1: Yeah, I will eat pumpkin.
0: Yeah.
1: I don't know, something about that.
0: It's really.
1: Hey,
0: Vices, we want some good pumpkin. Pause. Yeah, I just say pause with everything. You know, Vices are the farming link. So I know he go organize that for me. Right? Curry corn beef, that's cut doggy. That is what they're saying, but nobody in show my appetite yet at them lashing down on that thing. And
2: because the video that we saw.
0: What?
1: Bread with soup?
0: Bread and soup?
1: Bread and soup.
0: Just now. Bread and ramen, are we telling me?
1: Nah, if it's ramen, nah, don't tell me it's ramen.
0: Nah, I doubt it's ramen.
1: I doubt it's ramen. How do we have corn soup or
0: tell me what you're talking about it.
1: Yeah, it can't be that.
0: Say best. You might say bread and what kind of soup? Tell me quick now. Them fellas here, you know, we not long before we had a thing.
1: Bread and soup.
0: And next one, say bread and fish, bro.
2: What is this, boy?
0: Well, it was nice, you know. It was nice, right? It's one thing at a time. I try. I will try the curry shatain, the curry stew shatain, and the curry corn beef. I go organize it. I go bring it. Let's play this voice note before we go.
3: Do we know what corned beef is made of? Have you guys ever looked at the ingredients on the tin?
0: Oh God, darling, don't spoil corned beef for me now, please. I know it's... We don't go down that road. Think tight. The only question that they say, how the place so hard.
1: You understand? So, I eat corned beef since I was small.
0: Right? Look, this man come back with this curry tuna thing in him. Well, here we go. It was nice. See you all next Wednesday. God spare.
1: I'll try that the following week.
0: The following week.
1: We curry tuna. Curry tuna.
0: And curry corn before right now, right? We moving. Later. Bless.

0: 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Please play responsibly.
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0: Beautiful Wednesday afternoon right here on Sweet Sweet TNT. All we love at this country. It is Wednesday the 29th of July, 2026. It's Rome. Our full new team today, boy.
1: Full team.
0: New team. Is here. And young bass is here. Our whole new roadblock team all again today, boy.
1: We just call it Remix.
0: The Remix?
1: Roadblock Remix.
0: Yeah. Sonny is out. I know he said that he wanted to take the kids out.
1: Yeah.
0: For vacation.
1: Daddy duties.
0: Yeah. Situation is out of the country.
1: We will know about those things, Rome.
0: Yeah, we ain't gonna know about them things. You see, because you want to.
2: I want to.
0: You want to waste it out in all kind of napkin. You have to.
1: That'll go somewhere.
2: We can't start to
0: You're wasting all the youths.
1: When the time is right.
0: You're wasting all the youths.
1: When it's my time,
0: it's my time. Nah, man, what? Your game too strong, you see.
1: That's a good thing, though.
0: That is a good thing, bro. Oh, God.
1: I can say the same about you.
0: Yeah, I know. Let me give you all that time check. It's exactly 18 minutes after the hour of 3 o'clock right here in Trinidad and Tobago. 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I seen here in the dailies that the government begins training of new prison officer recruits. I know they had a call for Coast Guard as well, and I think Air Guard. So I know that they were taking new recruits. I don't know if that is an every year thing or if it's a once in a while thing.
1: It's supposed to be an every year thing.
0: But you think
1: it's like police service. Police service is an every year thing.
0: Every year they take new officers.
1: I believe so, and also the Defence Force. I think the number of Defence Force is like about 3,005. Like,
0: yeah, around that number.
1: I think the police service is supposed to be like about 8,000 or something like that. I'm not too sure about the numbers for
0: you. No, but I know they say they're going to increase the police numbers, you know. I don't know if it started this year.
1: Well, I actually saw they say that they have the training that coming up is like a 5 month long training process. I find that time too short, boy.
0: Time too short to train for which job?
1: Police officers.
0: Why you think 5 months too short?
1: I think 5 months too short.
0: In terms of
1: what
0: are the requirements to be a police officer or prisons officer or a Coast Guard or Air Guard, or what are those requirements to do they take, is it a certain number of passes they have to have?
1: Well, I guess so, yeah. In terms of like, and then they pass the physical, you know, do the background checks and all those things.
0: Well, I know they just have a physical, because I know you had to have, like, you had to run a certain distance in a certain time.
1: Then
0: you had to do a certain number of push-ups and a certain number of sit-ups, that kind of thing.
1: Because
0: I had a bridge and went up for that, but he didn't pass the physical part. He didn't make the running part, the physical.
1: But then, like, yeah.
0: But they were saying it depends on your batch. They're saying that they depend on, let me say, if they're taking in 100 recruits in this batch for this year, it depends, they're taking the top 100.
1: Top 100.
0: So if you go this year and there's a set of men running 5K every weekend, you're screwed. So it's in a fit manner.
1: So it over time that they're looking at, let me say, if the circuit is like, let me say, 25 minutes to do the entire circuit. And if, let me say, out of the 100 people, let me say, like, about 15 passes reached, let me say, pass that test in terms of last circuit.
0: But it depends on the number they take in. So let me say we're taking 500 people apply, and we need to take 100 people. But is 500 fat man come through?
1: So if the 100 person make it in 2 hours, they're taking that?
0: But you have to take it. You have to take it top 100.
1: Nah, man.
0: You have to take it top 100. That's how it is work. I don't think it's like a minimum. Let me see.
1: That's why we can't win crime.
0: You're taking the best of the bunch. So if they set, alright, let me say they set it and they say, right, you had to run the Savannah.
1: Yeah.
0: You had to run the Savannah in 20 minutes flat. Yeah. And nobody could run the Savannah in 20 minutes. You ain't gonna take nobody. So you have to take the top 100 people who finish in the top 100 time.
1: We don't mess with
0: it. But I feel it's a combination of, like, all right, the running And then again, I think the timer from the last I heard, I think it was 2 minutes. So they're giving you?
1: Two minutes
0: of the push-ups. How many push-ups you could do
1: in 2 minutes?
0: In 2 minutes.
1: Okay.
0: And then how many sit-ups you could do in 2 minutes? And then I think the run was a 2 mile run or something like that. And then you take the best times for the 2 mile run and you kind of tally it up.
1: Okay.
0: And then you decide, well, okay, who is the best 100 out of this? So, depending on how much you're taking in that year, in that batch.
1: I guess out of the 100, you think during the training process, in terms of like the 5 months that they say that they have, they will start to eliminate people. I mean, everybody don't make it through the training process, I guess.
0: By one
1: in terms of when they pick the 100, in terms of when they pick the 100, and they actually start the 5 month long training process.
0: Right.
1: Do everybody make it through?
0: Well, I think so. If it's just once you get through, then you're
1: I know that.
0: It's not like, I don't think it's like Navy SEALs. Like Navy SEALs, they just put you through like a hell. Rigorous. It's like be like hell. There's something called Hell Week or something like that
1: with
0: Navy SEALs. So I read a book. There's a guy by the name of David Goggins. Mm-hmm. You see him on social. Well, I ain't seen him that most recent, but you used to see him on social media a lot. He used to just be running. He just used to be running. A slim brown man, African American fella,
1: mm-hmm.
0: and he used to be running, and he used to give like motivational speeches while he's running.
1: The guy who speed beat the other day though, and he lose the Nike contract.
0: Who is that? Nah, it's an older fella. Who speed beat the big thing fella? Seriously, be that. That man is what's his name again? Who does be doing it?
1: And he'd be
0: running next to the van.
1: Speed beat him the other day.
0: Huh?
1: Yeah, and I think he lost his arm.
0: His
1: Nike contract too.
0: Cause he too bulky. speed fit, you know. But yeah, when I read that fella book, the David Goggins fella, he was saying that Navy SEALs thing. There's be madness because they try to break you.
1: Because
0: as a Navy SEAL, you can be captured by enemies.
1: If you get caught
0: wherever.
1: In enemy lines, they can't give
0: up. But you cannot train any man, say them as a undergo.
1: I ain't built for that, bro.
0: And it's total boat in the water and it's stand up in freezing water for however long. And it's madness, you know.
1: I ain't built for that. You know if they catch me, I tell them where it is.
0: No,
1: I ain't built for that. I ain't taking torture room.
0: So
1: they're on that mountain there. They're behind that tree.
0: You're a big army man. They hold you. You get captured.
1: Yeah,
0: they want to know. Are you sell out everyone?
1: Everybody going knock.
0: Yeah, man. You had to take a small torture.
1: A small what? You saw the man torture out there?
0: I tell people this story. Right? I met a sniper. I met a US sniper.
1: Mm-hmm.
0: And when I saw him, I went out with his our group of us. His wife is from Trinidad.
1: Yeah,
0: and she brought him to dinner.
1: Hmm.
0: And the first thing I knew, I didn't even know the man was a sniper. I watched the man's hands and the man had no fingernails in her. I say, we'll go on there.
1: Yeah, in
0: and then she said that he get captured and they pull every fingernail off of his hand to try and break him.
1: From them, I see that players coming to my finger. I selling y'all, but I see wrong friend. I selling y'all. I like that. That is why I say I'm not built for those things now.
0: I'm not touch one. I'm not gonna have to learn.
1: I selling y'all.
0: I want them Chinese second now. You think Chinese built for a touch?
1: No way.
0: There's our kind of water. I think it's called waterboarding. Yeah, waterboarding, where they cover your face with a cloth and it's kind of tilt you on a chair and then they pour water down your face. It's similarly drunken. You just feel like you're drunken.
1: You know, I tried that on myself already.
0: Why would you do that?
1: No, just like I'm watching a movie now.
0: Are you trying to waterboard yourself?
1: In the shower?
3: There's something wrong with that guy.
0: Why would you try to waterboard himself, bro?
1: Just to see your feet.
3: You're getting waterboarded. That's crazy.
0: Hey, that's crazy,
3: bro. You never grew up with toys and things out there in Mova.
0: Yeah, man.
1: Toys.
3: See, oh, your grandmother good rag and try to kill itself. But so, what I'm saying, I find these days you're coming good, boy. So I really agree with you that 5 months things is not enough for police specifically.
1: I find
3: because remember, they have obligation to uphold the law. So first of all, we have to teach you all the laws.
0: Right.
3: And real police out here don't know the law.
1: I can tell you that.
3: And then you remember too, it's a different personalities to train with. So you know the police not supposed to engage a mentally unstable person.
1: Is that people for that?
0: Mm-hmm.
3: Them supposed to contact the hospital and thing, the ambulance supposed to come because they are trained to deal with that kind of thing.
0: So if a madman vice is coming and wheeling a cutlass at me, police not supposed to rush in.
1: They killed one the other day. Police actually took one of those life.
0: I don't play with a madman.
3: They're not train for it.
1: Yeah.
0: Oh, okay.
3: You understand?
0: Right.
3: They're reacting. All they know and them only know to defend themselves. Self-preservation. They don't know what police might disagree with me. You understand? But from as far as I understand, I got to do that, man. And that's why I say more training, better training, because it has so many different situations and scenarios, different personalities, persons to deal with. You can imagine you in a situation, you bounce a bottle out there. But you're real pissed. No, we making a joke, right? But what you're getting real bad, you know? Roadman, never see what he cuts in a man or anything, right?
0: No, I know what he has a peaceful youth.
3: Yes, I am a peaceful youth.
1: You see, I...
3: Because he does holy composure, but as he loses, the man is a madman, right?
0: I see what he's laughing.
1: You see, I know my rights.
3: But tell you, I'll leave it on the other. But you are saying too, what he you going to sell me out for nothing, right?
1: Boy, I am not taking torture.
0: I'm sorry. You know what? If you did this, hello, good afternoon.
4: All Lion Room.
0: All Lion Extreme.
4: My bestest friend, what he?
1: Me? No, did I best friend?
4: Yeah, what he don't do with that? Don't do with that.
1: Oh, Extreme.
4: So, what's that? So, I say what the requirements of officers, by you have to be bullied in school.
0: You have to be bullied in school.
4: If you are bullied in school, they're going to take you. Sure. You understand? And the next thing he was talking about, Trinidadians not going and take nothing for nobody. They're selling you out.
0: All the two yellow belly boy, you only can't take a little pull fingernail, a little bamboo down your fingernail, something.
4: No, we ain't taking that by that way. We don't going to do that.
1: I let them know which party. You see, I'm not alone.
0: But there's a gangsters who don't even sell out the boss or something, you know.
4: Because they ain't get any treatment, they're selling everybody out.
0: Somebody says here they need to train 5 months for only mental health. If they say that, what is in here? Somebody says here, I recently did the physicals for prisons. It's 2 minutes timing, as much as you can do till your muscles give up. Push-ups, then sit-ups, then jump squats. Okay. Then burpees.
1: All in 2 minutes.
0: And then after that is a 2 mile run. 9 laps around the prison training college building. They say it was an hour of pain, average hour of pain. I did my 9 laps in 26 minutes. Couldn't drink any water during the physicals, but I was proud I made it through.
1: Okay.
0: What?
1: But after you make it into the service, how often after that do they do physical?
0: No, I don't say you get through. You ain't see kind of policy.
1: But I was saying, after you get through, that's it. You're done.
0: Well, yeah. Wow. I'm a police. You see running down anybody, really and truly. Honestly. Like, I mean, I ain't knocking them, but do we have the fittest police service? Do they train after you get do they have a gym in the police service?
1: They do. Yeah, they do.
0: So do they go out on runs every week or every month or
1: they bulk up. But in terms of like the fitness part of it. And my bulk up is different from actual cardio and running and those type of things.
0: Right, so they bulk up in their muscle.
1: Yeah,
0: they're strong. So our police
1: you
0: strong.
1: You see some of them in them jeep when they go to events and stuff like that. You see how big they is?
0: Well, I don't know. I wonder if men is go gym and... Hello, good afternoon.
4: When I say them, I'm in the police, man, drinking. I said that rum. What is talking about?
1: No, he didn't say that. No, man.
0: Don't do me police, man. Hello, good afternoon.
5: Fellas, imagine all of that training to still go in and carry cigarettes and rum for them.
0: Well, I'm a good day. Hello, good afternoon.
5: In room, I want you to do something, right? I'm going to educate this one. Research French Legion, one of the hardest special forces training in the world. Mm. And you can see how bitter their men is.
0: Mm.
5: But even like with a sniper,
6: you can't really compare our military to the US, because New York Navy SEALs training is completely different. They're special forces. They have trained for 2 years, and that thing you call Hell Week is the break here.
0: Yeah. Right.
6: So once you pass that first step, even like for us locally, for SNU, right? SNU is Special Naval Navy, Special Forces, Coast Guard. Hmm. They have a thing that stay in the water for 2 days.
0: 2 days?
6: And this, yeah, 2 days. I ain't going, he says, she said, Romeo, you know, it's spongy. You don't know me, you know my circle.
1: Yeah, yes, man.
6: You don't know my, you know what I just do, but I wouldn't put that out there.
0: Yeah, in a long, nutshell. 2 days, spongy?
6: So yeah, they have the hardest in the Caribbean. Even U.S. Navy SEALs say they never saw, for the Caribbean, we are the most toughest ones in the Caribbean for Special Forces training in the Caribbean.
0: So 2 courses, so, I just throw in water and leave it there for no, 2 days?
1: That's right? Is on a boat.
6: And 2 days, they're just coming off our water a few minutes and back in.
0: And then if you live, you get through, and if you die, you just bury it then?
6: Oh, but when what you're saying, you can't do it. You have to be mentally strong, eh? If you look at how the CIA them is operate, the training kick in for you if you get captured, you know. You're not supposed to be captured as a ghost. So that's where that training come in. I don't know if you remember that video era, they were talking balling in the bush for the snake in Trinidad Defense Force. And people was kicking up. And then there's the army sign up for, you know, not Girl Scouts.
0: Weird.
6: No, we might laugh at it, but it's a serious thing and a serious
0: problem. No, but I don't know if they're training here to hold my pee-pee.
6: If you're in the bush, right, are they saying, for example, here's a sniper, and you see your enemy, and your senior saying, take the shot. And a snake pass when you scream out, the enemy gonna yell. So that is where your training come in. You had it. If you research how a sniper is operating, they must stay for days, you know, yeah, hours on that scope,
1: yeah,
6: or not.
1: Yeah, they urinate and everything.
6: They
1: right
6: don't
1: the
6: move
1: spot.
6: From that spot.
0: Yeah. I'm sorry. I you get well. All right. What I'm gonna say is the females. They all get send them by me. I'll give them snake handling training.
1: Yeah, and I
0: tell them. I tell them a snake home. I'm a snake home.
1: No, it's like, so for them. So those like in terms of like for the US, in terms of like those special service on them. In terms of people who does bodyguard or protect the ministers and the prime minister and president. Look at it. I can't do that. I'm not taking no shot for you.
0: Nah, man. What, I want you would probably have on a bulletproof vest. You're allowed to dive in front of the prime minister.
1: So if they aim in for head.
0: I mean, but you're diving.
1: You diving for what?
0: They aiming at the prime minister's Rome, head, you know, not your head. You diving in front of them and collect it in your chest.
1: Not me.
0: You go do that, man. What,
1: for
0: man?
1: Who?
0: For your prime minister or your president,
1: crazy?
0: I mean.
1: Nah.
0: You go do that right here for signal. You're doing that.
1: Nah. My mother here. Full stop. That's it. I'm a turn.
0: Let me take a quick one. Hey, we'll be back right here. It's your Roadblock remix.
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2: 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We are aware.
3: I know.
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5: 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Good like that.
6: The roadblock is in full effect.
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0: 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And Trinidad and Tobago, are you ready? The People's Show is back on Saturday, the 22nd of August. The energy, the vibes, and the music return to the iconic Queen's Park Savannah for the biggest summer experience of the year. Summer stage, the festival, one stage, thousands of people, and two of Jamaica's biggest stars bringing pure fire to Trinidad and Tobago. Alkaline, the man himself, is heading to Queen's Park Savannah. And if that wasn't enough, get ready for the Uptown Boss. 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Summer stage, the festival, Saturday, 22nd August, Queen's Park, Savannah. All right, let me touch a couple on here, on the WhatsApp here. TNT. Someone says here they have a physical, they have maths, English, reading, writing, oral, and a citizen. Oh, and they must be a citizen. Those are the requirements to join any of the forces. Yeah. They're saying here, going in as a non-commissioned officer is where you require degrees and such educational qualifications. Also, you don't have any passes at all. Then. You could just go and do the exam. I didn't know that. I thought you had to have like a certain number of CXC passes before they could even consider you to do the exam or the physical. Exam? You have an actual written exam. You have math, English, reading,
1: So they have their own
0: oral. So they have their own exam.
1: Okay.
0: But they're not saying here that if you had any qualifications necessary from school. Now. I'll check online to see if they have anything. Somebody says here the task force trains a lot. Physically, that is. All right.
1: I think GB.
0: They train.
1: Yeah.
0: But I was saying, if I'm a police or army man or a coast guard man, I want to be a bad police or a bad officer.
1: What do you mean by bad?
0: Meaning I'm physically fit.
1: Oh.
0: I stop you. You can't tempt me with a little hamburger. To get out of your ticket.
1: I told you, can't take bribe one thing.
0: No, but I'm telling you. No, everybody's a big fat man. And you pass a tube over my layer slide. You're a shade, so. If I'm a fit man, you can't get away that. You can't get away that. I personally saw a man in the workplace get bribed with a burger. I kid you not.
1: In the protective
0: services? Not in the protective services. In a certain workplace where I worked before.
1: Yeah.
0: A supervisor. Get bribed with a burger.
1: With food?
0: With food. He was a big fat man supervisor. I'm telling you. You feel it is your
1: way. Well, then the way they sad.
0: But the man comes, so the man say, yeah, soup. Me and the team, we go work a little OT later, right? And he slide him a burger, so. I say, why don't frizzle my phone yet today, nah, boy? Oh, the man had to be kidding me. You get bribed with a burger, right? Nah, boy. Hello, good afternoon.
2: Hello. Good afternoon.
1: Good afternoon.
2: Let them fellas know no bad now. Station Diary and FIFA Woman.
0: Don't do that.
2: If you end up inside the service, you know, good number two there, right?
0: Don't do that,
2: man. Gonna get worse, you know.
0: I ain't gonna get worse?
2: You're gonna get worse, but you don't read and going through every kind of people, woman. So when you need service, darling, come on, talk to me now. Talk to me now.
0: Nah.
2: Before you know it, you're talking to the man, woman.
0: I'm an upstanding man in the community.
2: But he's a red man. Hush him up.
0: Get off the line.
1: You know, I've heard of those type of stories.
0: What is that?
1: When people women go to actually make reports and the police officer take the report. All kind of 2, 3 o'clock in the morning, the police officer message them after.
0: You lie.
3: Yeah, boy.
0: Officers tracking.
1: Yep.
0: Victims.
1: Yep. Yep.
0: Nah, man. Don't do me that. Hello, good afternoon.
4: Yo.
0: Oh.
4: Yo. So you're going on that. You cannot bribe a police officer these days with a burger.
0: With a what? With a burger?
4: With a burger, you cannot.
0: Why?
4: You have to either have a Spanish or both.
0: Have a good day.

0: It says here, and this is for Air Guard. They said a couple of slides on. They say any, oh, they are read different positions. Documents to be presented at verification. Electronic birth certificate, one picture ID, academic certificates, and technical or vocational certificates. But I didn't see what it was in terms of. They say any applicants must be a citizen of Trinidad and Tobago of good character with no criminal record, not less than 18 years, no more than 25 years as age. Candidates must complete the initial registration form. Registration will not be allowed on the date of verification. Hmm. But it is saying what the requirements are, though, eh? Let me see if another one. Look, this and all. That's not. Let me see who this is here. This one is. This looking like Kursk. There's Defense Force. Yeah, there's Defense Force. What? Defense Force? Oh, looking bad, boy. Same thing. They're just saying what to bring, but they're not saying.
1: They're saying police.
0: Nah, they're not saying what the. Nah, they're not saying like 2 CXC passes, 3 passes, or. Nah, I don't.
1: But the point is, wasn't about 5? Let me say between 3 and 5 passes.
0: Well, I know. That's why I'm wondering what are the minimum. Okay, look at another one here. Police constable. They're saying here a minimum of 5.
1: Okay.
0: For the police service. Now the other ads I read was Defense Force and who else I tell all that?
1: Air Guard.
0: Yeah. Right, but they did not have on their flyer what the requirements are. But for the police service, they are seeing here career opportunity, police constable. Is it a police? I don't know the ranking in police, eh? So if you now come in, are you a police constable? Straight out, the lowest rung is a SRP? That is not...
1: No, that's Special Reserve.
0: Yeah, so what is the first level of police?
1: Rookie.
0: Well, I don't know, I've seen police constable.
2: Something resembling police.
1: Rookie? What's on the TV? Rookie?
0: It says here, a minimum of 5 CSEC, CXC O-levels. English language is compulsory. One recent passport photo. National ID, print front and back. Yeah, and it's 2026, so this is recent. And they say applications, well, the deadline on it was the 10th of July.
2: Officer or constable?
0: Constable. Yeah, police constable. You're getting free meal allowance, free medical, housing allowance, uniforms and accessories, special duty allowance, paid leave, employee assistance program. But they didn't say the salary. Where's the salary?
1: The salary range between, let me say, 5,000 to 16,000. 16 to 17,000.
0: What? When you're now going to police?
1: No, that was it, yeah.
0: 5,000 to 16,000, that's a huge range.
1: It depends on your rank. And let me say annually.
0: No, baby, now coming here, now coming as a trainee or something.
1: Where, what is that? 5,000? Probably the lowest.
0: Hello, 5, hello, good afternoon. Hello. Good afternoon.
3: Hey guys, good afternoon.
1: Hi, Brian.
0: Brian, how much police does make when they now come in, you know?
3: The starting salary of a constable.
0: Oh, yeah, I know. We want to know. Where's the starting rate for everybody?
3: It's decent. From what I heard it's 6,000 up.
0: 6,000?
3: Right? Yeah, 5,000. I heard that. I can't confirm or deny it, but right, that's what I've assumed.
0: All right.
3: Right? It could be higher, but I know it's a decent salary.
0: All right.
3: But it's an interesting topic. I don't know if you will remember, some years gone by, could be about 4 or 5 years ago, when some officers took some persons who they had in custody, some female persons, and they carried them on the beach.
0: What?
3: I don't know if you all remember.
0: I never heard that. They carried ladies on the beach?
3: Yeah, they carried them on the beach.
0: While they was on duty?
3: Yeah. Turn on them.
0: He said what? Hey, yeah, he break up there.
3: Told their lawyers what they did.
0: And they carried the girl on them on the beach?
3: And the lawyers boyed up in court.
2: How much years ago that was?
1: I said 4 years ago.
0: What?
2: 4 years?
0: 4 years ago.
3: That could have been about 4 or 5 years ago.
0: Why? I never heard that story. I never heard that. All right. Thanks, Brian. Easy. Me, I never heard that. Right. So, and look at the different services. Had different passes. So, be a policeman is 5 passes. Now, this one is infantry. An infantryman. This is, they want... Oh, okay. So there are different passes with different rules.

0: This is in the regiment itself.
1: Regiment.
0: Yeah. You, to be a nurse, you have to have a Bachelor of Science in nursing.
1: What about mechanic?
0: Well, they are different than auto body technician. You have two CSEC passes.
1: Okay.
0: They have an engineer battalion. You could be a plumber. You could be a... All them things they're taking, you know?
1: Yeah, yeah, yeah.
0: I didn't know that.
1: No, they are different departments, isn't it? Different.
0: Yeah, look, you could be a cook. Two CSEC passes. You could be a clerk. A clerk, you require four CSEC passes to be a clerk. What? But they are real thing, yeah, boy. But well, let us know now. We want to know where's the salary range when you're not a range. Give me some average salaries of when they now come in. Whether it's Coast Guard, Air Guard, police, prisons. Well, how much these fellas and ladies making when they now, as what you say, just pass out?
1: Yeah, when they pass out.
0: I don't know why they refer to it as passing out, but okay.
1: You pass the
0: So why didn't you say they pass? Why you had to pass out?
1: You pass out.
0: All right.
1: Then they let you into the public space. You pass out. Okay. You're no longer dealing with, you know, training in a confined space.
0: All right. Let me give you all some info before we head to the news. Sangre Grande, are you ready? Trini Dream Styles is officially opening its doors this Saturday, the 25th of July, and you're invited to be part of this celebration. Starting at 10 a.m., head to LP 50 Sukram Trace, as Lightpole 50 Sukram Trace, Ojo Road, Sangre Grande, opposite the Palms, for a day of fashion, savings, and excitement. 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Von Dutch, and so much more at all prices that you would love. Bring your friends, bring the family, and come be part of the excitement from the very start. And congratulations to our winner of the Kids Brunch Experience Wonderland. Yeah, all our winners that have won so far. Well, right now we're going to head to your headline news right here on the TBC Radio Network, brought to you the kind compliments of Republic Bank.
2: 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In local developments, one of the men responsible for the murder of Police Constable Romel Douglas has been identified as a 19-year-old Arima man. His identity was confirmed by Public Information Officer ASP O.E. Russell during today's media briefing.
3: A male suspect believed to have been involved in the shooting is reported to have been conveyed to the Arima Health Facility for treatment for gunshot wounds. He subsequently succumbed to his injuries. He has since been identified as 19-year-old Adetola Amon of Arima. A coordinated manhunt continues for two additional male suspects who were occupants of the Nissan Tida motor vehicle, which was recovered shortly after.
2: Police say 48-year-old PC Douglas was sitting in his vehicle along South Banton Road around 11.05 p.m. when gunmen approached and opened fire. Douglas was killed and his licensed pistol was stolen. Douglas managed to shoot one of the attackers during the exchange. Police also found a vehicle believed to have been used by the attackers abandoned. Police Commissioner Alistair Guevara offered condolences to Douglas's family, friends, and colleagues. He said officers are searching for the remaining suspects. To some regional news, world record holder for the highest individual test score, Brian Lara, paid tribute to legendary cricketer Sir Garfield Sobers. Sobers died on July 17th at the age of 89 at his St. Michael Barbados home, 11 days short on what would have been his 90th birthday. Lara said while the world knew him as the greatest cricketer who ever lived, he knows him as more, and shared the experience when he first broke Sobers' own record in 1994 when he scored 375 against England in Antigua.
4: That unique walk of Sir Garfield Sobers entering the field in Antigua was something very, very special for me. To have the man that was my mentor, the man that believed in me, to be there was something very special. That hug, you guys don't understand that hug. It felt like if he was silently telling himself, my son did it.
2: And now for a look internationally. Japan continues to be rocked by powerful aftershocks a day after a deadly earthquake claimed the lives of 13 people. More than 100 aftershocks have struck since yesterday's powerful earthquake. Rescue crews continue to search the collapsed buildings for survivors. Emergency personnel have been deployed as thousands remain in evacuation centers. Power outages and damaged roads continue to hamper relief efforts. Japan's Meteorological Agency is warning that strong tremors could continue over the next several days. Stay tuned for another news update at the top of the hour and for comprehensive coverage in our major newscast at 7 p.m. on CNC3 and across all digital platforms.
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0: 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The future starts with Omoda and JQ. All right, somebody says here, firefighters get $7,500 when they pass out. Seeing here, they say most requirements are 3 to 5 passes. Maths not mandatory. And somebody else here says $7,500 when they just pass out as well.
1: For fire?
0: For all the protective services. Mm-hmm. Somebody else here says 3 O-levels must have an A, or must have English A for Defence Force. They say a regiment, Coast Guard, and Air Guard is $7,500 they make when they pass out as well.
1: You sure it's must have an English A?
0: Not A in English. You must have English E.
1: Okay.
0: I think English B is literature.
1: Okay.
0: Yeah, so I guess that's what they mean by English A.
1: Okay.
0: Oh, I'm thinking this WhatsApp line again. So long we didn't have it now. Right. Good. Yeah, we get it back. Yeah, touch it.
2: Evening, Roblox Remix. Whatty boy, whatty. What you say he's selling me out to them. What you are, the city pliers, what you, years of waiting to save the men bluffing. They could be bluffing, what you, they can't do nothing.
1: I'm taking that bluff.
2: If they're bluffing and they pull out one, they might stop at one.
1: Nah, I don't play poker.
2: You could have said what bluff. You wait till they pull out about three.
1: Three?
2: And then say, right, I might think about selling them out. But what are the city pliers, you see? He's selling me out, man.
0: To pull out your fingernail, what you?
2: If
0: you really think about it, what you really need your fingernails for as a man?
1: What?
0: What do you use your fingernails for? Besides digging nose? We don't really use it. Where you use your fingernail for?
3: What you just use yours for?
0: I don't use my fingernail.
3: So you can take the torch out then?
0: Yeah, if a man pull out your fingernail, pull out your fingernail.
3: So you take the torch out.
0: But I was saying, if what you lose some fingernail,
1: the pain that comes
0: with it. Think about it as a man. What do you use your fingernails for?
3: Bro, I'm talking
0: for?
3: To you. I'm asking you the question.
0: No,
3: you
0: never said he's going to be no police. So I just said, what he was saying, if he was there, and they catch him, and they capture him, and they was torturing him, if they pull out his fingernail, by just showing their form, is that you... Are you already? Where's ready to use your finger?
1: From the torture I could take, you see a little candle wax, you drop a little candle wax on me.
0: That is torture. That's something like a.
1: That is the level of torture.
0: That's something like a proper torture.
3: That's something too good.
1: Exactly. So I go take that. Other than that, outside of that room, I sell you. I sell you. That is why I can't do crime. Because if they catch me, everybody going down. I like, everybody going down. No, everybody going down. So if you choose to do crime, I am not different to have.
3: I go down.
1: I selling you.
3: Yeah, you watch the World Cup.
1: Everybody
3: Mendes,
1: going
3: down. I go down.
0: Mendes Bill. I know men who lock up because they refuse to sell out their bridges.
1: Yeah, I'm stripping. I sorry.
3: I go down.
1: I sorry.
0: You're going on a walk. You as a driver, what? They hold all there.
1: Yeah.
0: And you know where they hide the money. And they come and they offer you a deal. You taking a deal? Or you going on with the team?
1: Nah, I taking a deal. I don't like jail, boy. I think it
0: is. I don't
1: know. If you're in crime, go friend me.
4: Yes, good afternoon.
0: Good afternoon.
4: So I'm listening to all you. I just want to say something.
0: Hmm.
4: If you want to know the importance of the fingernail, take it off and you go see how important that is. Just take it off.
0: But I say, what is using fingernail for? What is it for?
1: Take off one.
4: Well, right now you can't see. But just take it off and you will see.
0: No, you don't really use that. That is there for
4: no,
0: looks.
4: No, boy, don't say that.
3: Well, you take it off and
0: that is for style. That is for woman to paint and grow long.
3: So you can take off all that.
0: But I was saying, really
1: you
0: use it.
1: You ever hear the saying, you never miss the water until you will run dry?
0: But I want it. We really use everything. How long enough?
1: I don't know.
0: Think about it.
4: Your fingernail is very important. Huh?
0: So do what?
4: You ever get a thing on the side of your fingernail and that little pain.
3: Good,
0: you know, yeah,
4: when a cuticle,
0: yeah, yeah,
3: a little tiny thing.
4: Your fingernail is important for touch and thing. Your fingernail, yeah.
0: No, but you don't really touch with your fingernail, though.
4: No, but it is a part to play with touching. All your nerve ending and thing just be covered by your fingernails. Your fingernail is very important.
0: I can't remember really using my finger little
4: on
0: just a scratch a back. You take a scratch back with a fingernail.
3: Yeah. Yeah. Pain on a phone.
1: You see, we find the reasons, mate.
3: Could use your fingernail to scratch a phone card too.
0: Hello, good afternoon.
4: They call him what? He's the snitch of the millennium.
0: What is selling out, man? Yeah?
1: So, when are you taking jail for, man?
5: Fellas, afternoon. To get into the Trinidad Tobago Police Service, it's 5. You must have maths and English. The Coast Guard, as in seaman, is 3 subjects. One must be English. Same thing with fire service. Fire service is 3 subjects. One must be English. The air guard one is 4 subjects, maths and English.
0: Okay. But I hear them say, like for Coast Guard, I have to be able to swim.
1: Well, obviously.
0: Well, not obvious because they didn't put that in the requirement.
3: But
0: wait, in a boat? You ever see a Coast Guard swim, young man? I never see that.
1: So when they go on the rescue and those type of things, rescue operation?
0: They have one of life vests.
1: But you still had to be able to swim.
3: You had to be able to swim.
0: But honestly, I've never seen a swimming Coast Guard. Like, I've never seen them in the water. I've always seen them.
1: I don't see Coast Guard on the hole.
0: I see them in the boat. But I thought that would have been the first requirement to be a Coast Guard.
3: Sometimes it's a Coast Guard on patrol and thing with police and thing.
0: A man say a Coast Guard does not have to swim. So we would tell my air guard how to fly. Hey! All that real dotational. Air guard requirement must know how to fly.
3: No training at all.
0: Hello, good afternoon.
4: Yeah, good afternoon. Well, I love biting my fingernails. What are you talking about, boy?
0: That I went use for it to bite it, eh?
3: What do you mean?
4: But yeah, what are you working on now?
0: Where are you working on it?
4: You did this morning, you did yourself,
0: Hold it. Somebody said no, Coast Guard does not need to swim. They say Coast Guard has a...
1: I don't believe that.
0: They say Coast Guard has a diving department. And I guess in that department, they need to know how to swim. But they say, like somebody say, near the rest of the Coast Guard don't need to swim.
1: Their responsibility, they are to protect what? The borders, then?
0: The waters,
1: the waters, the borders that you want to be.
3: No, but it's a different department because it has Coast Guard, the chef and thing.
0: Nah, I feel it is a Coast Guard was you have to know how to swim.
1: But that's what I'm saying.
0: I feel you have to. That should be sure requirement. Even the cook. Because if we put you on a boat and the boat capsize, you have to be able to save yourself.
1: To save yourself.
0: Yeah. Nah. You have to be able to swim if he's a Coast Guard man. Somebody says here, pilot for the air guard. I understand. You have to talk English.
1: But as the air guard, you have to be able to jump out plane. Not just be the pilot now.
0: Jump out?
1: Like parachute and thing?
3: Parachute.
0: As an air guard?
1: Yeah.
0: Yeah, but you can't go in there without a requirement.
1: You're going to learn after.
0: I feel a requirement for air guard should be that you're not afraid of heights. because I am afraid of heights. So,
3: really?
0: Was I terrified of heights? I can never be a air guard because you shake
1: my legs out.
0: I was afraid of heights, man. Yeah. Were you crazy?
3: Out and not be afraid of heights.
1: What do you mean?
0: I don't know. Carry up on a building.
1: What is there to be scared about?
0: Of heights?
1: Of heights?
0: No, but there are two things that humans born with. One, I tell you, hear me out now, Two fears that a human being is born with. Is one is a fear of heights, and two is a fear of loud noises. So that is why...
1: Loud noises?
0: Yeah.
1: Know where I'm from?
0: Well, okay.
1: Not where I'm from.
3: Boom.
0: One more babies. Boom. One of that part.
1: Yeah. I don't believe in that second
0: one. They said that the two things they're born with, you know? Yeah. A fear of heights and a fear of loud noises.
1: I don't fear heights.
0: But they're born with it, you know? So you just get over it? They must be real throw you up in the air as a baby, you see.
1: You sure that that's
0: not the short thing? Yes, boy. I go Google it and say, hello, good afternoon.
1: Hello?
0: Hello? Yeah.
6: I'm watching there, right? What kind of enemies you have, boy? Someone talking this morning and real thinking of your name. About the truck about children and thing, boy. I was like, well, where this man come up with this kind of drama from?
0: What is that? What is that?
1: Oh, security nonsense.
6: Oh, this morning. What kind of thing, boy? Just I was shocked.
0: Goodbye. better talk about it.
7: Yeah, of course, God don't need to swim, bro. Like, at Coast Guard, sometimes we even go on our boats. You could just stay at the base, watching radar or whatever it is, you know what I mean? There are different departments, you know?
0: Nah.
7: Might even need to go on our boat as a Coast Guard.
0: I find as a Coast Guard is a real disciple, you can't swim, dog.
1: Yeah.
0: Hello.
8: Remember, everybody going up for air guard, but nobody ain't going up to train to be a pilot, to fly a plane, you know? You understand? If them train 200... and nobody not 200 not to fly a plane, then who gonna fly a plane in the sky? So you had to be able to know how to fly a plane. So
0: no,
8: in that recruitment recruitment process and wherever, somebody when they pass out, they go down further in becoming a pilot.
0: No, I feel air guard hiring pilots who already have pilot license, bro. I don't know if you could go in the air guard and learn to fly a plane. I don't think
3: learn to fly a plane on Grand Theft.
0: Because as an air guard, the plane full with men who don't fly the plane, and it's only one or two men who is pilot and co-pilot. Rest are men, them waiting to jump out the plane or them waiting to come out when they land. I don't think everybody flying. I'm a plane, we really had to fly. I think we only have about four.
1: No, how much active members we have in the air guard?
0: We have a good bit, but they don't do much, you know.
1: Well, we have
0: and they not this to them, but it had a time on the same show, we call a brethren of mine who was an air guard, and he let us know that the air guard don't really have that much aircrafts to fly or helicopters to fly anymore. So a lot of the men don't really have that much to do because they ain't really have aircrafts to
1: So where's the day-to-day duties in being an air guard? Sign in?
0: They making paper plane. I don't know what they're doing. Let me come on, man. I don't know what they're doing. They must be monitoring some air. A space radar or something. I don't know.
1: That radar going back.
0: They know that one. We must have our next one. They must be washing on the blimp. I don't know what they're doing.
1: No, but this is the thing that we need to find
0: out. Good afternoon. But I ain't new one, so clearly they are work for them.
1: Hello.
9: Yeah, day to day running inside the air guard. So we just come. We have a room there, like at the bar. So we sit on drinking all day.
0: Get to be like. You see how the mama guy we here, God?
1: No, but we need to know. We need to get somebody from here, guys, to tell us what is the day today.
0: What does it do
1: on a daily basis?
0: This is similar to Coast Guard and Army. They recruit officers who could go and learn to fly or to captain the boats in the air guard. Okay.
1: Fly what?
10: That's exactly my question. What kind of assets we have? So what I'm doing, I'm monitoring birds or watching birds.
0: I don't know. That's it. I tell you, I find out that they didn't really have that much aircraft to fly.
3: The requirement to be a licensing officer.
11: To drive around rock back in Hilux with TTAG number plate on the cold kits. Holy.
0: Hello, good afternoon.
1: Acted.
12: Good afternoon. So I'm listening to your program, and I can actually add some weight to what is being discussed. Because my son, coincidentally, is one of the members of the Air Guard fraternity.
0: Aye, aye, aye. Nice. Good, good. Tell us.
12: So I can tell you that just as the call indicated, there are different departments.
0: Mm-hmm.
12: But what has happened within the past, if I can link it to political affiliation, the aircraft are not being utilized to its full advantage, unfortunately.
0: Mm-hmm.
12: However, they still have to be maintained whilst on the ground. So you do have some members of the Air Guard who continue to service and maintain the aircraft, etc. There are some members who are called upon to support police and army in times of patrol.
13: Okay.
0: Oh, so they have them for patrol. Okay.
12: Correct.
0: Right.
12: Correct. So they're not just on station doing nothing.
0: Okay, so like, they maintain any aircrafts. So that if they're ready to fly.
12: Currently, there are some members who are part and parcel of a course that is currently ongoing. It involves all arms of the military, police, Air Guard, Coast Guard.
0: Mm.
12: So they have courses that are currently ongoing. So it's all of that takes place, even though the choppers and so on not airborne at this point in time.
0: All right. But cool. Thanks,
13: if not airborne, what are they maintaining?
0: Well, just in case they're ready to fly it, they're ready to fly. They have it on the ground. They're just not flying it.
13: When last you see one of those?
0: I don't know. Somebody says they utilize the Air Guard for any raids on somebody's roof.
3: they utilize it for
0: any roof raid. Hey, I didn't read to this, mate.
13: Nah.
0: I'm doing.
14: So what's now? How much time there is service in that?
13: But they might say, if it's not in use, I know they use it.
0: Hey, don't come wrong with your mother, son. Now, the man coming home from work every day and telling him that he's working hard all day.
13: But she never said her son was the person maintaining the planes and them. She just say he in the service.
0: Yeah, but yeah, the plane after service. The plane yeah. Tired. To
13: but they're not using. It's not in use.
0: But you have to keep it. In the event that you need to use it, it has to be fly ready. Aircrafts have real safety checks to do it.
13: You know what coming up?
0: What?
13: 31st.
0: Independence Parade.
13: Independence.
0: But we when last you fly a plane in Independence Parade? We didn't have one last year. Hello, good afternoon. Hello.
12: So I take it this is Comedy Central this afternoon.
0: Hey, moms, we ain't coming on your son at all. I mean, if the man going on the roof rail on them, we have extra
12: no,
0: tail.
12: No offense taken. Trust me, I have a central humor. I have a real good central humor. So, as ridiculous as it sounds, yes, they still have to maintain them even though they're on the ground.
0: Right.
12: Yes, that's another thing. Yes, it is what it is. But yes, they still have to maintain them.
0: So he ever get to fly? He ever get to fly since he there?
12: No. Persons who are allowed to fly, you must have your pilot's license, etc.
0: Right, right.
12: But at the point of recruitment, it is not a requirement. It is not mandatory that you have to have your pilot's license.
0: They just make them jump out. They just make them jump out the plane and thing. Or that is TV thing. I don't know. I had seen if they fly them and make them jump out with a parachute or something.
12: For those who have their licenses, now one of the things they are also taught, I think, in terms of if there's a search and rescue situation, yes, they are taught in terms of how to, I guess, jump out of
0: jump
12: the aircraft
0: out, right.
12: Or whatever. But at the end of the day, it's not mandatory. For those who have the pilot licenses, obviously they get to fly.
0: Do they ask them if they're afraid of heights or anything like that? Your son afraid of heights?
12: That at the point in time that he was, I don't think that was a requirement. It was part of the recruitment was physical endurance. It was exams, etc.
0: Right. It was
12: also an interview by a panel of very senior officers. So it was all of those things. And again, based on academics,
0: somebody on the WhatsApp here is saying that everybody in the Air Guard, they must learn to fly a kite. That was true?
13: No.
3: Learn to fly
13: a kite.
12: Listen, that's very
0: Have a good day, mom. Have a good day. You must be able to make a mad bull. You must be able to make a mad bull.
3: A chicken chong.
1: Not a kite.
0: But then we'll be back. We got Derry up next. Right here. It's your Slam Roadblock remix.

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3: 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Just say yes. 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
0: 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All right, so now time for us to do the giveaway.
2: Giveaway.
0: You all know what to do. The access phrase is Dairy Dairy, the milky milk does Java. 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Yeah, just answer your questions correctly and you're inside. Mm-hmm. The phone line to call is 624-1005 or 623-5001. Let's see who's on the line. Hello, good afternoon. All right, just stick your getty click. Bye. Hello, good afternoon.
3: Good afternoon.
0: Access phrase.
3: Dairy Dairy, the milk is milk, does Java.
0: All right. Yes, I'm going to get on sure. You sure?
3: Yeah, sure.
0: All right.
3: Sure.
0: You're sure. Well, you're right. So, okay. First question. Name three things Dairy Dairy is giving away in the Dairy Dairy Does Java promotion.
3: They're giving away $20,000 within food grocery vouchers.
0: All right. So vouchers is one. Mm-hmm. Where is it giving away?
3: $2,500 in cash.
0: Well, they're giving away cash, so that is two. And one more thing they're giving away.
3: Hampers,
0: all right, so that is three. So you're inside it. That's question one. All right.
3: Is that more questions?
4: All right, one question.
0: I think the question was name three things at Dairy Dairy. Give it away any promotion.
4: It's the XC part.
0: Question two. What size pack of Dairy Dairy do you need to purchase to qualify for entry? Question again, what size pack of Dairy Dairy do you need to purchase to qualify for entry?
3: 650 ml and up.
5: Ah, boy.
0: ML is liquid. Give me a measurement that is solid.
3: Oh, it's 650.
0: 650 grams. Is, right, 650 grams. All right, you're helping, yeah? Right, yeah. Good, 650 grams, right. Right, question three, the last question. Dairy Dairy has its full cream option and two other variants. What are they?
3: You hear that again? Two.
0: Dairy Dairy has its full cream option and two other variants. Two other type of Dairy Dairy.
3: Slim and full cream.
0: Well, full cream is one. You have to give me two others. Slim is not one.
3: Slim milk is not one.
0: It sounds like slim milk, but the word is not slim milk.
3: Skim, right.
0: This one and the next one.
3: But not full cream, powder milk.
0: Well, it powder, yeah, but not powder. give me an ex kind. Skim milk. Right, if somebody trying to lose weight, and think, what kind of milk they go buy?
3: Lose weight,
5: Gosh, boy.
0: And I'm helping you, Last chance.
3: But I reach so far.
0: You reach so far to lose now, or no? One more. What?
5: Lactose?
0: No, man. I'm going to lose it. Hello.
6: Dairy Dairy, the milky milk does Java.
0: Right. You're inside, darling. You're ready to win?
6: Yes, I am.
0: Okay. So, Dairy Dairy has two mascots. Tell us their names.
6: The mascot. Is it Dip and Dunk?
0: Yes, alright. She inside. That's question number one, Dip and Dunk. Okay, question number two. How could you enter the competition? What do you have to do?
6: Okay, so firstly, you have to purchase any 650-gram pack of dairy milk.
0: All right.
5: With confidence.
6: Then you have to WhatsApp a picture of your receipt to the WhatsApp number.
0: All right, yeah. That's it. That's two. So question number three. Question number three for the big prize. Dairy has its full cream option and two other variants. Can you name the variants?
6: Skim milk,
0: and
6: fat.
0: And which one?
6: Low fat.
5: Say it again from here. Say it again for Lactose Monday.
0: All right. So I have a proposal for you, darling. You're ready to win, right? You have the dairy there. You have to win. You want double or nothing for the final question?
6: Where's the double? Two hampers?
0: Not double or nothing. Where are you going for it? You're going for it?
5: I like you.
0: Okay. How many grains of powder are there in a pack of dairy?
5: Narum.
0: She wanted it.
1: Narum. How much grain? Nah.
0: Congratulations. You are a winner. What is your name?
5: I've been greedy.
0: What's your name?
6: Nisha.
0: All right, Nisha. So you just got to send a picture of your ID to our WhatsApp. That's 707-SLAM, right? 707-7526. Send a picture and you're a winner, Nisha. Congrats.
5: What's your first three digits of your number?
6: 689.
0: All right, Nisha. Congrats.
6: Thank you.
0: Yep, that's how we do.

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0: Thomas Arrest. Speaking during today's media briefing, Public Information Police Service, ASP OE Russell, says officers will do all it can not to disrupt the lives of SABGA's neighbors at a Regent Towers Bayshore home.
1: At first, we'll have to do an assessment of the living facility, and then we will deploy our resources to ensure that we could comply and do our jobs without affecting the normal smooth runnings of other persons living in that facility as well.
0: To some regional news, 40-year-old captain of the MV Barima, Kevin Price, along with chief mate Rondell Robert and good superintendent Delon Grandison, have had an additional charge of murder added to their charges after a survivor of the incident died. Authorities in Guyana continue a massive air and sea search for about 30 people still missing. The number of survivors have now dropped to 76, while 73 bodies have been recovered following the maritime disaster. Search and recovery efforts continue with 18 aircraft and marine assets deployed across Guyana's waters. Five of the recovered bodies remain unidentified as authorities work with families to confirm the victims. The vessel's captain and two crew members appeared in court, charged with the murder of the 73 victims recovered so far. Officials say the search operation will continue as long as there is a possibility of finding more survivors or recovering remains. And now for a look internationally. United States President Donald Trump is pledging to give Iran a beating as tensions between the two countries escalate after Iran attacked U.S. military sites in the Middle East. In an explosive interview with Fox News, Trump promised to hit Iran hard, using expletives to emphasize his point. The comments come a day after Iran said it attacked U.S. forces at a military base in Jordan, the latest salvo in a five-month-long conflict. Trump's remarks threatened to once again derail the ongoing detent after the U.S. paused its strikes for several days, starting on Saturday after 13 consecutive days of attacks. A ceasefire reached last month as part of a memorandum of understanding between Washington and Tehran dissolved in early July. Stay tuned for another news update at the top of the hour and for comprehensive coverage in our major newscast at 7 p.m. on CNC3 and across all digital platforms.
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0: 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Welcome to it. We're in your third and final hour right here on Slam. Let me see if I can touch a couple on you. On your WhatsApp.
1: What's up?
2: Oh, and I forgot to say this. Shelly? Yes, one of the duties that they also perform is assistance with regards to, like, okay, let's use an example. Things like what happened in Venezuela, earthquake, etc. They also assist in those areas. So they will fly them across along with army. So they assist with rescue situations in countries, West Indian islands, etc., where there's earthquake or whatever the case may be. Yes.
0: Okay. She was returning for the Air Guard, for those of you who just joined
1: us. So they might go Japan?
3: I believe Coast Guard and that too.
0: You think so?
3: Coast Guard
0: as well?
3: Yeah. But somebody, I know, outside now.
0: Oh, to help with relief things. Nah, they ain't going to Japan. What?
1: Why ain't going to Japan?
0: Trinidad could really go and lend help to Japan.
1: Why not?
3: Special forces.
0: A big Japan.
1: Guyana bigger than Trinidad.
0: Yeah, but the population of Guyana is smaller than Trinidad. So they need our help. Japan and need our help. But other big countries around them will help them.
1: One city is big in Japan.
0: One little plane we must see how we go send it quite Japan. You know if the plane can reach Japan? When does that plane fly? You know if that plane has gas in Japan? Is that gas tank big enough to reach Japan? Don't do me that. Somebody's saying here they have kite flying castles in the Air Guard, but they keep it in the bathroom.
1: Wow.
3: What?
1: Wow.
4: Just tell moms, let's just send by two zingers and wait for the supervisor. And he might get a plane to make a less more spin.
3: Don't forget he has fries too.
0: But we get private sandwich out here, baby.
1: When you see that?
0: Let me see some here. Somebody say they'll be playing cards.
1: I don't know.
0: Nah, man.
5: If you get a defense force work in Trinidad, Coast Guard, Air Guard, Regiment, you know, come like you're winning lotto, you know, you'll get true.
4: I know passing by Hyatt here. I could more than welcome and have them watch some of these windows.
0: Wow.
1: I said part of the duties.
0: Wow.
4: Fellas. I got to do nothing. No, no, that waste of taxpayers' money.
0: Nah.
4: I'm telling you from here. See, I'm telling you from where, though. Waste of taxpayers' money. You understand?
5: I said illiterate people.
6: Don't do that, man.
5: Yes, there's nothing.
6: Don't do, you know.
7: I wouldn't go as far as that.
6: Exactly. You know when we really in trouble.
3: Somebody had, I only need them.
6: All the cat stuck in a tree or something. I only really need them to come out.
7: Yeah, well,
3: you're the refrigerator drive with that cat in a tree. How the cat reach in the tree?
6: I need them.
7: That is an air gun. That is fast.
6: Or fire service. It's the same cat out of the tree.
7: Okay. It's an air gun.
6: But no, if I was there, any cat on the ground needs saving, I will come. I will help with that one.
7: You the right man,
6: for that. Yeah.
7: You the right man for that. Not dogs.
6: Nah. Any stranded kittens on the ground, I can help with that.
3: No, my papi.
6: I tell him I want my papi home in the house. I want to travel, I leave it loose.
3: Whoever no room house. What a surprise there for.
6: Hey, in other news and entertainment news, we saw that the Caribbean Music Awards is coming to Trinidad and Tobago.
7: Yes.
6: And it is being held at Napa.
7: Napa.
6: So we saw a couple of announcements. It said that Nyla and
7: Major Hype
6: will be hosting. Long time I hear about Major Hype, boy. He still do this skits and thing?
7: The last, I think so. But the last time I saw him, they did a comedy show right after Carnival in Sapa. It was well attended. It was good though.
6: Okay. It was good?
7: Yeah, it was good.
6: Okay, it probably just ain't coming across my feed. But I know he used to be pretty frequent with the. All right.
3: You just followed him, we'll see.
7: I unfollowed him.
6: Oh, you unfollowed him after the whole woman back and I think?
7: Yeah.
6: Serious?
7: Yeah, I did.
6: No, man.
7: Why not?
6: No, I
7: didn't stand for it. So I
6: no, but you see how things happen with them thing?
7: Mm-hmm.
6: You know, if a woman accuses you of any kind of abuse, bro. You know, people will just take her side like that and they don't ever...
7: I was one of those.
6: Seriously, you were a victim of that?
7: No, in terms of like when I saw it now, I felt sorry for her.
6: Right, but what I'm saying is you don't know the backstories and plenty of these. Yeah. All right, let me get a scenario. No, I'm not saying this is Major Hype scenario,
7: Yeah.
6: But let me give you a general scenario. Let me say, you home in your house.
7: Mm-hmm.
6: You have a girl. You and your girl done. You tell the girl, all you done.
7: Yeah, and negatives.
6: No, she vexed.
7: Oh,
6: she don't want to done. Because there's some moments where they ain't taking that.
7: Yeah.
6: Arab region, the man used to say he girl undoneable. Because every time he done with the girl, she reaching inside the man place and closing door and locking door and saying she not leaving here until they get back together.
3: We use the shears.
7: I ain't going to
6: she that. Undoneable.
7: I ain't going to that. So let me say,
6: you bongs up a girl and she undoneable. Every time you try to break up with this girl, she not letting you break up with her. She is robbed.
7: Yeah.
6: She come in your place now and she say, we ain't done. I tell you, we not done. You hear me what I tell you, what he, we not done. Yeah. And she don't want to leave your place. And you're saying, Mercedes, just come out of my place, please.
7: Yeah, trying to be patient.
6: And you trying to be patient. And she push your patience now and you say, you know, I ain't taking this. I come out of my place.
3: Look.
6: So you start to usher her out of your place.
7: You start to get hands on.
6: Right. You ain't being forceful.
7: Yeah,
6: but
7: so.
6: You need the woman out of your place, bro. And you're a big man.
7: Yeah.
6: So you start to escort out the place. She start to go up and she start to rain hand on you like a susu.
3: Susu and start to pay.
6: And she start to think, and you know, as a man, you trying to stop the hand from raining on
7: you're
6: you. And you defend yourself now.
7: Mm-hmm.
6: She know with her fire rage. And she vexed and she sour because she lose you. You ain't want no part of her again.
7: Take it to social media.
6: She come to social media now. And she say, watch my face. Watch me. Watch him. He's a dog. Watch what he coming on the radio and he playing thing and nice boy thing. And watch how he cough me in my face. And she start to cry and think what he. What going on to your career then?
7: I'll be a victim as that. Too.
6: Exactly.
7: No, but I didn't like the story. I didn't like what it stood for. And so I made your decision to unfollow
6: but
7: him.
6: But it's for me with those, because I have seen on, not that it happened to me,
7: but
6: I've seen people within my life that I see that happen to us
7: where
6: women come, they were the aggressors.
7: And then play the victim.
6: And then play the victim. And then
3: when
6: drag the man. I say, boy, you see, that was, I just stay out of my own business. So yeah. I don't ever, I know there's a three side star story.
8: Yeah.
6: I know my business. So I know. I'm not a, to say I'm a major hype fan.
8: Yeah.
6: But I enjoy his comedy.
8: Yeah. Right,
6: I
8: enjoy his comedy.
6: I didn't unfollow him when I saw the thing because I didn't know. But why I was saying all of that was there was a podcast with him recently that I saw. With, what was the man name, boy? Sizwe. Is a fellow name who's like this podcast on YouTube. And I saw an interview he did with Major Hype. And Major Hype was saying that he was like, people unfollow me or whatever, but all they know the real story. And he said, I think it's going to court or whatever now. But he was basically alluding to the fact that it wasn't what people think it was.
8: He never got time to
6: explain himself. But even if a man tried to give his side, bro, I feel as a society just take a woman's side.
8: We paint us as
6: two things I feel like a woman has a lot of power with that very dangerous is one is abuse or two is sexual assault.
8: Yeah.
6: If a woman accuses you of sexual assault, bro, you dead.
8: Yeah,
6: Your goose cook.
8: Until you could actually you could actually prove yourself and have evidence that you know that didn't happen. Because I saw there was something the other day, there were people lined up outside a store. And this woman, she came in front of a man and pushed back herself on him. And sat the ball out. The man assaulted her, you know.
6: You see?
8: And people who stand up there was recording and saw the whole thing. They end up on the left, she had to disappear, you know.
6: Boy, I'm telling you, honestly, you was a mad girl out there, you know. Not saying all ladies, but it's a mad girl out there. And it has some people who, in a relationship, they may want you to leave. They want you to leave them, and they just do all kind of crazy things for you. Not to, you never come across a girl so.
8: Nah,
6: boy. Thank God you ain't good to that. Hello, good afternoon.
9: Yeah, you see what I'm talking about? 100% true.
8: Yeah,
9: 100% true. And you see, I don't know why society act like this. They say you know they want equal rights, and then they do. Then when convenient, and the next thing is the court system is outside with women for children and all kind of things. Like, why can't you do and judge something on the merit side?
6: Right.
9: And as they say, three sides to our story.
6: Easy. I tell you, no, first of all, let me make my disclaimer. I'm not condoning domestic abuse or violence or sexual assault. And never. Yeah. That is not me at all. Anybody who ever know me, I never put my hand on a woman ever.
8: Don't stand for that.
6: So I don't stand for that at all. But I'm just saying, sometimes you don't know what is happening in some people. Situation. Somebody says, for them situations, you are guilty until proven innocent.
8: You see?
6: You're not innocent until proven guilty,
8: So then we had to wait until he's a little sorry.
6: Hello, good afternoon.
10: A public court.
6: Brian.
9: I mean, Rome, you're touching some serious points there, boy. I mean, I have had to represent some guys when some ladies brought some serious accusations against them. You know, and when they can realize that these ladies were strangers to the truth.
6: Right.
9: But you know, the waterworks will start, especially when you put them in the box. And the waterworks start. And the first time I tell them, I say, cool it with the waterworks. You know? I mean, they try all kind of tricks and trade of the trade. It is ridiculous.
6: They will tug on your heartstring, you know. Women have a way, some women. Have a way of tugging on people's heartstrings by crying and that kind of thing.
9: And then when sometimes they realize that there's more for drama than truth.
6: So Brian, what you would say? What a man supposed to really do in a scenario like that? A woman accused you of physical abuse or sexual assault or something. You know that wasn't the case. How you defending yourself there, bro? How you proving that?
9: You stand by your word and you get a damn good lawyer, right? And you stand by your word.
8: Brian is a good lawyer.
9: Because at the end of the day, it is a serious accusation, serious allegation that can lead to a serious penalty against you.
6: Right.
9: And you stand by your word, especially if it has to go to court. And when you go to court, you show them how much there is lies, half-truths, and the persons are strangers to the truth.
6: All right. Thanks, Brian. Hello, good afternoon.
11: Hello.
8: Hi, good
11: hello.
8: Afternoon.
11: Yeah, no, Brian solution there by standing right with your lawyer. That's a little expensive. Let me tell you something, fellas.
9: put a camera in your place and make sure it's audio.
8: Yeah.
9: Easy.
8: Not because I, Rome, as he said, I don't know what you want to tell. Go to court and try to prove yourself and all these kind of. I don't have the time for that, boy. That mentally draining, you know.
6: Somebody saying here, the Big Tigger scenario. You saw that video, Big Tigger?
8: Where he actually, he just wanted his phone.
6: He wanted to get back his phone. And he was at the ball and cry and all kind of thing.
8: But you see, who was the instigator?
6: The child?
8: No, the woman, the person who had the camera.
6: But then on the child?
8: I don't know.
6: I think that was her son. When you were saying, Mr. Tigger, whatever.
8: No, that was a woman's voice.
6: I think that was a boy.
8: Nah, that was a woman's voice, man.
6: No, boy, I feel that was a...
8: When he just wanted a phone and she laid on the ground?
6: Yeah. But that is a perfect example of... Let me say that person didn't record that.
8: Boy, that Mary Tigger, you know.
6: Boy.
8: No, boy. What a Mary Tigger.
6: Boy. That was telling
8: you. And all he's like, I just want my phone. That is all I want.
6: I'm telling you.
8: Just give him my phone. That is my property.
6: Bro, so that is why I do... You see, man and woman business, I don't believe everything I see on social media when it comes to that. Our lady's in here, correct. You ought to be careful with those things. I'm telling you.
12: Hello, good afternoon.
6: Good afternoon, darling. Drop your level on your radio.
12: Sorry, I apologize. Good afternoon to the panel. Yeah. Listen now, woman, as long as you are a woman and you don't take the side of this call, you pick me, you know, they say, hey, you male center, you pick me. But I believe in being fair. You see, any woman that go and lie on a man and say he rape her or he abuse her and she is a liar and she lying about that, I find I must give them the death penalty. That's how serious it is with me. And being fair towards people, a human being.
6: Thanks for that, Alan. I mean, I wouldn't go as far as death penalty, but I feel like they shouldn't have lock up and that, you know.
8: A little jail time.
6: I feel if you accuse me of sexual assault, bro.
8: False report.
6: And you turn out that I a total lie, bro. I feel that should definitely a lock up for that.
8: Because
6: you could destroy, let me say somebody like us, what he, in entertainment, you could destroy a man's career.
8: Look at
6: who's that? Don't call on him. Sing a song that they say. Hello, Raph.
13: Bro.
6: Oh.
13: Yeah, that's right. One of my cousins, right? You know, Petition used to be back in the days, pumping. So here we go. She man at the time, when she breed a girl, so she brace him. And he denied. So I come home, and in the 2000s, I come home, I see she starts talking to that apple, beating up herself. So me paying on my 2 minutes after, I see police come. Give the man a case, mash up that man whole life up to this day, no?
6: Serious?
13: Yeah. And I'm my cousin.
6: She do what? She put the apple in her socks and beat herself with it?
13: In her stockings. And then put the socks in it. Yeah, and beat up herself with it.
8: But you came out and say anything? Oh.
13: I was a child. I was still young in the 2000s. I didn't know. As I turned adult, I understand it better now.
8: Yeah.
13: So I didn't know better. I was a child. She said, so me paid no mind 2 minutes after police come. So me know what's going on. And then, well, mash up that man whole life. I just see every day. And he just watch me and say, see your cousin, boy. So she do me, boy. Yeah. Mash up that man whole life. He hold contractor license, everything gone or not. Oh, but so woman dread, boy. Woman dread.
8: So the female was your cousin?
6: Yeah.
13: Yeah, she was my cousin.
8: But if he was old enough and you know what's going on with you,
6: no, at that age,
8: if he was older, you know, even though he's your cousin, that blood, you know, some people ain't go ready to sit out their cousin like that. No.
6: Oh.
8: But you would have come out and say anything if you actually know what's going on? If he was of age?
6: You wouldn't know.
13: But I don't know, boy. I don't know. To be honest with you, I never think about it that way, you know, to be honest.
6: Lay your cousin. At that age, you just apple.
13: No. Me and she, we just talk and tell me good, but that makes me look at women differently, yeah?
6: Right.
8: But you ever...
13: Even in secondary school, I have a schoolmate. You know, like when our parents, when they find out the trend sexual intercourse and the mother's ball, he raped me.
8: Yeah.
13: Which it wasn't that. And he didn't get charged. But she didn't physically, both of them was at age and they know they're doing big people thing.
8: Yeah.
13: But as you call us, tell the ladies, that's a serious thing, but you see that, you know, with Nima, if he didn't have that camera footage from the laptop and then with Jenny,
6: yeah,
13: too.
6: Yeah, remember that?
13: Get a career mashup.
6: Yeah.
13: I heard I was there, give me a assault case than a rape case and domestic violence. Because that's the hardest record to get clean, boy.
8: Me want no case.
6: Easy. Hello, good afternoon.
14: I need a phone case, right?
8: Hi, good afternoon.
15: Yeah, afternoon. Yeah, I'm here, married. Yeah, what I'm talking about is a serious thing, you know. Our culture in China, we tend to look past things like this and make it feel like it's a joke. But I have been in something recently serious like this. Anthony Romeo actually know the girl. I want to call on him.
6: Nah, don't call on him.
7: Yeah, yeah.
15: But in the sense that she's much older than me, like 9 years, but she's look good for her. He's a real German thing. Right. Real men are trying to be like, even one of our national heroes actually was trying to play here and the other.
6: Right.
15: Seven man. Right, but we've been around, like much younger, thing, you know, that time in gym. We started going around, she had a little trauma, but we were still going down the road proper. The first team playoff when we leaving our club in South, heading down the road, you know, we had a little drinks and then whatever, we talked to the past, and then I just mentioned something that I know probably trigger off. Shorty lean across, pull CNU, car almost mashed up, I thought I was going dead. Thing whatever it is, brand new car to her, 2 years old.
6: What?
15: Grim and everything, cracked, shocks, mashed up. That's last week I had one done change the shocks. Shocks cost me $1,500 to change. You still going around, eh?
7: So is that recent?
15: I said, alright, small thing, we're talking about whatever it is. Recently, now in June 1, when the line is up in the east, I think it was in the east or west, somewhere.
7: You still went back
15: up? Same thing, so. Back up thing, whatever it is. She going to drink, she drinking again with her friends, wherever. Started to talk, but when I realized she had better get bad, I said, alright, time to go. Mind you, both of us from South, so we come back down here. And then now, she all intoxicated. Walking all the place, and I tell her, hey, you know, you can't be getting on, so at this age, you're supposed to handle yourself better than that, thing, whatever. Happened to tell she that, and again, like, she's taking from there. But we go on the camera, and she nearly say nothing. Driving out now, both the head and one lady on. Talk to her, talk again. Shorty pull, stayed with that kid. Almost crash and mash up, kill both of her again, whatever the case. I don't know now, she's on a scramble. Cough and things on her pass. Hit me several cough. Cough to face. You know them cough that your head actually had a ring? Serious like that, whatever the case. So, in my end now, I'm not from in tongue side, I from South.
6: Yeah.
15: So if you're on Lady Young now, you can't really jump up because jump out and get rub up.
7: Nah, you're safe. Hey,
6: you are safe.
7: You know what I said?
6: You are safe.
7: Don't do it.
6: Go ahead.
7: I'm from over. You're safe.
15: First thing me like night too. So me want to take that chance to travel, you know, but.
6: Right.
15: But so, cuffs had a pass, script, big whatever, ZTS, whatever. Driving on foot again, pushing like, you know. Almost slammed into the back of our man car. Whatever is the key. We jump on the highway, you know, but like she calmed down, but like she just, I don't know, like she acted up and she calmed down.
6: Bro, whatever. You had to drop that girl in the station.
7: No, but I give you wrong because I say,
15: but
7: right?
15: Thing,
7: you have
15: been going around 2 years.
7: Nah, you like that. You like that. You like that because you have one opportunity to pull my steering. You see, after that first time coming from South, there's no way you are getting in my vehicle. Like, that's the day, you know.
15: Court there and she jumped in the back seat. So she come out now and she jumped in the back seat. Boy, things are locked me like from behind and her cuffs.
7: You look for that.
15: I don't want to push her out because she was drunk too.
14: You buy that wholesale.
7: You look for that, man.
15: Court. She drive and she had a crash and killed herself. Or she killed both of you here.
14: You buy that wholesale.
7: Right. Better she alone than both of us.
15: I try to react now, but nothing to say. Hitting in the sense fairly, hit to hurt nobody. It was more of a self-defense trying to come along, trying to say, well, here, is a man good here?
6: Right.
15: After this, just to really last month, I'm going to come out the car, I'm going to get my car, and I go after that. Which now, we still driving, sorry, jumping in front now. She got a, she, how she say she braced on the front now, her back on the arm dashboard. She pulling the steering and she foot kicking the gauge now.
6: Then all of this going on course. Why you don't just drop this girl in the station, boy?
7: Somebody say you like that crazy pop. Somebody say you like that crazy pop.
6: Yeah, boy.
15: But she fear skin now. Skins are the bruise. So her skins are the bruise now. So anyway, dropping her home, I end up leaving Boston out. Wherever is the case. You know, you tell your family to call and say, boy, I went and hit the daughter, sister, whatever is the case, thing, whatever is the case. So obviously they want to hear my side of the story.
6: Yeah.
15: The older sister now run, I want to call police and thing.
6: You
15: like
6: see?
15: Trying to get me into court matter. But you see the thing is, the line of work I can't really get into trouble.
6: Right.
15: And she actually knew that too. The girl who I was going to know that.
6: Right.
15: So she don't know if I get in any trouble that I could lose my career, whatever. So then now that probably was the weekend. We didn't talk whatever in case, but she was, you know, she called me when all of them disappeared and whatever.
16: to really come out and say, boy, it's not raised this far, and this and that, and whereby, like, how you could do that? Sunday police don't call me telling me how to come out and pay before magistrate and how I could get charged. And this and but really, she had the final say to her, so she really was a personal charge, but the family pressure, her.
6: Right.
16: You know, after this day, she's still in telling the family
6: the truth.
16: Basically, was she coming around me, and she still calling me that's last night, she come and talk to me.
8: I know that, man. My question is, when are you going out again?
16: Huh?
8: When are you going out again?
16: She said she want to go out after this, but
6: yes,
16: I
6: know.
14: You like the drama, Bridget. You like the drama.
8: I can't feel sorry for you, boy. I'm sorry. I'm sorry, boy.
6: You
16: what? What I'm trying to get at is that at the end of the day, it's a plenty videos out there who know how these things currently affect men.
6: Yeah.
16: With people's life.
6: Yeah.
16: You understand? And at the end of the day, it's like, you just laugh at it, but it's serious thing. Like, women have to know what they're like really doing. Her whole family now thinking, I really hit her some hand and this and that, mm-hmm. like, whatever, because her skin is it a bruise.
6: Easy to bruise,
16: yeah. Right, so. It's like, no, you know.
6: Virgin, for your own good, us. I'm telling you.
8: You like that?
6: Just come out of that, boy.
16: He ain't coming. She's hiding and calling out. This woman is 41 years of age, and I'm telling
8: you, girl,
16: you
8: have
16: this.
8: You
16: had a hide and call.
8: Bro, you're not going to have. You're not going to a playroom.
6: Nah, boy. You have to leave that, boy. That popo can't be so sweet.
8: That popo is sweet.
16: You
8: want
16: to play hands to the other day?
6: Hey, what?
16: Let me talk that talk. You got a man, too. Like the thing. The thing is, I have a nice thing.
6: You say I know the thing.
8: He's mad. Bro, I cannot feel sorry for him.
6: But now you have me thinking, which girl is I know? This dude doing that kind of madness. I never went through that. I'm different too, no.
8: Bro, no, I'm not going through that, boy. You see, that, to reach that extent, that level, eh? Mm-mm.
6: No, you have me checking. What girl I know from South 2 that reds? He says she from South 2.
8: She from South 2?
6: Yeah, he says she from South and he from South. Man, no, they must have went and talked the line because he said he was going back South to drop her back home. Bro, I not going through that and I dropping any station. All the mad girl thing you playing, I dropping in any police station.
8: Yeah, it's police station.
6: Me ain't playing that. That's what happened.
8: Nah, he like that.
17: The sweetest popular man ever
14: did. He love that.
17: You see that long story, that Bible story.
14: He not going away.
17: And he's still dating all that liquor.
14: I'm going out Saturday, I get it.
17: Come out.
8: You know what he sound like? He sound like an offshore.
6: Nah, man.
8: He sound like he looking offshore.
17: Nah, she had to be giving everything broke. Nah.
6: Later, fellas. Yeah, man. Hey, hello, good afternoon.
17: My goodness, the reason he come up that line is because she was calling him, isn't
6: it? No way. Hey, boy.
8: No,
6: a lady say yes, he like the drama.
8: He like that?
6: Nah, boy. That,
8: no, hey, hello.
6: I jumble Papa, that Papa White. Hello, good afternoon.
18: Big man, yo, good. You need to drive yourself in, Dan, because you want to be a madman. Yeah. And no way. What did the man say? You'll get rubber mover?
6: Yeah.
18: On lithium?
6: You mad.
18: Big man, behave yourself now, and that's why you're in that situation. That girl who's up near right now. Behave your stupid self. Don't ever make that mistake. Don't ever message and tell nobody that story again.
6: Why?
18: So the police are right to lock you up. Police to charge him. Because that stupidity, you're going to take all Alex. You must pull this chair and try to kill two of you.
6: Twice.
18: It's a name about second time what he
6: said.
18: Yeah. Once and I've mashed up a rim and I'd buy a shock. I don't want no part of you.
6: I wonder.
18: You're putting my life in danger.
6: Easy. No, I wonder if it's the same girl. I went through that already in my life personally.
8: You got pulled serene already?
6: I got pulled serene already. And you know what I did? I said, Miss Lady, I am dropping you straight in the police station. I said, I'm dropping you straight in the police station. And she settled up herself immediately.
8: Sober.
6: One time. All the mad they playing mad. I say, you're fighting me. I'm not lashing you. I'm dropping you to the nearest police station. Let me go. And I put the car. Them days I driving my manual van.
8: Invest.
6: I put it in gear one and I gun it to the station.
8: In a dash cam.
6: Me going through that. I wonder if it's the same girl now.
8: So she has said,
6: years ago, I doubt.
8: Where she is?
6: But now she's not from South.
8: Where she gonna move out?
6: Nah.
8: Where she is back from, right now? Around 41 or wrong?
6: She a little older than 41, but nah, it's good, right? So it can't be her.
8: She ready?
6: But I remember she pulled this there, and I remember that.
8: I never experienced that. I don't experience that.
6: No, I remember that, but I guess you was fast. I guess you was very fast. All the key thing.
8: That
6: you pull out steering, I drop in any station.
8: That done.
6: Hello, good afternoon.
19: Hi, good afternoon, guys. When you see that, she will go out for home.
6: She doing what? What she doing? Hello, good afternoon.
20: I'm addicted to my girl. I'm addicted to my girl.
6: Oh, gosh.
8: No, hey, boy. Nah, I cannot go to that bedroom, boy.
6: Hey, boy.
8: I sorry.
6: I want
8: that. I'm not bad girl behavior. I'm mad girl. I'm crazy girl. I look at me by your house 2 o'clock in the morning, mash up all the windows, mash up all the windscreen, all them kind of things.
6: But somebody say I'm crazy, Popo is the best, eh?
8: Nah, I
6: they say that. Don't come on any WhatsApp saying I'm crazy, Popo is the best kind of Popo.
8: I agree with my average Popo.
6: I will get to I like peace. I don't want problems.
8: My average Popo.
6: I want peace.
21: Why are you going out to lie, man? There's messages on your phone.
22: Who talking about this girl who pulled steering and all these things? You need to wake up. You understand? Because your key come back in my transport. Your relationship end from the first pull steering. That's the end. Bye.
8: I see the same thing.
6: We coming back. We going to jump inside for our friends at Swiss Mambo. Get ready to win. All courtesy of our friends at Swiss Mambo. Boy, I ain't know what to say with this soul there, you know? Virgin at my DM there. Let me see who this girl is. At my DM. I'm real curious as to who this girl is, right? 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

0: All right, we're jumping inside our friends at Swiss Mambo. We got about big Swiss Mambo giveaway. And all you got to do is call us up and give us the access phrase. The access phrase is Mambo makes everything better. Let me get our instrumental there, young miss. Yeah, Mambo. The access phrase is Mambo makes everything better. And you got to call us up and tell us, how do you use Swiss Mambo? Where is it with? Now, I have never tasted the Swiss Mambo before. I heard it is good.
1: Yeah,
0: you ever had it?
1: I never tried it.
0: I think it's be the one in the orange pack in the grocery. I go in the grocery this evening, I go and buy one. I want to taste it. I heard it's asbestos. As I've seen a lot of food places using it.
1: Is it right now?
0: Yeah. I don't know the exact flavor it was. Well, let me see if I can take a call. Remember the access phrase here is Swiss Mambo makes everything better, right? That's the accessories. I'm going to touch on you. Hello, good afternoon. Hello,
2: good afternoon.
0: Yeah, man, accessories.
2: Yes, man, Mambo makes everything better.
0: All right, so you have tried Mambo before?
2: I have, many times.
0: All right, what is this like? Give us the flavor. If I can describe it. Describe the flavor for us, sir.
2: Mambo, to me, basically gives a slight tanginess. Sweet at the same time.
0: Sweet and tangy. Okay.
2: Yeah.
0: And what you usually eat it with?
2: Boy, a KFC, boy.
0: Seriously? You put Mambo on KFC?
2: I dash three condiments and I pull out that Mambo sauce from the fridge. And watch now. Niceness
0: with the Mambo.
2: Niceness with the Mambo.
0: Boy. Alright, well, you know what? We're making it easy for you today. You are winner. What's your name, Brajan?
3: Claude. Yes, ma'am.
0: All right. Okay. All right. So, Claude, you know what you got to do? Send us a picture of your ID to 707-SLAM. That's 707-7526. Your Mambo winner today, Claude.
2: All right. Thank you.
0: All right. Cool. Yeah, man. Mambo makes everything better. We both, what, you and I are going to try it. We'll try that sauce. I heard the sauce is delicious. As the guy said, it's a kind of tangy, mix it sweet flavor. And a lot of the different food establishments are using
1: it
0: now.
1: I like sweet sauce.
0: So. You like a sweet sauce?
1: Yeah.
0: Well, I want to taste this. I'll eat a little chicken later. I'll go splash it. I like sauce, man, too.
1: Yeah, I like my thing wet.
0: I like my thing wet. Sometimes I travel and people say, but why Trini's like everything wet so?
1: Yeah, everything.
0: But I feel plenty Trini's. I don't know. I must buy a little sauce.
1: I need it.
0: I carry that dry food business, boy. Like so something with Mambo, like a little Mambo sauce. Yeah, man. We could move like Claude and put it. So whether it's fries, pilau, doubles? People putting Mambo sauce on doubles?
1: Yeah.
0: What? Nah. I ain't know about
1: that. That one
0: doubles.
1: I'll try that one tomorrow.
0: You try that?
1: I'll try that one tomorrow.
0: A Mambo double?
1: Yeah.
0: So we wanna say congrats to Claude, for winning. So if you didn't win this time, don't worry. There are more chances to win a Swiss Mambo hamper. And remember, if your meal feels like it's missing something, it's probably missing Mambo. Drizzle it on your pilau, your stew, your fries, your polori, pizza, or your favorite meals, because Mambo makes everything better. For more recipe ideas, check out the Swiss Caribbean social media pages and listen to Slam 100.5 for more information. Thank you very much to our friends at Swiss Mambo.
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0: 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Let me see if I could
1: Just add it to the cast, Master T.
0: Master T, which one of my favorite, songs of the summer so far.
1: T.
0: Yeah, love that tune. Somebody says, no, I cannot repeat what that person says on WhatsApp. They say due to time constraints, I think you'll need to bring back this topic next week. Oh, God. Yeah, boy. I feel so too, boy. Somebody says, Let me play our voice, as a matter of fact.
2: Guys, what I said is that Sis is doing all four holes. That's why he like that madness. Those three holes and his.
0: Hey, hey!
1: God, that was mean.
0: But what is jail is this? But what is jail is this? I don't know where she's going with this. Oh, my God. They say for young bass to play, I'm addicted to bad girl. They say crazy girls just give the best jam, and then they hook on you right through. That is true. Somebody says, is it voodoo? Is it voodoo in the jam? Somebody says, please don't clung the man. That's why men is be ashamed to talk. First to begin, I not clung any man.
1: Do wake him up?
0: Because I tell all you, I been through mad girl before. I know brethren who been through mad girl before. But what I trying to tell brethren is get out.
1: Get out before
0: get
1: worse.
0: Get out. It don't get any better, bro.
1: Before it get worse.
0: Brethren, if you're still listening to us, we ain't clonging here, you know. But Bridget, you had to get out of that horse because.
1: Thing with it.
0: No, it not. Because she pull her steering once. And then you come back and she pull her steering twice. And then it get worse and she lock her neck and all kind of madness. Horse. You can't hug girl so.
1: Nobody even go as thing as saying, if he end up in those type of situation, he could lose his work.
0: Yeah.
1: So you going and throw your career for a pop-up.
0: And then it had to explain that. Look at that story he had to give us there. Who believe in that? When you see the girl face, let me say, he had to defend himself or something.
1: Yeah.
0: Or she pull her steering and he car crash. And she get damaged and then she come and say it was not a car crash. He beat her or something. So, that them thing dangerous, boy. Them thing date brethren. I know you love the popo. And you're saying the girl is her best thing and all kind of entertainer around the girl and whatever.
1: Maybe he say
0: I must know the girl, all kind of thing.
1: That more popo would.
0: If I was with the girl before, brother, I can tell it. I'm none of the girls who I've ever with in my life. That popo would that kind of man.
1: Trust me.
0: That better popo would that would have less drama behind.
1: Less drama.
0: Way less drama. Don't put yourself through that.
1: You can't sleep when you night come.
0: Nah, that you madman thing.
1: Wow,
0: boy. Get out of that house for your own safety, for your career. It's not worth that, boy. Because you see, what is under some of them girls today? We're telling now, oh God, sorry, I was drunk.
1: Sorry.
0: And then it's madness again. No. Hello, good afternoon. Hello.
3: Rome, are you up here already?
0: No.
1: Yeah, we off. Yeah, clearly.
3: Oh, okay, cool. No. I was saying, concerning that fella who called in now. Right? Remember you're saying that his story is that the family already believe what she's saying.
0: Right.
3: They want her to press charges.
0: Right.
3: That's real, real dangerous for that fella. And he's still going out to cheat come weekend.
0: Nah, that madness.
3: Some fellas go alone, boy. I mean, it sounds comical, but it's very serious. But
0: yeah, that's serious.
1: She like the excitement too. If she want to go out again with him this weekend.
4: Both of them love it because... Bro, she doing it to he, you know, and he going back.
0: Bro, I was at Nagel. If you really want to propose to Nagel, take a maxi and meet you. Me going to no car with you again. That madness.
1: I was into them, boy.
5: Story short, the man position. Loved the dramatic, crazy popo. The popo sweet, the flex nice. The man say shit that I be.
6: Hey, tell that man I'm a partner with that girl. Send the number.
0: Nah.
1: Oh, you like problems, boy.
0: Nah.
1: Men like the problems too, you know.
0: Somebody says here, I knew a guy that actually make a jail because a girl accused him of sexual abuse because her parents found out that she was with him. Everyone was above legal age, but they just didn't like the guy. And the system is just that in a case like that, the man is always look guilty from the get-go. Mm-hmm. Somebody else says, yeah, crazy popo is the best popo.
1: It's not.
0: Nah. They says here, Danny Alves, the Spanish court overturned the sexual charges.
1: Danny Alves,
0: yeah. Against sexual assault charges against him. They reversed it. They say in here, they're calling a certain name here. I ain't calling nobody name.
1: It's a couple of sports figures who get caught up in those type of things too, you know. Thomas Partey, he have a sexual assault case going on right now as well too. Yeah.
0: Somebody says, when I was 17, I ended up with an indecent assault charge. My neighbor willingly came over to my home, but her family had beef with me just out of pure hate. Her mother found out and beat her into saying that I had forced her into my home. I spent months attending court until they stopped attending and the matter was dismissed. No one said sorry to me for almost messing up my entire life. They moved on as if nothing happened and faced no consequences for false claims. To this day, her father tries to talk and pull small talk with me. I find that when women do such things, they should face jail time. And I fully agree.
1: Yeah, boy.
0: I fully agree.
7: Boy, if he afraid to talk because he being clown, then he had to understand he was the woman. He is a woman or a man. You need that as a man. Your back had to be broad and take it. You're in a mad relationship with a mad, mad girl and you don't want to leave. You actually doing all of that. Boy, take pong, boy. You're on shippiness, boy.
4: You're addicted to mad girl.
0: Hello, good afternoon.
3: Yeah, room.
0: Oh.
3: So, the few examples that people calling, it was men calling and talk about the woman, right?
0: Mm.
3: Now, that I'm not saying it don't happen the other way around, eh? But the trend is that is how society is watching, and that is how society is always take the back, take the side of the woman, and that is the problem.
0: Mm. You see. Hello, good afternoon.
8: And, hello.
1: Good afternoon.
0: Yo.
8: Yeah, me calling back.
0: Yeah, go ahead.
8: Something, right? First thing, it's not a clung thing. Nobody can really clung me on this. And I ain't trying to boast or say our custom wise, I'm cheapest man in China, but no girl can really have me tripping. The only girl we used to go down good before, we say reason. She can really reason and she normal. Cool, we can reason. That's how we get close now, right? But she had a little trauma she was dealing with from before. She was with a man for 5 years, the man breaks, she had whatever, the case, whatever. Guys only meet in the gym. We started to talk, we started to go down. You understand? First time it had happened, with the talk, she appeared to fix back the car, and she said she ain't going to take it again, and she'll go see the counselor, and this and that, and whatever. I was hesitant to go back. I wasn't really fighting up to go. And then she come around, she calls to talk to me, and I'm like, case. Again, she a real normal person. Be real quick on that.
0: Right.
8: So, second scene I play out, June go on there, I was caught off guard there. You know, she really doing this again now, boy. And since then, I really haven't gone back.
0: Oh, you haven't gone back?
8: But yeah, I've been, like, honest, last week I was there, whatever the case, she want to go out Saturday again, yeah. I think about it, right? But what people say in the sense is that really it could be something that, well, the family don't know, but she dropped the charges. But right. In their eyes, there's a restraining order.
0: Restraining order, right.
8: So in their eyes, them thinking something short. And most of them are like females in the household. So they were thinking, you know, the man, my sister, daughter, and whatever the case. But why coasting on to her at that age? I think she could open her mouth and say, hey, X, Y, Z, the case, nothing happened. But I just showing how men can get tired easy too. And if females don't come out and say, so and so the case, they could damage a man.
0: No, but Bridget, big man's a big man, right? And then me and you talking here, right? You don't feel as though it's a worth that drama, boy? In terms
8: it
0: of.
8: It is not. So, as I say, she called, you know, even last night she was a person talking, and I was like, I couldn't, you know. And again, I'm not boasting to say, I got her next girl and thing, but it's not hard to get her next girl now, boy.
0: Right.
8: It's just, I just want chemistry and let's click. She real normal. I actually check for her like that.
1: When she's sober?
8: You see when she drink and she taking like that? That mad scene, whatever she's going through, she had to fix that. And there's plenty of people within Trinidad too. Plenty of people, especially like women that we see. Some of them does look nice, but they have plenty of trauma that they're not dealing with.
1: Yeah, yeah.
8: They have plenty of childhood trauma that they're not talking about.
0: I got to tell you, let her get to work on herself and go through her therapy and whatever, so, and you could adjust back, you know, because next scene you don't want. Let me say, you end up having a child with this girl now. Within this whole mix, that could real complicate things for you, you know.
8: Well, yeah, and when the last caller, well, not the last caller, but one of the callers was saying that it could be a serious case that I really thought I was going to lose my job there because I said, boy, this girl wants to shut up my senior now. Because any old record you have, that is it. It's when she calls, she said, nah, she go talk to the judge and let them know so on to the case. So we actually went on with her. First time, I never thought that I'd be on some kind of mad thing like this. I started up quiet, watching each other, and then she like started to talk one time and said, just what, I'm sorry to waste your time. We got a few drinks and things happen, and I don't want to go further with it.
0: Right.
8: So I asked her, are you sure? Thinking about it, she said, yeah. So she knew too, it wasn't a kid. What I'm coasting on is that the families was good enough. I would have go there regularly. The moms would have cooked food, thing like that.
0: Yeah, but she had to tell the family now, which is taking place.
8: Like, she's frightened to say because she will look bad now. She said that she feeling shit to go and tell them.
0: No,
8: because
0: but,
8: one, two, I'm much younger than her now. So at first, I was giving her beams for this young boy.
0: Being with her younger fellow.
8: And thing that way. So she was a little tumultuous at first.
0: Right.
8: Then they got good. The family got good. And then now, you know, like, she probably shouldn't come out and say, so on, so it's the case now, boy. So in their eyes, and her, like, friends' eyes, I beat her up now.
0: Yeah.
8: But what I'm trying to show them, I cannot beat up no... If you picture it from tongue to south, I cannot fight like that. And if I physically was, like, fighting, you know, I would have looked to, like, lash it to your face, and I just saying that. I'm not going to hit you to nobody, and say. But they're not picturing that. They're just seeing blue skin and things.
0: Yeah. Actually, the
8: case.
0: Bridget, I hope you could come out of that. I don't think that is a healthy thing for you. It's a plenty of girls out there who get that chemistry
1: with all that set of madness, boy.
8: There's no kind of wrap around your head like I chopped behind the girl and this and that. So we were just cool and I was talking about for what she was going through. If it don't work out, I'm not going to beat up over it. Because I'm accustomed, that's how it's go.
1: No, but
8: let's go.
1: For it to reach as far as court and she making the report, that is taking it too far. And I done there, boy.
0: Yeah.
1: It's not coming back there.
8: It was like a Saturday night. So the sister that I'm saw this Saturday night late in the morning, and they carry her, I think, to the police station, I think, Sunday morning. Sunday evening is when I got the call from the female police officer, and again, female, you know, thing will call and say, well, think, what's this girl's skin, and think, whatever the case. They don't want to hear no man telling the story. So that was Sunday. By Tuesday, I think, no, by Wednesday, I was in court. By Monday, she had done text and say, well, hey, this was playing off, thing, whatever. I'm sorry, that it reached as far. But Larry just went in the court Wednesday and just dropped it. I feel like she was ashamed to tell she family, but
0: big man, I hope all the results, but yes, we had a wrap. But
1: I hope you get out.
0: Yeah, I hope you get out.
1: My advice is get out.
0: Get out.
1: I hope you get out. Not resolve it. Get out.
0: Hello, good afternoon.
3: Yeah, Rum, I want to give an alternative advice to the brother. I went to study because he rationalizing his behavior.
1: Nah, man.
3: No. He will not get outside because he's rationalizing and trying to make some kind of logic and excuse to the woman. He's not. Yeah, what is it? He will go Saturday and I think about it. He don't make up his mind.
1: No, I hear him too, because you hear we say he was there, she checked him sometime last week or something, yep. And he contemplated.
3: He still for a play to go there, to go here, buy this, buy that.
1: You have a real sauce spot for her.
9: Yeah.
1: When you see emotions involving things, It don't be as easy as we talking on radio. They say, boy, get out of that. Every man has string tie up in that. He's saying, yeah, I know. He could get other girls and things. But you see, he like her. He really like the girl. Because you see how he's saying the chemistry and the clicking and the whatever. Yeah. Like, but yeah, what threw him off in that whole thing what the man said there too, eh? That I ain't sure if he realized. He say on that alcohol.
9: She's a different person.
1: It's when she's a different person. But hear what jump out at me. She went to court with that. Not on alcohol.
9: Yeah.
1: Because you are sober when you put the case, you know. Because you would have sober up and then go in the station and make a report and do all them things, you know. You would not do that drunk, because then the police would not take a report.
9: Exactly.
1: So as much as she doing madness when she drunk, she doing madness when she's sober too.
9: Sober as well.
1: Because she sober up and went and make that report. I'm sure about that. Hello, good afternoon.
10: Hello?
9: Hi, good afternoon.
10: Yeah, hello.
9: Good afternoon.
1: Alright, well,
9: nah,
1: after. We don't overtime.
9: You know you want to do.
1: Still thinking about what. Somebody says, yeah, she's older than him and dealing with him like he is his mother or a psycho mother. What?
9: No, I think he said he's older than him.
1: No, she older than him.
9: He said that?
1: Yeah, she older than him. Oh. Hello, good afternoon. Hello?
11: What thing?
9: Jala.
11: Room.
9: Jala says something like this happened already.
11: I can relate to this.
1: God, they say Jala always have a story, you know. They say Jala always have a story, you know.
11: I can relate. So I tell you, brother.
9: Get me quick.
11: Whole film. I understand your pain, my brother boy. Anybody understand your pain out there?
1: It's you.
11: I understand
9: your pain. What was your story, Jala?
1: You're a mad popo.
11: I understand your brother pain.
1: You're a mad popo.
11: I just like when you say what you sometimes is genuinely caring, boy.
9: So spot, yeah.
11: Because only the brother know the story that, you know, he, and especially if the person, she have a child outside, they just genuinely care. Mm. And I know the brother. And is that trigger? You see them triggers that are when you say she going through what she does have? I could relate with the brother. Brother,
1: like you was with that same girl too, huh, girl? You got a couple staring pull.
11: All of a sudden, brother, stand firm.
9: Stand firm, man. Stand firm.
11: Yeah, stand firm. Stand firm. It's not done to do this speech. Just pop on. Sometimes it's more than that. But affairs are the heart, boy.
1: Affairs are the heart. Affairs are the heart.
11: Yeah, boy. Stand firm, boy, brother. I feel the pain.
1: Hello, good afternoon.
9: Hi, good afternoon.
12: Oh, fellas, like, what are we went through something so much?
9: No, all of us not.
12: You see, they say on a reel, right? You see, manipulation and narcissism, them women have a lot of that now. And what he going through there, I left one of that same thing a year before all of that is reaching court because I will end up behind a jail cell. So that fella, my advice is to boy come out of that. Yes?
1: Yeah.
12: Better think there and seek your peace in this time.
1: It's worth it, fella. I had my fair share of mad girl before, and I made a decision. The last mad girl I had, I made a concerted effort and a decision to tell myself. I want peace in my life force. I want peace. So the first sign of madness that I see in any woman, bro, I am gone.
9: You know, I never attract that.
1: Nah, I had a couple of mad girls in my life already. And I know about it. I know about mad girls. And I know it's not for me. It is big. The pop orders be real sweet, you know. They right. Mad girls pop orders be sweet, but it ain't woody madness, boy. What you were? It ain't woody madness, you know. Hello, good afternoon. Hello.
10: Hello.
9: Hi, good
10: afternoon. Oh, fellas, good day.
1: Good day.
10: My two cents on him, Master Boy, all I say into is the man that understands. Same thing when you're talking there about how the girl feeling how to tell she parents or whatever. But he had a study too. What she's showing him there is like, if it's either she or he, it's not going to be she now. So that is a year to study too. She's showing you in a kind of indirect way now, like where she puts you on the hierarchy of things and he now up there too. So yeah, boy, like, oh, let's say come on, so that way.
0: Yeah, yeah, yeah. Hello, good afternoon.
13: Hi guys, good evening. Just a ride on what he just said, and then ride on is that like a respect? Because if she thought that she could not have done that, she would not have done it in the first place. You should watch your name on these items like the dancey.
0: See? See a woman is thinking? I am psychodancing.
1: Taking that.
0: Hello, good afternoon.
14: Yes, good afternoon, brothers. Well, they say something earlier what I don't really agree with.
0: What is that, tell me?
14: They say not all women mad. I don't agree with that at all.
1: They can't be not them with the same brush, man.
14: Single woman mad. Every single one. Yes, some have a more propensity for madness than yes. But all mad. Every single one.
1: I don't believe so, man.
0: I'm answering. You say all woman mad. It is just like the right man to bring all the madness out of them. You say, but all of them have it in them. It's just. Hello, good afternoon.
15: We don't come out in my job for 4 weeks.
1: No, we are not. We are not.
0: No. We just was trying to convince our gentleman to come out of our scenario with our mad girl.
1: Yeah.
0: Before he gets himself in too much of trouble. Yeah,
15: well, you know, it is out here, that man. Yeah, I don't even know what you topic, but tell this man run.
1: Yellow run.
0: Oh, God.
1: Yellow run.
0: Let's talk about run. Let me run. Let me go.
1: Look at the time.
0: Yeah, watch your time. Let this man come and chew off. We won't show you, you know. This man come and chew off. We won't show. Bridget, message me too now. I want to see who this girl is, boy. You see, I know the girl. I want to see them.
1: You really want to know who this
0: was? I'm very curious now. What did the man say? It's somebody who I know good too. I'm thinking who this girl is. I'm really thinking now.
1: To stay away from.
0: Yeah, I want to know now too.
1: Nah, but I know a couple of people who, when they drink, they become a different person. Like. Yeah, people like that, they're not the same when they drink.
0: Right. I have no fair share of that. Yeah.
1: For sure.
0: Sometimes you as a person too, sometimes you drink alcohol and things you might do under the influence of alcohol, you wake up the next day sober and you say, I really do that, boy. So
1: I don't really drink alcohol.
0: Okay, what?
1: I don't yeah.
0: I know personally people who you know them personally and they're real cool and calm, and then you see them on the alcohol and it's different people.
1: I see it for a couple of years.
0: Right. See?
1: I see it for a couple of years.
0: So
1: what I can remember what made me not to drink like that, it's that Christmas I was young. Like in my teens. One went by a partner and drink. But my mother, my parents don't condole them that kind of thing. Just going to people. So I know how to straighten up when I reach home. Walk in the front door. Room, and I walk straight into my bedroom. You know, block door close enough. Bam! My mother say, what going on with you?
0: She has smell it.
1: But my mouth closed. I ain't saying nothing. Wow, walk inside normal, everything good now. I walk straight into the bed, you know. Badam!
0: That rare people gives. I tell them. I'm saying I was there with that girl. Bro, I don't know who the girl is. I want to know who the girl is. I really don't know. Anyway, we gotta go. We'll be back on Monday. Maybe. I ain't sure when situation is supposed to come back.
1: I didn't even really leave. I don't know.
0: I don't know if he's not back next week. We'll see if we can pull it again.
1: You went to San Lucia Carnival?
0: I think he went to Toronto.
1: But that is on this weekend.
0: Time. Yeah.
1: So Toronto is on.
0: I'm not sure.
1: This weekend. Carnival is on this weekend.
0: I'll find out from him. But
1: well,
0: yeah,
1: here.
0: Yeah. Thanks for coming through, Wati.
1: Yes, man. I appreciate
0: it. We know you're working all day. On behalf of the Roadblock Remix team, Romwati, Young Bass, we are out of here. Follow your heart, take your brain with you, put a smile on your face, keep your head up, have a safe and a beautiful evening. TNT, we go. Watch you, them here, bye.
1: Bye.
0: We go.
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0: 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For more information,
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baby, come and ride. 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Baby, why you blessing me?

0: 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Trinidad and Tobago, are you ready? The People Show is back.
1: Madness.
0: Summer Stage, the festival. Saturday, 22nd August. Queen's Park, Savannah.
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0: 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Yo, Queens Park, Savannah, biggest thing for summer. Yo, summer stage. Hey.
1: 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Girl, good girl.
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6: 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You don't want to miss the action. The Republic Bank CPL 2026. Only on CMC3. Passion, energy and cricket live here. 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